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1: May the Lord which you bless you about the one cow never doing you baby have a part of the same will be a bar about the one show now about the one thing in the moon show now they are prepared apart from your me and may you home for him. May the Lord which you bless you in Jesus mighty name, amen.
2: Good morning, this is Uncle Pratt and Boy. The reading patcho, your friend Mohammed, the cathedral group by the same woman, so you are a good marker. That in patcho, you'll be a nametas to the bonnet pan, Bormerson, the near the Chirubin, sir, at the Chirubin, the national bottom near Tunipa Crap, Bormerson, the Lamity School, the Motor, and so he Bormerson, the many better nameting person, Daddy. Na when I'm a damn for the more than a chairman, and I'm starting some in a more empire. Daddy, they are born here, Mrs. Sunny in a jay. Now, I know empire boy, I know a fast thing be. Then a numerous empire boy, I am a thought of him. Eddie Gina, I say, Eddie Toffini Gina, I'm afraid the name Coso, I'm a bravo. Daddy, okay, I have some old TV so on, so be cut out of him. Eddie, the slow, the year 2024. Daddy, assassin Ed Tinney, Ed Tinney, Daddy, Ed Tinney. Eh, Galamse, Daddy, Ed Tinney. You're quite nebby, you're quite nebby. Now the year 2024, Daddy, you per se, Naminamo, so, Namit me high, made thine old crew from Namit me Namo, so Namis meet me bois, Miss Meet me bois, a forecacra. Daddy, when I'm missing Miss Low, no coming Pabon.
3: The Green Tribe, the Mountain of Salvation and Solution. I am Pabon, the Din Huji Mube, within the enemy. Now, my dance is the Cassepa media actually said, every traveling war 50 years, every 17 years. And a masturbation. A bam, a bra boom. A bomb wedding, pia, se anka, by boom, meeting me. A yimmy one film. And so, I need ye. A weird tree. Where was me and Nina, Medina Hotel, the prayer tribe, a Mission Kuro, and by boom. A free bra, Medina Home, a jimmy. That in a corner, and mammy should view that. And so, a deep channel, Ukraine. Atitim and Gaza. You see, I'm Ukrainian. A year just a Kurano, that's I don't know. A handsome. And so, Mahuni said, and now the mountain of salvation and solution prayers, you should that Yasyama. And in the prayer tribe, I'm meeting a dumb warno. Tadin a freemason. Nothing you get to cry. And he said, where ya? And by boom, you go so bombire. They die a mason. Over 15 years now. Daddy, in Mr. Yankopon, I'm Mano. I'll call you any now, not your question. Ah, I'm rough. Yet, I'm assuming with your chairman that if I boom watch the watcher, would be in my bomb pies, CIA, and by Bonuno, or Dana, this is any part of the day, no idea, all of a sudden, you hear, not a toilet, and no question. A yam me and as a di a comami a see my bravum at my compai book bien to me and this is more sin chair that in media and bibia the super home pie and it's and la daddy a done it chairman. Now meaning ye said well whom I done it yet me a jano and I'm so which chemama be piada at me a con kamami if you don't be muko. My dance is dear me, dear three years in May. Now, no question me. Utia, what that is, Yama, and any prayer tribe in Gang of Panamunim. And Yaman in Abaku Yamano. If I'm meeting with Jim, which is a little Korean, I'm a hotel in Papa Papa. I said, Donnie, bring me to news. I've had in Namso, a Yima hotel free meso, Majuma, ekwanani kama kama kama ti madansi dia me pesiviti richeva di nyenye the demand of salvation and solution before so obia o be think of ahojim na bia enkwachie ene ochie ewo ho ampa anwesi.
0: Hallelujah. 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
1: Radicasa.
0: Soon be higher than a serie. Listen, send your din is you go no the serie in itria. 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Channel pay Wakaba, Berno Asson, Aquania Swada, Shah West of Free Timina Swassi, Jacobra, any Timina with ya, Finger of God and Spiritual Herbal Center, Berno Asson, he was so yepa, into me can and call my soul at Chesso, and cause a chess of penny, very Reverend Bediaco. 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Near Dins, I was swarm fish every bree. What to me, Cadimanam, Sisa Biaho. Jacob Brack, a few boom. Yarimu, Ayabesa, Bremwa Crunchra, move to make a cope. When I pay your phone near Waku Pio, I am here on a dom. No seeker, someone say, and Yamme, a beer crying about Fanacuaso.

0: wo ye fo de nan so eniji se be wo nyina ne se si dia kro we ejim fraba ya na ebu dia batabo ni twa so e twa na se so paso a ko bata onyame akoa Brown Sapon Kuba Kuba a woman to my event center, a year opening a Jacum event center. Penny said, you Timmy Warner. What's the amount for say? Savvy Bob Cabayana Shore or Rafa Betty Waho. Sounds with you, Yamia Dum. PM Woman to my event center, your opening a Jacum event center. Team food to me with that. 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That's upon Kuba Kuba Elfia. 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International producer, I don't know so. As usual, Lieutenant Colonel. Lieutenant Colonel. W. MB up to Z Body Ophia aka my brother. My brother Ophia. Look at Bramble Premium. Why? Nah, I don't for someone Premium. And let me call it smooth. Call it smooth and Casa. Obi signal me say ehe dan ni nkomo fa adede nkroma ho da bi ye bedi hu nkomo nem ye wo
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0: Good, good.
1: And who he has a walkers are the Kumamanko prepare and as we saw penny at the Kuma Yan Chance and free Nahaba and the physical aspect and for spiritual and spiritual uncle and I didn't come on quite a bit to me at the Bay Bosome.
0: I didn't Kuma. 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I took some of you. 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
1: Wouldn't also your tram brass as so your nursing chest said, I was a beneath the other might be drunny, but dear Mohini, I do me to me for us a Friday. That's a brave one, but the same word they've been saying. I mean, Chahabano concundim. Amen.
0: Amen. Amen. I'd rather say five here on a pay.
1: Yo, Metia, Nanama Tranconia, a D for us and Paca for us of Washer for, and naturally a chill for you now. Be a cabrain to one day, and I'll be from so papa, so baba, a better on paw, and I am a fakeke, Metia Munina. Papa, and ne may reveal secret cassia pa ba could be a. And a penny na emu.
0: Ni penny na
1: emu.
0: Emu.
1: Mm.
0: We a yes, massam.
1: Depending on the penny name. And one tete, wheat in tete, and yet in tete, yet
0: I
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1: 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Not 20 cost will say. Trace Ninina, what to cost running from my father, Trace Ninina, you will be a beggar, and Emma Fum.
0: We didn't say Domina,
1: me say I am Mafum,
0: with your warner,
1: a bell one, a beggar.
0: Tete. So ye a brun tete.
1: Well, yes, I left for a brun so.
0: You didn't come for a brun tete.
1: A brun tete, so you have a quite more. Finally, I could hit. A brun tete. Hey, Papa, what say? Why are you so much too much? Now, there be our soft one, son. And to which the name of Muma and Muya or Dane, and there may be a cosso. Soon, soon, Muya or Dane. Eka nansin obesra me so ah
0: ya
1: furo bi ma o ka jamson ko hian homwa
0: yeah
1: as dia ba kwa me chiren

0: Guided by a shared purpose and a spirit of collaboration, Emory University students push each other to think creatively and work cooperatively, knowing that different perspectives lead to new ideas.
1: What makes Emory special is that it has very rigorous academics, but a community that is willing to support each other. People are always willing to study together and work hard together.
0: Learn more at emory.edu.

0: No. I dare by quiet to out to empire, it means a buoni pediano a sobulo. No boy, my news of sobulo, I have by a soon to my have my case. At the quack.
1: Subura, no,
0: yeah, no, no,
1: no,
0: habine. 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
1: Habine.
0: I have by a case.
1: A brand so yet,
0: but and I'm making so per se. 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
0: 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Or the French and the petition one on the 3 days. Oh, Messer Oye, well, also said there also Jennifer. It be a one day. And you be an old, a boy in Sunny de Jano. You want an anna friend to me, a bon who by say, Sabaya until say a brabber swaman if you need to no be to mean to.
1: But it should be
0: not your James will be. I felt to me be odie agya efie wa to da so efie wa to mi ebo fi na ho ban no na odie agya no to da beyi sabia so se beburu nipa beyi be himo wo fi ho no automatically ube di sa enima obe di sa de na no na ye de sa japade na agya so from no e de asane nsa tu wo hwe so kai bi ko me ko fe bi wa bo fo mi pega ya na tiesi ma me ba ko so Boy, any more come here, and I'm the sissy, no?
1: No, dear, we're done, Deja. And the quarrel.
0: And the old two son of Mono, what to uncle for you see, dear, yeah. Presiding the jolly, Humberto. Fair papa, only my make us assembly. Make us assembly, papa. If it's in your 7 echo, or be our drive with Biano, so who say Nipa Penny, and I'll be a penny, a cutapuma, a truck where my money swam.
1: If free in your mere, yes, sir, non soon echo, no more tree, no crew, no do echo.
0: Copies, I'll
1: be a woman, baby, I wouldn't be a.
0: I'm going to be a man. Sa breno efu no sonko sa kokrafo ne mrafo mguta poma
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0: 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Eh, maybe I'm a crosso.
1: Come on, what be you?
0: Oh, I know, Mokika.
1: I do him.
0: There be. Then I'm grow for.
1: Yes, so we are with the first. No, we didn't catch it.
0: Enti baba, Timi Srau, who bet me a team? 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
1: The man has it.
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0: na sisi na so what friend in here now? So, and they say, they never answer. 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Meme say, sorry, a girl crew, a Jenny Panapan Pem, no to me come out, Meme so of what? I enter a case.
1: Finger of God and Spiritual Herbal Center. Finger of God and Spiritual Herbal Center. 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
0: it. 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
1: 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And no, a bosom,
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0: 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No, di a dancer, sir, will be banned a hobby to a drew. And me for me na ya that's why diabetes ya that's why be pem ne ya diabetes nko and so nipa na free gava ha ban si ho and so nim da say diabetes adro
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1: me se I go da nte tabo ah
0: me ni ayi a osu ga ye se wa twam 20 within 3 weeks no wa hwe ya na wa check ni ya doctor sabeka just say ko low sugar
1: then no no so after 2 weeks we say we jano
0: ah papa and I was say where dey wa onipa wo so wo kuro so we dey yo
1: we young cobra boy young cobra boy papa
0: so wo kuro so dey yo what you want and obi buy so no our drug store na man be all diabetes ban ho so many times about the man not for one yeah my one but for the past where some a man say oh man a man I f for two was e eh yeah then I say any kwe madumo kwa yeah me kwa kula ska kula me ni bi no ka tan say kwa no gava ho nenu as I grow na man di na me tie no radio so I me di I'm sure I see a new and also or so or cuttings and no to me the sugar a good yanning
1: a sandy
0: only penny.
1: I think a bra a pemoir a frenia or moho and I sit down on me do a beer mini piece so monipa or brabo a snitchy and an anum a better woman what bro must she had ye and so I'd much a dear be nine a media domain. Now can da confuni a drum. What to my own the cook of a chin drum, because I could be any. So yaddy we had the buy and I woke out. I won a woman of a hammer with Cocosa. A hammer or dear, my be a soon sum, Juma, say up no Juma. In tea, but the mamma pen no, not dancy either, Nessie. And in chilling may so. In chilling may. The man tell me about will be new. Men cast a double hawk or the so could be a clattering muda. Because all my tun pronouns who say, they are in there, more recourse the enemy. To be bea a pestilent dent in quan and go for the great deity. And tea now may name dear way and go for the domon, mubia, who be my yen, a cracker crass a hira. 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
1: 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What is the prison? Mm. If you come for prison, then it's here. I'm not going to be able to do it. You die. You're not going to do center. So. You're
0: not going to do
1: it. Yeah, you're not going to do center. Prison hall. And I say, you're deep. 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
1: 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No, pass, baby, a big bununa, and no, sign, and baby charge you. That may also be a baby, I want to want to be. Indeed, you will chrono and on mine a war as one number for me to make a yo. 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
1: 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So warding. 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
1: What two years ago?
0: Not 2 years ago. I drew a sonigu. What will be a and a baby a she. Now for a pro. When him and premiers and prancer. You know, do a so be a being a the seventh time I'd be ruining him. To be feeling prancers are seven. The beam prancers are and twas.
1: But you're no pan, no pan, no pan. 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
0: Fair. 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
1: se boshin be bem
0: ah papa I said, you know, I said, the other men can't find you with you. Ain't you why? Ye? 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Ye? Nashe. And Tata, who's Adi? I will come, sir. And then cinnamon steak and a powder, a can was on one, and across a different level.
1: And Tata.
0: And Tata. I will come, sir. And a cinnamon. And then. Or ba what do on penny fear so not be man so pay when ya wale or formula nam de amount
1: me pekra ma won
0: 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Thank you, sir. Major, say. Ten a match of preco. None one of them. Oh, Sanya Misha, you. Sansa, you will be bro. I bones a year, Papa Misha, a bones a cookie. Not just
1: say. Mobile money.
0: A suit. Aha. You are the minimum letter. And so, but say, I can't tell her. A man, the project contractor, or send them 5,000 cities. Nothing, the minino.
1: The Misha.
0: Ain't he? A bimu, Kay, a bisu ya de ya.
1: We nipa.
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0: 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But ka cho say sa woti haban ya.
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0: 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So ho. 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Because unnim ha ban a wugina so.
1: Yeah, e no ni wa ho den.
0: Wo den wa ho den. 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De to so mie no. To mi bai. And a tower chair or the tea by no.
1: I said, dear, I should ask you. A dear mamma,
0: dear mamma. Say, start for my wife. Your habaya wouldn't anano, a sad tear, and the cell wounds him.
1: So,
0: I'm not going on the best of them, but the opinion I have a car, but you are the cell wounds him, you would not so. To most of times, you know, but brother, how was a sir, my papa, wisdom, but you. Papa wisdom. So,
1: yeah.
0: Daya be call a meeting, you know. You see, you know. Me busan or Canada, beyond the nation or can openly say ya can ya make him. So can ya can I even send a papa one yet?
1: Grown one.
0: Oh, grown one. And found a group could have bet to sell grown ashes here because ya can kai at a slap, i.e. a friend is a comfort upon Pema, what or better call Kayan and Kan was up a pain yet. Oh, wouldn't he delay very careful? Ain't he? So, well, who signed near my way? Now, see, her man would see be a cake. But hey, you're about home rapper, yeah, Danny, dad, you're about home rapper. Habaya, your tip before the passes, Habaya tip, answer, and you may say, you just say, about who am I? You're about to cry a book at the Jack Patrick Quanette.
1: So you been by Jabai?
0: But Jabai, I walk the old year, especially say, but I buy a son a dumb ten have been beer with a first as
1: a dumb.
0: A dumb. Now, so tis a ut and a cassa. You are an oak, a dama, or the basandama, what the quaint good as in a or no, or pin watch now as what is I have been a bit 20 power, what about damn soon? Na precope. The pamper press are be washy at the obasolina and dramatical instant.
1: The already briar tis I have been.
0: Aha. Brebi abe tumi ati nemum ye mechre ne se
1: to be odam
0: obi odam
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1: That means being a sunsum yam. 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
0: Yataman. A pin walk to yard and cash a fat channel, so we have betrayed me, my medium for be my, and that's your debino. Yes, sure says, and that gravy on iniquity, and that's your debine, papa, shall then dear major done by Kwame Sire. Yes, I'm good.
1: So, and Tetena, a year brunton, Tetia, whom come my idiom. Banji di betwem.
0: Ah banji di betwem.
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1: A boy, say, say,
0: a boy, sir, or your crack, or befio keke, a brand your dear, no befio. Sir, or five young, if you will be a so, or be we are a deity. A bra one year be a home, my boo, and number one, or be what for
1: you. 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
0: a boy be a befio befo be a be what for you. Entertaining a blue jacket.
1: That's why we'll be a wab wow in the word and come.
0: Debbie. 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If you say a
1: few rays,
0: some way, yeah, I am not my acquits at the children, baby. So, and I could say, but didn't you ever refuse a chap one of your becker fear? Won't you mean P?
1: Entertain.
0: Eh? 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
0: 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It is said the why you cross as some man why magic man ho.
1: Entete.
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0: E free me nsa.
1: Me nsa.
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1: 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Hello, hello, hello, hello. Hello. Ete say. Ete say. Ete say. Okay, I'm fine for.
2: Hello.
1: Hello. Hello. Hello. Hello. Hello. Hello.
2: Hello.
1: What is saying? What is saying? Hello.
2: Hello.
1: You're talking.
2: Hello.
1: Hello. What is saying?
2: Hello.
1: What is saying? What is saying?
2: Hello.
1: Kasa pato you're talking.
2: Hello. Hello. Hello.
1: I'm for hello.
3: Hello.
1: Hello.
3: Hello.
1: What to say?
3: I'm here to move.
1: Yo, hey, I don't pay.
3: Hey.
1: Here, I'm going to make you change.
3: We just start to make you change. Ah, na. We
1: just
0: make you want me. Fan sabun kumnoto. Omoma so na men shade.
3: Adeje.
1: From seven come to Omoma so.
3: Enta me santo den.
1: Omoma so, Omoma so.
3: Ah, yo yo. Mediato so.
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0: 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Aha ye kwa ho. Wa betumi ayama na ba. Wa te ma se. Wa ya de ho. Wa otie ne bo.
3: Yeah.
0: Okay.
1: 0557387672. My unique 0557. Hello. Hello.
4: Hello, good morning.
1: Morning, what is it?
4: I do.
1: Okay, sir, free, Pacho. It's your mirror.
0: In tissue.
1: Hello.
4: Hello, meeting.
1: Uh-huh. Hello.
4: Hello.
1: If I tell you to unka, Kasa.
4: And you say you tell me a dubraphone man kill
1: me. And tell you a dubraphone. Also,
4: I'm
1: afraid. Why?
4: You
1: can't tell me
4: and you
1: tell me my young grandpa. What's
4: going on, grandpa?
0: No, no, no,
4: no.
1: Epachovitunga. Hello.
3: Hello. Good evening.
1: Evening, my radio didn't call from Epachovitunga.
3: You're okay.
1: Meet you, Pacho. Uh-huh.
3: I just say, you're a grown man, you're a
1: grown man. You're a grown man. You're a grown man. You're a grown
3: No.
1: 0557 38 7672. Hello.
5: Hello.
1: Hello.
5: What you say?
1: Adam Kasafri.
5: Kasafri appeared on the site.
1: Yo, it's you.
5: Papa said your name was Jigu. For Biatim Sikas or Bremitia. 7 months, Papa Mitifio.
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3: hello
1: at the say
3: am on the more
1: okay sir friend Uma radio call from Kabe pe. Do me radio ne kasa no na ho kama.
3: Ma duma na.
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0: You with us?
3: They tell me, said,

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1: 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Yes sir.
0: Is so be fat painkillers no. Painkiller be no and NH and change the match of the week.
2: Okay.
1: Okay. Hello.
2: Hello.
1: What you saying?
2: Departure
1: ready at the moment. Okay,
2: Kasafri.
1: Your BTO mirror.
0: I'm going to go to the hospital.
2: Okay.
0: Me dawo ho.
1: Kunzi yoso.
0: Usi awe duwa. No amane na.
2: I problem ye.
0: Ah, me dawo ho. Me wo banchi phone body phone me kan phone. Kasi e panda ho. Bra, nye ma wo kenyina ne ye phone so ade. Why?
2: Me patron number we
0: are. Patron.
2: Okay.
1: I wouldn't say men can't be. And a woman can't fool in a one kind of. And a man can't fool in that yours not. And go for it and go for it. And no one would say. Okay. Hello.
3: Good morning.
1: Morning, I say.
3: Good morning.
1: Morning, Mira, I say.
3: I'm a man, I'm sure.
1: I don't.
3: Because I'm here and I'm going to dance here.
1: I dance here. Didn't I see
3: you? Reverend Hope and.
1: I'm going to try it.
3: I don't know. Hello.
1: What you say?
3: I'm
1: ready. You didn't cough
3: him.
1: Oh.
3: But I'm
1: alive. You cry.
3: Why
1: stroke.
3: Huh?
1: Yeah, my
0: wife has stroke.
3: Stroke.
0: Okay. Stroke. Okay. Boy, I never born. I mean, she and I mean, whom baby, I didn't feel pretty. I mean, who they may have.
3: I'm making a selfie out of pain. Don't buy
0: out of pain. Fanny bra.
1: I do quite.
3: I don't buy it.
1: I do quite. I do pass out of quiet, yes, sir. What about them if you feel a fanboy? Quiet.
0: Oh, dear. Oh, then. Tia, Fanny bra. Why? Okay.
1: Fanboy. The crew, hello.
2: Hello.
1: At the same. Oh.
2: Hello.
1: Hello. But now be ready, sir. I will say as soon. Hello. Hello. Hello. 0557. Hello.
4: Your password.
1: Hello. Hello. Abra, Rabna.
0: We've
1: been through off air that. Almost 0557387672. You've a course Nina or off. Yakobra.
0: Papa.
1: The Ninkomo.
0: Namia Dum. 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
1: A carry soap no.
0: Bosumini. 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In Shire FM ha. 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And then, yeah, I'll be friendly for UK deeds, and then one dance, my mecra and a sabro madre and a mentiasso. And to be abba. Your figure of gospel to a hemma center. My soy a cassiano, a woman duma. A year, tafo, man pointing, quansum meduma. Ufi tafo, a shark. Tafo pankron a sha no do meduma. As what can say near co father home and pointing tea. Ufri man pointing bad they are. Ah, do as a near now by meduma. Meduma also pe event center. Opening the cum event center. Yes, as what? See, about Johnson. And answers what? Zion Praise. A school, Zion Praise Academy. 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Sir Abrochia for no tin I'm separating no no. Empty any day and your WhatsApp. Tell us a line and WhatsApp 0506 173684 0506 17 36 84 And then what
1: I don't pay
0: any matrasi. My country the beer that said, don't call. Now we need Nipa 2 billion for a Muhammad Shomo. Now don't put nothing off from the old body, I'm a slow. Oh, my tummy. But that's why I'm so for Cabras upon. On your meal, send the pain to me, don't install. Bye bye.
1: Finger of God and Spiritual Herbal Center, and a coffer by, and a mini transfer for this one, Dino, a ready aqua quabra sapon. Sapon, come on, come on. A meduma openi a jicum. Event center, a ho, and a unyamedi fui, obutu. Was sorry, Gomu be a person in the deal of Bremono, which mean a di amano aye shannon so say, I'm a pa no watchy, and a finitum medina, I say. Or the mra a year juma, be a soon soon a year juma, be a there must be order into the snow. Was sorry, Gomu be also need the piano, which mean a di, freno. Numbers I owe dear to Johnny Biara.

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And a filling station, a petrol lamp. 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

0: this is Monica Fojo. 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
1: Well, I'm so dear, yeah.
0: Or is something else with another? Or something, something to see.
1: Oh, wonderful.
0: Maybe I'm not saying it yet. I didn't even take a sniff. You're a yes, I'll fit that.
1: Catch
0: me. I never see
1: his mother.
0: And
1: a queer,
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1: 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Yet, you
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1: 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No, I guess a near magic would gentleman Pedro be a moo. I read it on Coupon, yes, Nazat in Demony, dear, at here a boo at top from Yabacasi. As I said, the party I said with me, dear, so it's me yet. So I read it on Coupon, me and Quania, who are dear, young Tanassa, young fire and son, say a dummy from. 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No, who are you? 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
1: 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My arm, and I'm a young woman service, young Nanty, Horman, one tough from. It's answer hot Nanty in air, Denny. Abraban, the old one, and soon to be in Cohen, when he passed out warm. What was any panas uncle Toma would ye sink and be cowards would be a crab with a few. Oh, wait, you are wabra boom. He said, nobody a cracker, yes, sir. What will Mansi and Pencran, my woman? What's in your baba for one? You didn't know what Madia could to Musis and Gombe see one a boar. Yes, the video of one uncle and water. So I did open when I had by my uncle any moon. When I went about the Aconadia, but now swimming castle means I was say. And when I open up an idea, man, I'm not happy between you. And when I'm going to the Panamon see, baby, I would rather get our nephew would say rather by a doma on Sakam. A yaw bone so. A yaw son of a brave man transit from such a demi-form. And David Cassim, wherever the fire
0: is. David, now, and what
1: David, now, who tossed you a Christian with Sayer so pious to Beyazi.
0: David,
1: a brabani yet said, Tai Beyazi. Oh, meaning baby or the Bey, what's it? I had just to say, and we yet said there could be ye the amount. Have I never been a sue ye were brabum? David, now, who tossed you? When I'm the trim part, I wiped in the house, ready by my near my ye.
0: It
1: will miss you before they jump at the end of the walk. Why you didn't want muscle the walk, went to a hundred and quash ye. You will be what jump at the fruits, I cried, and when you better could tell a bit to me at 20 a month, so would you, my god, what dear? If you're not dear, you could tell, she can be good, I fear to she cannot see what the human is canna shy, Bible shy, and my canna bed down, so fear you could tell, cried the what tongue, now better, and now who bonny be. What's none of what ye? Nurse, I want titty pat when near some dresser. About a body and cow when as soon as you are the baby who now, why yet didn't yam my womb. Nanka is cabby crack with an uncardia yedma. When you pay a son come once, so many now rejetto. And which I saw Bob but an answer baby had never saw a year on him. And a devil in a bonny trim pun was seen get this baby. Say yes, you see us in Grimia Bandia, and to be sudden what to one among
0: the baby catcher or so full abiata say.
1: I don't catch abiata say, I'm a different
0: for my time, so for time,
1: so for penne by my tare Cassiano.
0: My time,
1: baby, I did that, baby, because I'm interested in the
0: abiata did buy.
1: And abiata so for penny or luma or tomata, the Cassiano, and the benedict Jane or the Italian, and he says,
0: the baby beside and ready say.
1: And Robin says, I'm running for fund or move quite a padino, mama fadi quabra, mommy,
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1: 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A rather be at one on a better miscarry be no dear man, no swing any jeer. From a person number 0244 0244 72 54 54 and 64 0244 0244 72 54 54 and 64 64 7 7 7 7 7 7 7 7 7 7 7 7 7 7 7 7 7 7 7 7 7 7 7 7 7 7 7 7 7 7 7 7 7 7 7 7 7 7 7 7 7 7 7 7 7 7 7 7 7 7 7 7 7 7 7 7 7 7 7 7 7 7 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
0: yes, I
1: cran out in the baby as it
0: was over.
1: Yeah, but so about us, Miss
0: Seno. It's safe for a bar.
1: What woman to be quam or bassa debby? Oh, I'm a cram,
0: Mamma Bassa.
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0: anybody.
1: What was that? You do the car
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1: saying one more by yards, a cran and back.
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1: 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No abana mi se wani wo kunu ana tifie Apostle from number ni chidan.
0: To find how much no here in Friday. That's why National Downtown. Number is 0244 94 2014 0244 94 2014 0244 74 54 and 64 0244 72 54 and 64 Prophet Ochadi in the a putioja a buontem kwanoso obe Roman Asorino eben filling station a ye petroland freno 0244 94 2014 0244 94 2014 and now number a ye 0244 72 54 and 64 shenu se udi for chadie and a menini wo efidiso.
1: So for my family number need to be a correct answer.
0: Okay.
1: 0244 725 464. Sign number the D for charge the number.
0: Okay.
1: 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Sign number sin number is be a bit ma from offer. 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
2: Papa, dear, my be piaha, may your bow worry for many mucunet ye.
1: Okay, what was I?
2: Yaw 7.
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2: Aye,
1: and you will be a second and get you a nejibet to gang.
2: Upon me and son, I make a king can be sent me a catch or something, and a bit me.
1: I am your
2: Upon me, your bow worry for now. 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
1: 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Now you have to do to the book where you are there, dear Yano. Might be the good show me, Galli say, Kim, wow, who are they not to go? Now if you were in an abarani. Now, Abra Bono was certainly the Abubusian. Mem Fanny and Machero, you will meet your salary room, yes, me and compile, but where Abra Boy out to go? First, the surgical 5 or 7, it wasn't made now home by bomb by Bodo. Nam pa bon wa first in every year. Wabumadi and Yana, the moon in our night every one, a quantity, dear chin, so ye. Ah, we are conjured and I am as I see and put near ya. Now, when said the custom sat dance, yes, and that's our dear womb, who baby. 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A bopper was it the crown? I was off with my commander. I was so tenaha, ubid naha, bibid nanum. Okay, a red uncle went sham. I was off with my commander, my quabba.
2: Yeah, yeah,
1: that's to say.
2: Oh, yamini pa, yepa,
1: yeah. Oh, bammy ho,
2: you bow ho.
1: A dear, do a bibia.
2: Oh, you bow ho. Na minimi kunu netie.
1: Okay.
2: Na mfibebere yankasa na esi efie.
1: Okay.
2: Etina ye film.
1: Okay.
2: Na minina wo tre.
1: Okay.
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2: 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Ya ko hospital.
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1: Eda form.
2: 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Na yeti wonka. Na mi ba wonche.
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1: Na ka do se. On Jalibi.
2: On Jalibi.
1: And I'll catch us with him, who hear me, my dream. One, I bet you command.
2: Ah, me jibema, dear commander.
1: Aha, what no, me, some can send the beman.
2: Hey, me jibema, dear commander. No, no, me, yen, who drew, papa. And ne. Ah, esi susia.
1: Sa,
2: well, mammy, come with judge, I may say.
1: Me, bo,
2: me, me, dammy, humpo.
1: A beginning, no. Na, a melaben with the bound.
2: Oh, 5 months.
1: Hey.
2: We swimming noon, then you don't cock answer, no cock answer.
1: Now, certain ones are
2: meeting us,
1: and why
2: are ye? A bay ye, and ye yed.
1: And one our precept about Jim and Madrebia Kumokun.
2: Me, Jim, some
1: swimming noon.
2: Be soon,
1: no, not
2: no meaning in that. Yen yes,
1: a feminine to me, Pija,
2: and to me, Pija, and to me, yes,
1: you win a palm of bo.
2: And one is a media bow in chain.
1: As I said,
2: as I say, no, a china suya.
1: Bemani, it's
2: not judge, Jammy, say, mean Pianco.
1: And as I
2: am a nipper, and here, oh. Yami ankasa
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1: ugu so baba
2: wo ba di machi woni e wagina me nchen
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3: So for need me say ye djuma pa o.
1: Ha na need me say do na ba no me de be ye djuma pa de amo abrabo.
3: Eno no.
1: Ei. Na say we na me ma do no. We sisi na na we complain say.
3: O sisi ade e ya ni bibia abafo na be man say e gina so kama.
1: Be man gina so kama.
3: Ah so for. We sisi ade me timi gwo no sa.
1: Ei to bo ha e kwa da bi na abetre. 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Tena ba no ho. O nso ba no wa ya de.
3: Wa ya de.
1: Won one to na mo be ji me ma do bre o.
3: O do me.
1: And yes, I was so sweet out there.
3: You see me down upon, sir. Yes, sir. So for.
1: Hey! She said, oh, I need you.
3: You want Jim?
1: Ask him, Joe, if you
3: are. He said, yeah, man, he said, maybe Jim, a pim, a druno, a druno.
1: Where we here to do?
3: Me here, bay, the old hole, they could give me them. I used to some. I just said,
1: oh, anyway, I'm going to go. But I said, oh, here to do.
3: Me here to do.
1: No. Ajo wo. 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

0: 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Name was your whom I will be saying good, no be other ones and watching with you. If you crack and Timmy and Gacopedia and Yadian Quartin to say, Tay, do you quite higher and I do know? Do you over my phone? I walk home with them and what it and I do hacker near born a moment so. Now they would to quite another old bomber dear and I paid out and I knew Tina de Coy. And Yama Diego, who go to go for Colanjim, who work our cra. Name one was it a bay, two button and we say, and I call Cosia Yana. A yakin now and I brought and one of the penitence as a wabono. Due to me so by Shaman of pain. Who are going to man up a median offer my number 0244 7254 and I says for Ghana for me, the Acham Monfa. Fremme, Nanamin Cassa. O friend, you call it and then just a judge, Menfa, Mefa, name Gushuana Fred. Name who are going to never so any medium commo, Harris or any money, you'll be doing such a was for Commissar Joe in Samska, the Pabian Senko, Boba, dear two, but I will hear if you are named Kenya Christian who are the endorsal. There be a Gasm woman, Adomania Chadden a year, Juma. German numbers 0244 7254 6 45.
1: Never Papa May or Ne obviously. What when in a year, yo, is a Siana with Jim.
0: Said where Jim says,
1: oh, I want to mean, yeah, Juma.
0: Aduma dia aduma we meet in as we breach
1: no oh papa onti onti mini menna
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1: oh apa enche vase ve 5 minutes
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1: oh papa on say I ka
0: what do you how many minutes na open
1: apa ka ku ani mu kakara ya
0: na me say how many minutes na open
1: oh papa ka you dey do bet 20 ka
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1: And also, me number one, anyone what's him. And tell me, I'm in your opinion, you know. I bet you and sir, I dear could feel quite straying, and make what's name if you know. After the papa, I'll be one so the one I do. Be a banana.
0: Abruano.
1: Be a banana.
0: What done, I don't know.
1: What done, I do know.
0: Turn in every.
1: Be a banana da. A drew on the pond up when the bus, not knock me at sea.
0: Hey!
1: And knock horse with so. I ain't yet found uncle ye.
0: Hm.
1: A quiet, you better do fear, sir.
0: Nammy Bo, someone in the cause for one. Your money, Nru.
1: Your money, no,
0: but die. Young as I said, and when I'm and Anna.
1: And a sample, so cry.
0: Sir,
1: what's on that you know, and a sample by beam.
0: No, yes, I never done.
1: Abruano.
0: And you would use any banner, I want to check.
1: Ah. I feel that just have one complaint, sir. For the new.
0: So, so me, I didn't have Thomas.
1: You're trying to stand your name for her. Yet, see, I feel that for everyone, so I feel they are bummies, me so. So, therefore, be my thinking, see,
0: hey.
1: What by name, that's son, no, no, some year, I don't share more to me, sir.
0: Hey.
1: I just say, and tears here, let me frame me by me bonaman ye. Must, hey. 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
1: 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Bear me, I'm sorry.
0: Who could you be? I'm sorry.
1: I'm sorry.
0: Now, some go near Fianna, some go near Sanya, and Sadoka, and I'm sorry.
1: Hey, Papa, Sanya, Aja, and I do it.
0: Hey,
1: there you cry, and I send the manch there by like a crack, and I just say,
0: sir,
1: and you see here.
0: And Maddie, I did you any?
1: Who did you any?
0: Hey,
1: Papa, Miss Oma, who you?
0: Out of them.
1: Out of them.
0: Hmm.
1: To me, I'm Debbie. I'm in by you.
0: Who catch them, sir? Memory grown.
1: Me parts me.
0: Would you be a commercial and gas a day?
1: And
0: the crew. If you can't answer, you can't answer. What do you come out?
1: Oh, Papa. You said, yeah.
0: A year.
1: I want a jab at ye.
0: A year.
1: And a jab at ye.
0: Is it a come out to you?
1: Macuma told me, yam, the May Panamania.
0: Ness, a bearman and no one to me, and another half, Papa.
1: Hey, Papa, no hammy.
0: Hey,
1: the man, yam, ma.
0: Sir,
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0: 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You rebus, my main fan of Prakuna, if you be liar to them. About your good morning.
3: Morning, Papa.
0: Me running Pombo Cordier.
3: Yeah, me are the moon. I'm also
0: a young upon the chair. Come back, Joker Safiva.
3: The
0: patch of
3: me
0: cut
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3: Swan magazine.
0: Ah, so amazing. See, see, move you overhead, now I'm okay, wonderful. And then ride
3: them from Papa, patch of them better, and if I was with your mommy and sell bomb in any tier where Johnny and Jammy.
0: Hey, Tobo,
3: Johnny, if you see, and Sunny BD, son.
0: Mebo,
3: what
0: Do a band open on us, I don't know. I say, he and on this,
3: sir.
0: Okay, qua home to him. Do you want any tea and wish him pa? We in ye.
3: Me in ye, papa.
0: May bo nay a den with me free fee in terms, sir.
3: Papa, I'm not sure.
0: I'm not sure. I'm not sure. What may be back to home? Ah, okay. Omer, my son, more from home.
3: But
0: I'm not going to be able to do it.
4: Now, Adam von de Sabi, one needing and Commando Niano. Oh, dear Nanny, hear me. What can Okuru miss an elbow full woman, Tian and Toquan to Quanket and Getty Unity? Oh, now, but three. Enche, me free radio, so we see my free super old frame and not men no one cassa, and to win our tre, Patty.
3: Oh,
4: Baba, Obana, Baba, Patty.
3: No,
4: Medas, Red Uncle Bonshaw. Frame is my main for Fanamin and Gaza. My Bacho, good morning.
3: Morning.
4: Mira and Pombo, Cordia. Orlando.
3: Yes, sir.
4: I carry a phone to say. Yeah, then I'm going to say, my Bacho, Lumaya, don't know for about Quaba, I can't know as a pa, Memadruno. Into Orlando, Patam, Nebbajibi, Ulumas, we might be free, into them, they might be free, sure. Aha. And na me adomo a. O ba agenda bay. And that's how so. Me ma akura mfamle o.
3: Yo,
4: what you do yombo? Ana panana, wetin komo. Waka Orlando, Orlando. 0244 724 64 0244 724 64 0244 94 20 14 0244 sa number ya wen ya me person number o ma me phone number hello good morning
5: Lania
4: Oh, my God,
5: I'm afraid you know me about.
4: Who is here? Yeah,
5: I'm not sure.
4: There be a gas and one who am in me, and any jabba. What you are in an
5: answer?
4: I'm a pay bra. Now, me add my ton day at
5: all.
4: I would answer my baby. O bank of Uluma, quite a fool for the Biaba.
5: I'm sorry,
4: quite a grad. I Namia domano pay O bar. 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
4: 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O friend, we're dum radio. 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Now, me perma cinema, you, 0244 724 64 0244 942014 0244 942014 0244 942014 I mean, where do you come up? And no pair red nungle pair be upon a quad, dear mammy, minion seven on tennis, net minute, never rather from somewhere. The abo probably a rather near Baba from Drasanian. Now dance, yes, you so about a bustle. 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Will be a bustle, my infernal. Me patch, good morning. 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
6: morning
4: na me dom boko mbato ka se fifa
6: the
4: person and get here to send here. Oh, my God, I'm
6: running
4: from Ah, you're not true. Maybe a man is money. Oh, Kafra, Kafra. My bad man, I'm in China, dear free. 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
6: No,
4: don't worry, tell me. 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I have a number, man. If you have been so unfair, I'm in an inkasa. Why? Changes we have been doing. Can I come and tell you what is?
6: My number we are
4: the man. Why? 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Tiawa. No, made us 0244 9420 14 0244 9420 14 About Antia Bacobo, a child here, the patcher my head. 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
4: Morning. 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
4: 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Me das 0244 94 20 and 14. Me pacho good morning.
10: Morning, how long good man?
4: Nya me dumbo ko wada o me bro. 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
4: But now, Uber Kruma, so Uber Kruma, who police station, yes, sir. Uber, my old from our Uber, called Norman Cho. Why? A police 40 on Betchel. Oh, sorry. A police 40 pet on Betchel. And I had a report to see and to pay Betchel. It would the Uber never do pay the car cause so many can't show. So, it's a Quakuma to him. As Antia, you put a Uber Faka and Uber, see what tech would do tech for being able to Jacka. Trust way. Wait a minute, don't show from Uncoma midday. If you don't show from Amino and Casa 0244725464 and Mammy for free for you. Be patch good morning. Name Bombo Cordia. Nanko Podia Chebo Corda, me, Major was a viva. Atunju. Why any meet you there, Radden Farms with the mom? Oh. And Jimmy, if you are doing phenomenal, meaning come up personal. Why? Now, and your phone is so. Why? And a radio is so. That's it. 0244 94 2014. Papa, me bar hold me. Well, put you down. Pay me ban on a radio for a swab. When you're man, quay, men in you. 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
4: ese what did I talk about
11: o
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4: 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Yeah, and you may be having now with today. We've probably said, dear, why? 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Now, down with the anniversary market to a banana and the chair, ready and the custom so by bar for the adjacent enemy. What now, woman? I bought with the end,
12: no,
4: just wait. 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Or so about the door. Was here, didn't ask mamma and patch off from a person of an enemy, because I'm a person by whom you want to pay me what put you jack. 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
12: Hello.
4: Morning, morning.
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4: Wow. 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
12: Oh, so we on the me din ka tu ana mo ba asa so na we so mama.
4: Yeah.
12: Yeah.
4: Oh, glory be to God. There we are in Tiawa. Yeah, did I mean I say?
12: I dear mamma, no. I'm a needy good in the Bianca, sir.
4: Wow. 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
12: I'm
4: not paid, but I be home.
12: I'm not grabbing the womb, my son, yes, I'm a poor baby.
4: Okay, and two bazooka is where you man? 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
4: 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Papa, borrow upon the pandapa, or feeling himself be by me. Me pa dear frubi honum wa quantum nan so my sank as any paddy now but tenebra dem funk me dear my me person and babeti my fenana mia kasa 0244 9420 14 0244 94 024-0244-9420-40. My person number, but I'm person about holding me to be in Como. Oh, one my funny sissy pa, tribane to us. Ah, one antenna and tear whom a demon also require now, yes, and which makes yan a dear yan and soon you saw you. Namini and Minipa, dear me, says any pan and can a woman to me. I saw be any pans one taste happy because I had that. But I'm in turn or Benera, dear Bassanakas yet. A dear Bakun say fear with your da one night. Yasuma soon soon be a better if Yamana Kaka yen, sembe bray, tienetien ye. A good town to near Bang, and good town every other uncle be answered. 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Never dear dance ye. Sure, no. 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I mean for forever, and I'm in an engas. I'm a patch of my channel pay. Then put my boo for the doom radio, my dog may brew. 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
13: Kwa bacho. 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
4: Ya na ho problem da. 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That's a red dungle for you. 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
14: Hello.
4: Mira and Pombo, what day?
14: Okay.
4: Yeah, the Christmas is about to get a viva. Achuma. But also get a viva. Achuma, trade.
14: 0244-72546 0244-9420-140.
4: Okay. And me free radio in this room. Me free super phenomenon, Cassa. Why? Me that's a red and good one. I mean, no wife in Yankasa, I am one pair, my wife, what? Me person and banning because an enemy didn't come on his red and farms one and many man's son from 0244-942014 0244-9420 Uber 0244 New Year, no about 94. Uber 94, no about 20. Uber 20, no about 14 and 1. 0244-9420 Mammy for fair for me, Bacho. Good morning.
15: Good morning.
4: Name Pombo Cordier.
15: Tomo.
4: Yet the Christus, a dead radiant farms in my mirror.
15: Bacho, Mayor Galam say. Namacordia sass.
4: Okay.
15: The Drewa sass in a sopa.
4: Cafra, cafra, cafra, cafra. 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What's it? 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
15: eh enti me so mbese me hu sika fesika.
4: Was I'm some music can quakoma to yam, yan and penis. I'll connect Yaban in Shin Kumba. I'll call yan one to a bedroom. Jitum, and a pay bra.
15: I'm bra. But what do you remember?
4: I'm a bureau, full for a crab by the camp, or the bra. But I'm a baby. Why? A red dango point show. From a number, then I make us and patch 02. Hello, good morning. Name Pombo call me ra. Yet the creatures, but look as a fever. Ever?
13: Auntie,
4: I mean, okay. Oh, okay. But you didn't run in from the mother of me, bro. Well, I need to dress you. Oh, okay. And Jimmy Fickers have this, me feel super friend. I'm an uncle, some patcher. Medas from a person of an enemy 0244-925416 na adwuma mebu no contract o mumfa me no mumfa ma me na me say why was it why na me say why near three letters ah won bo me de be ma ho won boa o mo kwatwi kobre mo ye dem de be ma ho me ho anu afi so me de contract am say fast dem ready morning hello
16: morning
4: nem pombo ko de
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16: nam ba jo wo le
4: ni boko
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4: me ba jo wo si wo fi fa na e ba
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4: 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Who see us open to the car? 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No, I draw me dancing will be soon. Medase. 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

0: 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I will see some post officer. 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
1: What makes Emory special is that it has very rigorous academics, but a community that is willing to support each other. People are always willing to study together and work hard together.
0: Learn more at emory.edu.
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2: 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man. Yay, I said, I can't rather say, or no, shiny in my parcel or the cook.
3: I'm
2: a pay dear problem that also. I'm a pair of Abba and Ababa with two so. I'm a pair of money and Ababa to know so. Would you any and toy idea? Mame, Yadia, one who draws out 3 months, 90 days. Yadia, one who draws 3 months, 90 days. 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Eyan tayade ye obi kanjo se yade we dia ba se ba be ku mene wo kase shop safo obi tie mi o onu maduro pa na so ahotoma

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1: 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And to Benua drama, fear Bakra still, no problem that I said also. And open me, Robian and Yabri. And open me, Cassette Robia, or dear Radisson, so with the mama, Jimmy Bidica Karawati. 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The Kaima, and you are made of a PM, sorry for you. 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
0: Dani Medi.
1: Or Dani Medi. I'm a tranadi. I said, I can't rather say, Nebabana or no banana when you really know. I fake us an Adani. And open me Pobian and Yabri. 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And open Fafuka and the two and a mobra. One and Yaman Quayuno. 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
2: Hello. Hello, good morning.
1: Good morning, Open. Yet to say,
2: Uncle Pandon before.
1: Okay, sir, free.
2: Abinchi.
1: Doom radio, no, Abinchi. An Opedia and a Cosso.
2: No, Padia, my Doctor Cry, Lunia Sena, and the Massina Chaba from Cry.
1: Oh, yeah, there.
2: Oh, yeah, Juma, Quinanima, and the Massina.
1: Oh, yeah, Juma, Quinanima, and Yama Giobi. And our premise from said, I idea we be at TNA. Paddy and a friend of white handkerchief, Bacope. Fashiame, Doom Radio, no. The white handkerchief, Bacope, Fashiame. But I can get you another for Mazi, Marco Car. 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Besides our panomanje taxi, maybe. 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
3: Mr. Omen family in Tuja.
4: But at table with Islamic school,
3: Islamic primary school.
4: Primary school, on our tradition.
3: You, hold on, tradition.
4: Obama, any mono. My mom says, one more near me, I'm for an answer for my. Obi, pursue a deal, a year or year, at the show. And answer Papa, no one, what can I wear it? Wabu, go into me, Nant.
3: No crap, I'm kind.
4: Obama, and Mitchell, what yes, here by Amo Obano.
3: Pa, okay.
4: Mitchell,
3: what's there, my pa?
4: I'm a chill on Oba, Joada. And then you quad that. A dear nurse when I'm an amateur, I'm an essay, a warrior, a brabo.
3: No, you come here. O brepa, son, what done on Humpo and Passo. Now, all sorry, Genoa, and I just say a buono. And dear Mwano, I just say a manacuna. Now, what prem a cunyan was a chance. The son, yes, the moment I saw it. Nurse winning, and then you quay, and a pa was sorry in term transujun soy.
4: O yere
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0: What's
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0: Only
1: containers run co.
0: Would
1: you be with your penny?
0: I can.
1: And a permissor said, the idea will be a baby. I am quiet, Juman. Baby, I will ya, Juman. I also ya, Juman, and swan corner. A bell. Sahono maniaka crafagu white and catch if so. 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A two besi, oh, Bonsum, one of my bits, my friend, and I'm Benny B. My number is 0242 228817. And I saw for Frobet, my friend, 0246 19 11 36 0246 19 11 36. Or how be a doubt should be a man, be a doubt should be a no. Bomadia say, what the Baba PM or Janko be an uncle pond and even one and number 2 men and a war day so. A bed you are free, dear one. Obiaba, so I am finding free. Hello.
2: Hello.
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2: Achoy.
1: Ubenya taxi wo no ma eba akoko space. Fo akoko space taxi ni bi. Catching almost so busy one patasi, filling station. We see what filling station are from a number we are so the man by mouth, a better or quiet. No, about the PM was sorry for you, what? But I'm not sure what drew near you, what? Kawakuma to him, a radio honey pamobon. 10 years in poor, sorry, Genoa, what you need is ever idea.
2: I don't remember, be a semi full moon.
1: Oh, ba, only oh, ba, sorry for you, my kai. 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Catherine, me soft na your friend Sammy, no soft Sammy. Catherine, Sammy say, I am on kai, Catherine, and I'm a mawa drubi, yet in Kutuna fra, and I'm a fans ras wati. Besha when a man of pain, I'm in farmer coming, sir. Amen. My number is 0242 228817, and I'm 0246 19 11 36. 0246 19 11 36. 0246 19 11 36. And I'm 0243 88 77 84. 0243 88 77 84. 0243 88 77 84. 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
3: 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Or for 21 days, and you cry, Andrew. 2 weeks, pepper, and name mammy, and Regina maintain ya. 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I didn't hire dear dancy. 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To me, I would then be a muhe as soon. It was an impia over two nursing the dream muha. I was off for so low, a better trail up and tray, and I do better say ye, pia, ye. But you be a third train a ye. 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I'm an ocean now, and sack, and name me, mammy. 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You read dear mu. 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It in Timu crying, yea, Hoshi. It didn't go hospital. Ye found a June saw your lab. Ye chan a redia, ye say, and sooning ye na ye Hoshi. I say, na ye nimu say. Also for Sulu. And then I remember fan or so. I summoned my mayary.
4: I fear the one we say. 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
3: Osofu solo maji edi.
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1: 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Me say, ulcer, cancer, stroke with your DNA, and no pay for when it's the one of my jet batassi. 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
4: Why, man, I want to sing.
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4: 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And Eddie Mahuma, maniage.
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4: Maybe a name problem, I de Bethia, it be a obiti, only more how I douso, only my money and douso. I would buy the end of Radia Famiso, I am.
3: Oh, Papa, the kaya, me the master is sending no by winning. Na, and him crummy has him as I saw Marto almost 5 years in me. Na, Yaminadum last year, near the May Bibi or Dokakrana, me remember Yakum. No whole manner, Papa be frabbish or by a dying may see what I send the wabi booming in a. Mans mu crammy papers. 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Me are unnamed this call won't see. Intimin can ask him.
4: Let us submit to us here. Obey Joe as asking an affluence.
3: But you know, Master Asena, now made the Bahana and Nipanology. 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
3: 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I'm said, Ma, Miss Papa Nancy and Minty Monk, when I say, What's our young Fakam? 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
1: 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Hello.
8: Good morning.
1: Good morning, Ohima. Nampacho, what is it?
8: I'm not going to.
1: Soon, some of your dear baby, I didn't pay me enough. And there will be a problem, Anna.
8: Will you be any problem?
1: Make us a match, though. A year be bare, fear my uncle, a year be. I send me a free one by Roma, I mean, near Baco, Diao, a winner. Tiasama, I make tennis was in me. Memphis is in one janitor. 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
8: I'm not sure.
1: Sisi ya wai.
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1: 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Jimmy, for no fat, you make an etra. 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For Cabra, the see Pancrono Bones, you be now cook was space a cow, a cook was space carno. And eba empatasie usu be si patasie filling station usi preferme number what e
8: me
1: show you me number ni 0242 0242 22 22 88 17 17 0242 0242 22 22 88 17 17 and I'm a sour 0246 0246 19 11 36 36 0246 0246 19 11 36 36 and also 4 4 3 0243 88 88 77 77 84 84 0243 0243 88 77 77 84 84 Obi abaso ya mfani mfri ya. Hello.
9: Hello.
1: Open your what to say?
9: Achoboko.
1: Me pacho ofre mi fre he.
9: Sofo
1: 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But equa me and yaman in us that a ban a buffum. Tisad will be the car, and I'm not at the out time. There, John or son, and yaman cosso, dear and a cosso.
9: Oh, upon the name queer.
1: O penny, would you be the Messer was a buacane, an omanje patasia de aquanwa. 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
9: Okay.
1: The show went in bra. Oh, ba, oh, home foul, to vortic in soon, bottle water, tobacco, pancake, chadiabaco, a cow on the Fabrana, and Srayarissa, and Famawati. Meshawenning. Number is 0246 19 11 36 36. Yabaso, hello.
10: Hello, so for good morning.
1: Morning, opinion, let us say.
10: Pacho, Jacopo to me.
1: Pacho, friendly friend.
10: Pacho, Pacho,
1: Obuasi. 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So,
10: And now,
1: one semi young coming dress idea. Say, Obi Pesu, ye be na dear now, or yano, Obi train a battery, and a yadia me cra. 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Matronia myself, Pato Cope, you pencati, Napedia, sugar, and chilling. Facao, Abuba di Unibi, Facao, and Fesiano, I'm sorry if you are no pay, what? 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For cabra be sick of the TMT and the Mobina Mazima Kruka. Oh dear, Sani Ama Weber Mwacha, Simon Temnebra, sorry if you be drawn on my mana Uba Ubaba the toss of Same, Ubu Rasoli de Mua, Casa Uwe Sofa Same, and our Sofa Prince, TV Sofa Same, and our Sofa Prince, Uyatra Oma, Fasicano, Catalomas or Montosani Amawi, and Famana Fabra Menimwati. Stores should be sorry if you are your young toss and your money blow. Name of stores, our man tell one home beating your cotobi. Oh, what you are, bro. Say your bay, Emma won't you quire no what? A doma about sorry if you also do so into the cell. Simultan, the one on protocol near the maw would be a delisho. At a measure when man will pay. Number near 0246 19 11 36. Do me radio an answer. Do me radio no. Do me no. 0246 19 11 36. Hello.
11: Mama.
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1: 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Israel, so Emma. What can I say?
11: Pacho, me kasi sutra.
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1: 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What a bra kumase.
12: Fear yes, I did moon.
1: Yeah, my now at the end, eh, mammy. We know why they say we jaw at the end to copy a man over Kuno of Red Ration. Good to me, can't tell me so be jaw and look around so social. So, case in an one of my canoe, eh, your mammy, you know. Say, Juman and I work for my brabajadru. tini a juma no ene wo from abra be gie dru boto no nsu ne nko ya abra na me nyaade ma na fa koma no wate eh so na ne wo ma
12: I don't know.
1: Mama, I don't pay my dear. Who the dress are you on my?
13: My
1: number is
13: 0246 19 11 36
1: Tidiana was a year, me foca, and I'm a banning, not the Acosubia, your soon sumo yadia, you have the only fluon on your serra, Dumancuman, so a man I yard said to me, and take it place, and Tiano pain, or whom for one, a bottle of tobacco, also panca, Chadia Baco, come, Fasia was sorry for you, and I may just swear to men, Darcia may just swear to my sorry for you, and I'm dear to Dano. A bottle of tobacco, panca, Chadia Baco, would be a demo a char, for candy, be a brabisia, be so crew a dancing. Taxi na sisi wo na catch omo sawo bas a filling station wa wate
13: o
1: si wa frame number urade yankopro mu nfu yadim o Jesus dim amen
13: amen
1: my number is 0242 0242 20 20 20 20 20 20 20 20 20 20 20 20 20 20 20 20 20 20 20 20 20 20 20 20 20 20 20 20 20 20 20 20 20 20 20 20 20 20 20 20 20 20 20 20 20 20 20 20 20 20 20 20 20 20 20 20 20 20 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for me free.
14: I'm gonna be poor.
1: A dear neck was so down to a damn copy and uncle Paul with the issue.
14: And
1: now, Uncle, who be a friend or senior man, Quay, and I'll pay a bona be poor, dear. Saha, and I'm a pony bank running boom. but I be see pancro no bonsu taxi dey see see o catch room say we pedi eko akoko space ofubia to see we be see patasie empatasie filling station wa na be see what and your man ko ya yentrefi o dey bra Bramenchen, or Dominaco Pass with the Yankopo, or the Fang or Sophisho, when the show had done any of my mamma, what it? I show him. Menambani is 0243 88 77 84. Hello,
15: hello,
1: it is our head.
15: I'm not more, papa.
1: The person for the film.
15: Roger,
1: I was in the microphone. 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
15: Rajo
1: wadi. Ude drum anima ha so papa me na aka se the microphone be ba me fi on. What. 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What.
15: I
1: show where the man will pay. My number is 0246
12: 19 11 36.
1: Hello.
16: Good morning.
1: Good morning. Open your letter, sir.
16: Good
1: morning. Then I was starting our three.
16: Oh,
1: I'm sorry. Meet you. I'll open your announcer now. In
16: Shinaman.
1: What's up, Safo? We are frozen in your monkey. We
12: didn't want to. Who
1: can suffer?
16: Ni
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17: En si
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12: no ba ni.
1: Mm.
16: And
1: what say?
16: Awari
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15: yanko fo ando
1: pa cho fo ni fe Uncle, you grow. You know, and I'm a pay in for who do my dear and I may. And Tiamani, how sabby. I am a mammy penny power, Jimmy, who to Miss Officer for near Monkey. Obi be one of my inquiry, but to I change an ancient
12: child.
1: Yes, inquiry, dear, what can or sorate. And Yan, you are saying my own. Oh, come, program, yes, it was soon,
12: soon,
1: and you were. And I'll pay the idea, you sorry for your Adia ya na me ya na be ma na djuma asei sei na ohun no hwana so fa fo ya wo ano pe be ma na djuma asei ohun no hwana ano pe so bi tie no ohun no hwana o fa na ni nkirim e wa no ma nje mpatase me number ni 0242 22 88 17 0242 22 88 17 0242 0242 22 88 17 0242 0242 22 88 17 and also bit me a phrase 0242

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1: Problem be a down so many work I say yadia dini pebiana basso obia basso yam fanny free I say the patcho jive flash no when you're ready so in bedding coma and frame it ya won't conform be one of my money a better person will be with them but oh flash me one nipa bako for what flash me bear four times a day number near 0242 228817 Obia Baso, I am finding free. Hello.
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1: 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What a taxi, the call hospital, Quadia Drolenso, Honto, Branianfa Munto, and Yadie, and Famau, Branianfa Munto, and Yadie, and Famau, Macandia Yatro, Nipaba, High School Dash, Benamazi, Macroca, Usu Bessi was so I mean, post office. Why so now I don't drop a bar, a friend number we have a direction, Amadiaba, a running count. Amen. Number is 0242 and I'm 0246 19 11 36 Hello.
3: Hello.
1: It is our here. Me pa chok ase free.
3: Kase free
1: be kwai. Ano pe di a problem na so de benya
3: me
1: anim.
3: Me ni se di mo me hu
1: ni kwa. Hu ni ya o here ano pe bo modi aso be ben me wa sorry for you. Bra na me fo anyina body e aha ba sho. Yes, sir, two for Yankupon, one chair, and the ABA tattoo, and through the podium. Oh, by a check, said a problem, this is here. Any who threw one of my consort has said a problem, the BCI, what it? But my dear, I saw the Fuka Babesiki, empty anymore. Ubenamazi, Marco Cow, Ufubia, Usubesi, I was Suami Post Office, Suami Post Office, Usi Suami Post Officer, Raquino Moyan, Urasia, Urasia, Bepia Taxi Station, so Taxi Nessi, one and then a bumper, Tassia Bonsum, Usi Perfram, a number we are, so what? Measure when him. Ano pay number near 0246 19 11 36 Obiabaso. Hello.
4: Hello, good morning.
1: Good morning, Opey. Guess you want to say?
4: Imagine
1: Adomini Ashayi. Patrol Casafre.
4: Maxima.
1: Ano pay dia ne do babi PMO sorry for you. 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Through dealer 21 times, 21, Bakubako 21. Fabra be Pimo, sorry for you. What's a whoop be a free bill? Sabi, dear whoop free honor, and penny force out to be now the Yana Ochen and Mabi be a day. 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
1: She Riot Fan 104.5. Here we go.

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And you're Yama Channing, who is here? Yeah, and Munyama Channing, who is here? 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What? And I'll pay you there, Radius, baby. I will be coming home. Me and the Radius.

Ene eye ukwada midweek edition of Anopabusu na yempa ebone se raden sorry my anope na erade best sorry

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And there is so a radia chair. June, a da edikaya de bompire in here. We have spent an as in edikaya child, busumi numeri. We are busumi si ayasha se. Na no sooner ye de end the first half of the year. I know. Me and Nip and Iswadi will be bringing the shaft, Bosu Afiase. But you move a bray, a koya, yes, ye do the half of the year. Nancy and Iswadi Hunono and call Senia, ye see a pen. And they empire born or pain is a radin, sorry, my Tibiano. Na ombre mumai, na uninku de mai. Ed Munyamunka Udinda Anopei and Munyam Rano and Munyambe Kessian and it to me a daddy amaye and Munyam and Kadidinda.

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1: ya kaba do shada ba libra da do shada wa father we thank you we bless your holy name father we give you all the glory father we thank you for giving us another opportunity father we thank you 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

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Father, we thank you. Father, we bless you. Father, we give you all the glory. We give you all the adoration. We thank you, Jesus. We bless your name. We thank you, Jesus. Father, we appreciate your effort. Already other one say, May you near so what you are my name. You near so what you are my name. You near so what you are my name. I said, I'm counting. I hear you and counting. I said, I'm counting. I hear you and counting. I was yes to them. I was yes to them. Yes, should I would you not pay? Your mouth would this one not pay? Yes, should I would you not pay? Your mouth would this one not pay? I was yes to them. I was yes to them. I was yes to them. I was yes to them. We thank you, Jesus. We bless your name, ma'am. We thank you, Jesus. Leva dabo shada dabaham. Leva dabo shada dabaham. We bless your name, oh God. We bless your name, oh God. We thank you, Jesus. We bless your name, ma'am. We thank you, Jesus. And we bless your name, ma'am. In the name of Jesus. In the name of Jesus. Yet that was an pain. Yet that was an pain. One ma kwa ma bwane for an fire. And your hand am I one sin. And a pay a dawasi. Yet that's what I want. Yet that's what I want. Yet that's what I want. Yet that's what I want. Yet that's what I want. Yet that's what I want. Yet that's what I want.

0: Ewade ada wasio. 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
1: Cause arise, O Lord.
0: Arise, O Lord.
1: Arise, O Lord.
0: Arise, O Lord.
1: And take charge.
0: And take charge.
1: Yes. Amen.
0: Amen.
1: Papa, ebra ye kase onipa enso anase. I was say bibi sorry anase bibi to arise means to come into being. Se bibi baso. Just a what it's been arise. And I say to come into being happen or originate. To come into being happen or originate. So what I say? Say any baso. And I say ebang kwem. And I say eba mi hunusaba.
0: I didn't ba.
1: And we say sorry. Amen.
0: Amen.
1: Enti ye wo se obiada ni akache nso sorry joti de ni a wasori
0: wasori sure
1: joti de ni a
0: wasori
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3: Sure.
1: Amen.
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3: Sure.
1: Yanka sano edu baby adi ada watibiye ni. By any pie who's sorry, a rather sorry, my
3: sorry, sure.
1: Amen.
3: Amen.
1: Any pie who's here day, a sorry, a rather sorry, my
3: sorry, my.
1: But it was in Nahana a bomb pie so many years, dear. But that group baby, that group baby, Nenny Banner, also
3: Jesus.
1: It took kind First Samuel chapter 1, verse 9 was in Nahana a sorry. Hana a day,
3: a
1: sorry. Into only pebby when you bow was what to be a bimono. Oh, sorry. When you bow was what to be a moa. Oh, sorry. Amen. Now on young crump on the Bible, see on tonko.
3: No,
1: no, but obey me at Adamo.
3: Jesus.
1: Obey in a near fruit, be and send you to whom you won't. But oh, money in a here, dear
3: Jesus.
1: Oh, my name, Fanaho. Because of us, we didn't be a nati, be a binti.
3: What
1: me in any fears? No, no, no, pay and pipe when he say, I rather sorry, my ain't where you tibby him. Just on my ain't see my ain't. On my and your mamma and quemo my ain't. On my your ma and ye ye and my
3: Jesus.
1: Amen. Amen. First Samuel chapter 1, verse 9. Hanaka a day. Okay. 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
1: 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Or say, whenever the ark set out, Moses would say, rise up, Lord. May your enemies be scattered. May your foes flee before you. Kanya mikrum kasare mame.
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1: adaka e ba won chen no o ma ntina da.
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1: Because Omuse Adakane signify the presence of God. And it is with them. Inti abribi omu sorry ya. Ni presence kawa humbiano. I was so sorry mao.
3: Jesus.
1: Amen.
3: Amen.
1: Na o sorry ya wan sorry kwa.
3: Baby.
1: Wa sorry di juma.
3: Jesus.
1: Amen.
3: Amen.
1: Wa sorry ya dey.
3: Edi
1: juma. Ye mu bebre ya ninyan mi ennam. But wa ye diyamay.
3: Jesus.
1: On sorry mai. Ye nene namo. So the Ark of Covenant, you know, represented the presence of God.
3: Sure.
1: And you on them. Into when the presence is with them, won't call. But presence nim kuano and ye bibi. Nemo Moses actually on yang kropa dream basu say what nanim ni won kodia and ye on sorry mao.
3: Jesus.
1: It is sorry na won sorry no or sorry se on Kenya ne homa. But why ye diet ya? What damn ye? What da grama ye? What in a near my young group why in a near my but then never think it can home out. Ye mubi a ninja group on them, but yankrupa ye diama, why ye diama? But the person winning ya me or kikan home on him and antics. Now, who bet me in your group or kikan home on a man and tia? I just say when ya bow who so no was sorry. So who's sorry ya? Near what no one am no. Obeki kan ho ama.
3: Yes.
1: Erade kan ma ho. Woni enam na so aye di etia ye. 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
1: 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Ene onyame bebi be kase.
3: Jesus.
1: Onyame bebi be den.
3: Obe kase.
1: Obe kase.
3: Ewurade.
1: Ewurade.
3: Sorry.
1: Sorry.
3: Na watamfo mompete.
1: Na watamfo embonhete. Asema Mose kanu no. Papa Yesu ye be kase. Ewurade yaden.
3: On sorry.
1: Sorry.
3: Na yatamfo.
1: Na yatamfo
3: mompete.
1: Embonhete. Amen. 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Abribia wani be ba won husubia no. 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
3: Na watamfo.
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1: Na wo na wo kiri wo no enwane wo wani. Ene ye bobo sampai ni bi. Abra ye wo nyan kropa ni we are in the presence of God. And the ark represented the presence of God. And whenever the act moves,
3: Jesus.
1: Moses, I say, what can you say? Sorry. Amen.
7: Amen.
1: And there are sorry,
7: Jesus.
1: Now, umba your town for your head.
7: Yes, Lord.
1: Now, umba one of our tree, you know,
7: Jesus.
1: And yanne away your name,
7: Jesus.
1: Cassara de,
7: sorry,
1: sorry. Now, my town for it. Cassa, let God arise.
7: Let God arise.
1: And let his enemies.
7: And let his enemy
1: be scattered.
7: Be scattered.
1: Sarah, this sorry, mawa. Or my town for be bushety. No, wakwemo. Amen and amen.
7: Amen.
1: Oh, amen and amen.
7: Amen.
1: Amen.
7: Jesus.
1: Mm. Papa, a rather sorry, or boy, a town for sure.
7: Jesus.
1: It is a over sorry, no, a kaiwa chenaja, but Sarah, men, oh no, manam, and ye dee, mammy, and ye come, mammy, Kenya, homami.
7: Jesus.
1: Sorry, mammy. Amen.
7: Amen.
1: Yeah, because a rather sorry, it's just a own Kenya and home, my yes. Sorry, excess one day on Kenya, because obey me in Nante, but obey me, I dear Tiam. Obey thee, amen,
7: amen.
1: Because could you on him not on your money,
7: Jesus,
1: or whom or them be? Why relax your journey home, but not could one em him, not say, but I blow more sorry any bow or so. Our Tiam, or sorry,
7: yes,
1: not Okasama poor such a near
7: day,
1: Jesus. I'm with you, say, all right. It's Yahina and Father,
7: Jesus.
1: Yahina, who,
7: Jesus.
1: Yeah, what Tiatiamo, I was Omotiatiamo, Omotiatiamo, Omotiatiamo, Omotiatiamo, now what Tiatiamo, no. I'm ready, sorry,
7: Jesus.
1: Now, oh, sorry, no, or Kasai, Emma Sochi, a day.

0: Radin Sorimai. 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Amen.
1: Amen.
0: Moses say, a baby era, a pamada cannibal tuno. Apa ada kan betu no
1: Mose kase
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1: Jesus
0: Erade sorry my
1: yes Lord
0: it was an idea Mose etu wana mo na woka na woka so a onyankro pontie na oye adwuma e ma ne ma anapa so papa no pe ye besu egu Erade so
1: Jesus
0: nia wo gye ne ma na ohu ne ma mobo no obeti ye na wo hu ye mobo.
2: So good, so good.
0: Yes, but see, let God arise. And up will be catch us already. Sorry, oh, sorry, mommy. Sorry, mama, Jimmy. A Jimmy Nigu. And so coming home. I do reckon you are home, mommy. Eradin Kenya, no,
1: yes, Lord.
0: Well, your bad time, Kessia.
1: Jesus.
0: Now, bad time, you're a cook. Men in a shiny muscle, and Nessa Yameno, Unkinya, and my
2: head.
0: Do you yammy tune for that? Or your bat and packers? I'm sorry, my
2: soul.
0: So in Numbers chapter 10, verse 35, no see, a prepia at that canoe.
1: That canoe was so
0: sorry.
1: Mose Kase.
0: Mose Kase. I love that side.
1: Sure.
0: Mose, he was conscious about God.
1: Sure.
0: Now, onim de radiaka. Inti onim de radiaka no. Or chena chambers.
1: Yes, Lord.
0: Mose Kase. Inti yampa bo muyansu yebe kase.
1: Jesus.
0: Eradia den. Sorry. Was it Mose Kase den?
1: Erade sorry.
0: Erade sorry.
1: Na watamfo emo empete. Na wana wuchiri wonu nyane weni.
0: Na wana wuchiri wonu nyane weni. This is the two things that is didi kind.
1: Jesus.
0: Se erade sorry mawa. Number one, oma watamfo hwete. Number two, oma wana wuchiri wonu edjane.
1: Edjane.
0: Ewo weni.
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0: 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Inti ye beti mi akani mi enu abo mine bako.
1: Jesus.
0: Se onyankrom po sori a ya tamfo ye dey
1: ebo
0: hwete.
1: Jesus.
0: Na wona wo chiri ye no.
1: Sai dwane.
0: Wo sai dwane firi ye.
1: Jesus.
0: In Psalm 68 verse 1, David cast the same assembly be on. Psalm 68 verse 1. Inti so onyankrom po sori ma ne ma. Die di kan ni se o ma tamfo e hwete.
1: Jesus.
0: Ye to so mi biem or ma a town food journey,
1: a journey.
0: When I would chill you,
1: sure, sure.
0: A journey free anymore. So I no pay so bet you ready, I jab as so on sorry, Mawa. Obama, town food be a journey. Now, Obama, when I would chill you, a journey free. Obama, a town for a shit. No, Obama, when I would chill you, a journey. Papa, say, a giddy phone, you said, dear, we are, dear, the Becayan Bible. Because a radi no Kayan Hodada. It is a Okayan Hodia, on sorry, my
1: Jesus.
0: Nidini Emmanuel,
1: Jesus,
0: as a chenny say,
1: Oni
0: Ewo. Oni Ewo, honu wa ye diya mayen, and now adama ye ya, and inkuyi. Nemu, Oni Ewo, honu wanye day,
1: on sorry mayen.
0: Enu ne du bebiya, e wosi ye kaya rade.
1: Jesus.
0: Mose nu ni mse rade ne wone wo. Especially apama, apama, etu no.
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0: 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Nensu, o kaya rade se rade.
1: Okase.
0: Okase, sorry.
1: Na
0: ma mo atam for invited. Enti sorry na wa ha no, e chese Awurade Kenya ho.
1: Sure. Sure.
0: Ohoden for e sorry e chese wa Kenya
1: no. Kenya no ho. Na papa na chese in this month of June, o se nyam bi sorry maye.
0: O se nyam kropo sorry maye.
1: Jesus.
0: Na, but se sorry no e be ye adwuma. E wo se onyam be bi sorry.
1: Yes.
0: Onyame bebie ni ba ne ho so. Onyame bebie e tie mu se adumra Kenya wo ho maye.
1: Jesus.
0: Amen.
1: Amen.
0: When you may be at Tiamus Adun Riding,
1: on Kenya,
0: who am I? It's in the month of June, so near me, baby, any better. I cheer Radia Juna Basu, say, on sorry, mana, a radibus, sorry, a man. Was in a Moses a casse.
1: Sapama can do to us.
0: Sapama can do to us.
1: Moses casse.
0: Moses casse.
1: Radi.
0: Sorry.
1: Nama wat namo
0: atam fo nhwete
1: na wona
0: wo tiru no enyane owenim asema musika no And then you why you be pen on San Yibi Moma. Na Omani Suye.
1: Yes, Lord.
0: Psalm 68, verse 1. Into Medicam, what you said, the first thing is in it, say, Radis, sorry, Mawa. Or bow a time for
1: shit.
0: Now, Oma wana with Chiruno,
1: it's a journey.
0: It's a journey through
1: it. Jesus.
0: Aha. Kai, mami.
1: And yum, a dressing or tree, you my yabaco. Or say, ma onyan coupon sorry.
0: O si ma onyan coupon sorry.
1: Na wa tam fo enhete.
0: Na wa tam fo nye day.
1: Enhete.
0: Empire na Mose Ebono.
1: Sure.
0: David Ibobi waha.
1: About the same thing.
0: The same thing.
1: Na te si nyan coupon de oho. Oho ma ye.
0: Okaye ho da. 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
1: Sure.
0: 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Ema ne ma.
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0: 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But one she ya, obe uomu wa ma odi ako uomu.
1: Jesus.
0: But what can I dream about to say, I'm sorry what tebi ya ni mawa. Obe so ya ma. So for so many years, na hana, I wono, emma, na nyame kano hon. Because afi bi akro muko, shilo.
1: Sure.
0: Omuko. But a bribia hand and niban hosono.
1: Jesus.
0: And also a sorry. A bre when niban huso was sorry and on yanko pong a kenyano.
1: Sure.
0: On also sorry, ma. Was he? Yemma erati and sorry.
1: Ma on yanko pong sorry.
0: Ma on yanko pong sorry.
1: Now what time for him?
0: Na what time for?
1: Now one I would chill no in your name.
0: Now one I would chill no on yane a what name. Amen. One na wochiri uno ndwane ewo nani. Iti number 1, say Awurade sorry a tamfo ehwete.
1: Sure.
0: Number 2, Awurade sorry a one na wochiri uno ndwane wo wanim. De toso mi ensa me de kan ne se, say Awurade sorry a. Wo bo atamfo.
1: Sure.
0: When God arise, he strikes the enemy. Psalm 3 verse 7. Watch the ma. Inti ye toto mi ensa any nine. 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
1: Sure.
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0: 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And na rade mo atamfo biwa. Amen. Psalm 3 verse 7.
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1: Jimmy. 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
0: Amen. 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And says, Ninsa wa maswa ne jine mano. Or sorry ma wa no man in sa swama. Because on sorry he said, or man in sa ne swama wa. And for Jim bro. Was he already sorry eh? Minyan kupon ye day. Jimmy. Minyan kupon Jimmy. Aha.
1: Erade sorry eh? Erade
0: sorry eh?
1: Sorry eh? Minyan kupon Jimmy.
0: Minyan kupon Jimmy.
1: Na wabubo. 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
2: Jesus.
3: Amen. Nipa and mean deal so
2: dangerous.
3: You must be a young qua when nipper be in seminars. A brabonnet to be empty. Nipper be dear brabos. A tamful dear so.
2: Jesus.
3: A tamful dear so. Na a young from so. Satanful be dinner men muscle.
2: Jesus.
3: Nan so. So one sorry, a tamful because we do so. Psalm 12, verse 5. Okay, Psalm 9 verse 19. Yankai 19 first.

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0: 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That is what happened when God arise on your behalf. Amen. It may be in Semphobe and Numa Nansiana and Numna Mount. Say Radis Soria or more a town for Boschetti. A Radis Soria or more one of Chiru a Janu when him. Say Radis Soria or the Ojeba.
1: Sure.
0: Or the Ojeba or Jinima. And number four, a Radis Soria. Or bought what time for or bowon
1: buon
0: or buon say
1: bua budget
0: bua budget.
1: Jesus,
0: a radish sorry at this maonus. Number five, say radish sorry, mawa.
1: A mother's any dinim.
0: Or born that's any dinim. Just on money pen new so.
1: Jesus,
0: name of a more di one so. A di yes so.
1: Jesus,
0: into a radidim could him dear pepper.
1: Yes,
0: and a pay. Yebe bompae
1: Jesus
0: Asemu and David Moses kan yebe kan bi Asemu and David kan yebe kan bi ye jejine mu ompae bo na mas 6 mame fan kan na me fa last one mrani enko na be me fa 2 en so so se wuto we urati. Amen. 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
1: Jesus.
0: Say, baby, show us so. A Radi be born who buy what? Or be to try to wait for him. 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The Nipa show us so. Near Brabo show us so. Yet, the baby show us so. Say, Radi sorry, my one. 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
1: Jesus.
0: Now a born who buy a free. Psalm 12 verse 5. Psalm 12 verse 5. Na yenhwe na yenye mompae.
1: Enyom edumienu yima ye enum. I say mobrofo so shem ne ehiafo apenisie nti me sorry afi se erade sie ni me jidia ogu home repair enkwa die no nkwa.
0: What did near Wugu woman? 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
1: Amen.
0: Amen.
1: It is a sorry a erade sorry my
0: Jesus.
1: Na o sorry my enso a. O ma ya tamfo bohwete.
0: Jesus.
1: O ma wona o chiri adwane wo yenim.
0: Jesus.
1: O sorry yen a wo de ogie brɛ yen.
0: Jesus.
1: O sorry yen a obo atamfo no ebubu won se ne wo abɔdwe.
0: Jesus.
1: So o sorry my yen a. O ma nipa ni enso.
0: Jesus.
1: O ma yeti won so.
0: Jesus.
1: Na o sorry my yen a. Wo de ogie brɛ.
0: Ni a wa.
1: Open kwagie no. Na ye share so for your jebra the last one say radi sorry my ya na nimu nyam shire my
0: yes lord
1: amen
0: amen
1: say radi sorry my ya na nimu nyam shire my ye mu bebre abrabo adum amaye
0: jesus
1: because of tibie binti abrabo adum tia ye but say radi sorry e ma wa what the high be bro e ma na nimu nyam shire e ma
0: yes lord
1: amen
0: amen
1: What the high be bro man and munyam a shrink a mouth. And that is what happened when God arrived.
0: Jesus.
1: Nani don't enjoy and best sorry am I. Isaiah chapter 60 verse 1.
0: Defo Isaiah woman. It tell ye it will see ye mwa a ye barko.
1: Sorry.
0: Sorry.
1: Shrink.
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1: 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It only power sorry na Erade sorry man.
0: Jesus.
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0: Na she.
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1: Esum bekata asase so.
0: Esum kebi akata oman eso.
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0: Na so Erade be bie wo so.
1: Na so Erade be bie wo so.
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1: 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That is what happened when God arise on your
0: Jesus.
1: And then Erade sorry ma.
0: Jesus.
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0: Baby
1: Jesus. Ajoje we Erade sorry ma what it. Root Erade and sorry ma wanna pay. Evans Erade sorry ma. Do the right in Erade sorry ma. And the catcher who say Erade sorry ma. Your message mammy say arise O Lord.
0: Jesus.
1: Arise O Lord. Arise O Lord. Opa bet media sources say on my behalf. Arise O Lord. Erade sorry ma. Kotoka Erade sorry ma wate. IGP Abuakwa Erade sorry ma. Daniel Boate in Germany Erade sorry ma. Brantia Walash Erade sorry ma. Blessed Sun 2 p.m. Erade sorry ma. Mama Emilia Samda kwa mama Erade sorry ma. Your message, mama, say arise, oh Lord. Arise, oh Lord. This is a very simple message. Your mama say, Erade, sorry, oh, sorry. Erade, sorry, mama. And I pay my fashion, Erade, sorry, mama. Mr. Freeman, Erade, sorry, ma. Patient, Bediakon. Yes, Mrs. Bediakon, Erade, sorry, ma. Yes, Auntie Chan, Erade sorry ma. Guest Najiman, Erade on sorry ma. 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
1: 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Numbers chapter 10
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0: 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I say na se adaka no rutua
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0: ano pe so
1: me da wase
0: se wa dome
1: me da wase se wa hu me mo bo
0: me da wase
1: Se wa kai me na udu mo bro hu
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0: Adumra.
1: Sorry, mammy.
0: I want me to be.
1: Baby, I'm Ecobia. Adumra, sorry, mammy.
0: I was yesterday. Oh God, arise! Oh God, arise! Rakabado shadadaba. In this month of June, oh God arise for our victory. Oh God arise for our victory.
1: In the name of Jesus Christ. Ano pay Eradin Sorima. Ni a wufemo Eradin Sorima. 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Na oni kulim. Kase Eradin.
0: What some say?
1: What sorry ya?
0: Atam for boshite.
1: Na wana wachiri ya eno.
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1: Enano pay.
0: Abrami bompaye.
1: Na mi kase.
0: Sorry.
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0: Ne sorry mami.
1: Ewo yesu. Biwa nene bompaye.
0: Oh God arise for me, oh God arise for my family, oh God arise, oh God arise. Oh God, arise! Arise for our victory. 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
1: Eradin sorry man.
0: Jesus.
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0: kwa. Shadadaba, make up.
1: Let the enemy be scattered.
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1: arise
0: on my behalf.
1: Oh Lord,
0: arise
1: on my behalf.
0: Yes,
1: Erade, sorry much.
2: Our healer.
1: Yeah, oh yeah, Yaresaf. One sorry fire, Yaresamre. 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Erade, sorry oh. Erade, sorry oh. Erade, sorry my. 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
2: Oh,

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2: Yes, Erade, I'm sorry, Amaya.
1: Jesus.
2: I'm
1: not
2: paying some. 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Wo shrem ma wo.
1: Sure.
2: Na ne nimu nyam to wo so. 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
1: Your light.
2: Your light has come, and the glory of God has risen upon you.
1: Jesus.
2: Eradi enu nyama sorry ma. 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
1: Jesus.
2: Eradi mani shrey.
1: Yes Lord.
2: Na eradi sorry ma. But anopeyi obi sorry wo GDM wate.
1: Jesus.
2: Sorry wo GDM na onyame dada na no ne onam.
1: Jesus.
2: Na odin kunim ema. 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

0: 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Yes, Docas, what do you do, Makasa Kasi?
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1: Nano pain so.
0: Wow sorry ma.
1: Wow sorry ma.
0: Na wo shrema.
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1: Eshrema.
0: And an opain so.
1: And an opain so.
0: O maye chesia.
1: Maye chesia.
0: Ye frewo.
1: Ye frewo.
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1: Esu sorry ma.
0: Ma wenu munyam.
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1: Eshrema.
0: An opain so.
1: An opain so.
0: Ewo yesu.
1: Ewo yesu demo.
0: Biye wanu ne
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0: Adumra. Kasa me ho.
1: Kasa me ho.
0: Sorry.
1: Sorry.
0: Ne kasa ma.
1: Ne kasa ma.
0: Sorry.
1: Sorry.
0: Ne kasa ma.
1: Ne kasa ma.
0: Ne fun kunim di.
1: Ne fun kunim di.
0: Ewo yesu di.
1: Ewo yesu di.
0: Amen.
1: Amen.
0: After you can send your seed. 0247.
1: 0247.
0: Double six.
1: Double six.
0: Double three.
1: Double three.
0: Double three.
1: Double three.
0: 0247.
1: 0247.
0: Double six.
1: Double six.
0: Double three.
1: Double three.
0: Double three.
1: Double three.
0: For the last time. 0247.
1: 0247.
0: Double six.
1: Double six.
0: Double three.
1: Double three.
0: Double three.
1: Double three.
0: And no number bit me a send you see that.

0: Number near 0247. 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And one of your day, Jumano. And Fred, your poem will be to me, Fred. 0247.
1: 0247.
0: Double 6.
1: 6
0: Double 3.
1: 3 mienu.
0: Yes. It is 0247. No, about 6 mienu. No, about 3 and 4.
1: 3 and 4, sure.
0: That's right, sure. You see, for no way, Eradin, sorry, ma. Auntie Abna. Samson Tress Eradin Sorry Mao. Gloria Abankwa Eradin Sorry Mao. Isaac Santasia Pray Eradin Sorry Mao. 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Was sorry, am I?

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1: the one on the throne is called Jesus the Christ for the Lord is on the throne babu si otima ye
0: Opera Mika was a Dominion Herbal Powder. 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
4: 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I'm going to go see 1 p.m. to 3 p.m. I'm going to TV. 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
1: No sia badum 106.3 FM ebusu em watim watna se ebe ya kasea. 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Si watia pejan de nyina ye asia. And some of the children be on a pay no and say, majority leader, I'm rushing with your fear and watch the more essay. Sir, and to get Bill Huns and somewhere about the four and ye who and Puma, and I know if you had one more day, send your sanity paper and what the argument.
2: Na ya dube kwa Food and Drugs Authority use omayi muno ya wabia ya wano ya beye kwa moja ya kwa base bia ni pebi hiani ya diadidi juma na omoche sase sinto eba mwa wamo edi project bi esuwe manisuwa huu
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1: ya de asira ebe ma eye computer clinic. Well, thank you, Computer Clinic. I yare samapa. Wait, hey, who yare? Now, grew on one. Scanning will be ya. Computer and Casano will be few. Bibi biara will be ye be and way. Abel Fonsano. Then, no, and what you need to say? Accurate scanning, effective treatment. And opa, who fifi, who took a baby, I'll do an itch, so called ultra contenting. Miss Rawa, what's an adenamino? Buffa binkum buffanifa, who call anima. Goil ewo honmu na odru honmu a wosime pe Goil Super XP wo be fini na wo fini abehu say yes edu be twa kwa na kwa emma wo engine no eye brewe na nte boko dede bia ma wo na do be kwa abamu wo say wo sika wo de tofa ngo no emfa so aba so losin heba mixer ma new system no embustia no pay na ye adwuma ne bika ho ne nam so ama wo no fie de ye na Ghana man so ade ye DBS Industries, what it is with 10%, and 10% in a dear papa be, and what's your free show at the amount. Into who copen 10% at the above dancing to America FA DBS Industries now. Wow. Echo Bank, the Pan African Bank, a Jumai Fonny Dasso Bank Bako pay a contractor for Africa Bank Bako pay and Aboy in Chidom, a Echo Bank. Franco Trade Enterprise, from Papa Pa FE, computer Ope, laptop Ope. 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
2: abina pokuwa a wenie
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5: It was even a surprise to me because I know that they were going to start the consideration of the bill, and that was the instructions I left before I went to attend to other activities. It was Friday and members wanted to go home early to their constituencies because we were going to sit today, and so I knew they wouldn't have completed it. But all of a sudden I read about his passage. I reacted, and later I saw on TV all the things that happened. And so this evening, I have asked the leaders to meet me in my office. So they will be here for us to go through it. This is such a critical bill that we believe there must be consensus. Well, it's not about passing bill. It's about implementing it and making sure that it benefits.
1: Na sa wadwa mu tia me pani ora agbamba me ne tini kai na woni se embrakro ya no o ma pani John Dramani mama e wo se oni o mae mu de den so ehunsam epiefri abadwafie no woni so edin sem bi ato edwa e wo ho ne esese yesan ye wo ho a ansa na ebejimra na atoma na o ma pani ni nsa ebesase no enina no waka hunsam na de afei ye nkonkotie eye majority leader ora mahama ayarega ne nsam a okafa ho.
6: Well, my view is that there's really nothing to reconsider. We promised and announced that we will pass a law prohibiting LGBTQ. We'll pass a law prohibiting the promotion of LGBTQ. We'll pass a law that does not allow us to recognize marriage by people of the same gender. And we'll pass a law punishing people who are luring children into the practice, and also punish those who are financing and sponsoring their promotion. Those are the key commitments that we made to the Ghanaian public. And if you take the bill, all those are clearly stated. They are defined as offenses, and nobody goes scot-free if caught engaged in any of these things.
1: Ora Mahama Ayarega eye majority leader onu asoso ene Boko Central mrase bedwani
2: 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pajamupa. I could do standard, I send you, yes, in a dear to me, I see you to me, and did you, ma, and was a blood bank way, and man, a ye. Now, who share and some of your ra, a drinking cancer, and the 2 general at ya. A quantum for penny on a one national blood service, a doctor selling Phyllis also for me, one also at the tutor, at a sorrow to compliance no air na Montobia, a beboy ye pa, Nanabuano, and he said, Yank of Famoja Biakaka and Famobia, and she said, well, what's that cosso, Sansamoja and Quad watching one cranny year, and also who are some, it's with the Quacomobi, with the Ajin and Quadia, now it's just some no air quack or brosso, or so man and his sodding who know, Eddie and his sodding who know, and he said, Bebo a crown who buying, your Bebo Mujana, your debut. 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
7: also please note that massive cleanup exercises have taken place before and around June. Some order of the close materials along the water river. After 2 days, we clear all day. Then we also take this opportunity to inform all of us that we still have bodies that have to be identified. That we must all work and act together. If there are any families that have lost some individuals that they cannot find them in the last 1 year, they should come so we can work together.
1: Opanimpa na wohwe enkrakropon so Dr. Alfred Oko Vanderpoel ene eye junted uba Facebook ene YouTuber aiwa adaroma ene ye kai a na chese abana 11 years
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1: e da ho yiri ye Now, what you mean?
2: It's saying,
1: I didn't know what you mean, German. Briar, bro.
2: Yeah, call your man, I see a good suja baby, Jenna.
1: Sujana baby, Jenna.
2: That is it.
1: It's Abana, and what then?
2: Yeah, Betty won't come.
1: If you do, Briar, some of Fano. When you say 1 year with Pras, Ebreno, the Bibaha, who said the
2: old one. Before the moon,
1: what do you have crying in my brain? Now,
2: before the moon,
1: Nipa, any penny, Tom Ribia, now Okana, what can I say so? 11 years. Young Quay.
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8: Three minutes.
2: Kakarika, let me say, or any one first can I may ask uncle? Oh, Nita say, Ushimwa, Bessa and Penna near ye Bobosa, I young Kufakas, I Kufakas, you know, Nina had a fumtim. Bakuana can bet any ma, Amakasu, was just calling your grow, Madin and Rakra, and Magana, we need ye, Yakoka bet to make a more group stager, Cascala. And you know, and what's a maquae be brinoa? You call it an idea, moye. Now, no more player be this or by yan or this idea by own. No more player be dean. Mammy Monidi,
9: Picking up the run in is Nwaba, still going, great run, good save, and the rebound off the post, and then the follow-up is in, and Ghana go in front. And elation for the Ghana fans, deflation for Wales, Caleb Jerenki, who hasn't been on for long, has got the opening goal of the game. 6 minutes after his introduction from the bench, he gives the black star.
10: Back to Williams. Oh, gets round Babara Man so easily. Ball comes to the ball, the header is good! And it's an equalizer that they've been looking for.
2: Babara Man, no body, you know. One of those quite the beer, so listen, baby, but they do more.
8: I'm piety.
2: Baby, I'm piety. Listen, baby, baby, and they do. Say, I'm a backward year, so I'm a year late. Oh, a year late, sir. But a year late. Into the more baby being in
8: favor. No, Mummy, they're not. Uncle Cano was through.
2: And no more boy, Juma, or more boy, Juma, would you grow?
8: Especially, sir, boy, no, bear your map, go no buy, no,
2: near man, no.
8: And Ricardo, do you remember, sir, go no,
2: a buy, no, to so, okita energy, no,
8: home. No, Moyadi. Countries Libya could do.
2: It's all money now, it's all money now.
8: Your final squad, the 26-man squad, naba. I don't know where they call ball friendly. Enti, usho money now, kose. Money now, kose.
2: Asa.
8: Eh.
2: Looking.
8: Money now.
2: And you've been better than Benjamin Chapa. Looking, I'm going to be a punk.
8: Abra. Nah, you call World Cup what?
2: Ah, you yeko.
8: Ah, what are you? I'm faster than Emma Goyle. Goyle XP. And the Pebugusa, Philly, Nemfa Unco Paga, Hamlet, a flower, Edico Elbunina, and Fambra Wengeno, Ebequa Ababro. 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Wakaya Hubi, Webusu, immune system, Nama, Yahunke Kano, Apeja, DBS Industries. 10% and the attitude of intensity in a DNO SO Echo Bank, the Pan African Bank, Franco Trade Enterprise, Fum Papa, Ifie, 1 month and a pay was so emu, Emia de Casino, Ebrewo, na happy birthday, Enkoma, Yenia Bay, Prince Busola,
1: Prince Bushola, your affiliate reporter of war as I see from Pandai. Prince, now Kupon Shaw Nonkamu, Bibri, and now your birthday. Happy, happy birthday.
2: Yeah, Chetia, Pandai Funina, Chetia. Yeah, the ones I can come for the DMM just so. And they are Benapokua. Ah, Renee. 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
1: Bafo Redu Amu.
2: Na yeso studio man hene kwa bna sante ono otna se na oka hwea onte o se na odi kwa ufofila biba iti ye chen oh what the just some juba die e baden din din na okonsha 104.5 akokuwa ne na pamfo wo mo so de kwa mu nsem ejata to mo de ba ene wase so jebre iti ye yen bafo
1: ane blasters omo ko US
2: but when empire bansem I got the unim
1: dead
2: animal go sad animal go say Namid will be a baby a bompire.
1: Namid and from the announcement we are from
2: what I say. Be a baby a bompire. Young Quay.
11: And now, who you want, sir?
2: Oh, yeah! Come on!
12: Isra
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2: Oh, yeah!
12: Isra
2: 104.5
12: MWD.
2: Oh yeah! Come on!
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14: Bema wajun so ni mupai ebikem e yao eni moja edi e chira ana wote mpampa ewa wajun so nechi ensansa gu ube manu edra ebe buwao eni amuzu pi oba ube manu wote mpampa mbwane ewum ensu obi fifri muba etoda emu ekikao edra ebe buwao eni amuzu pi ube nyebi ewa pharmacy ni heba shops nyinemu
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9: 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Na wadi a tre efidien so. 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Tap and hop main office wo amokum. Ye wo agents in suwo. 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Ena atonsu high school junction. Momma na mumma register for free. 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Yeah, Diablo Chabagano!
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14: Mr. Click a link wa text message aya sende wono se siara na ya upgrade wo nko yen ATM services for fraud no so.
11: Na wona me ne ji wo ho pa ne wona wo click a kane ansa na omo dwene ho.
15: Can no cre like play like play won't crow bit me at ourselves in fidimo
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Seven.

of all Christians across the world. Glory be unto the name of the Most High for another day, gifting us with a new day. In fact, a new morning, we will have a good afternoon and we'll have a good evening. And in fact, we'll have a good night because we still trust Him. He's the Alpha and Omega. He's beginning the day with us, and surely He will lead us to the end and, of course, into another day tomorrow. That is our assurance that He always wins our battles for us. We praise Him this morning for that special gift of life. If you are alive today, with a heart of gratitude, just say thank you, Lord. Wedinkunim. Today happens to be the third day in the month of June 2026. Of course, it's Wednesday, midweek edition of Kurimun. I'm coming your way from the studios of your number one account radio station in Shra 104.5. Transmitting live from Kumasi, Osekrum Top High. This is your most authoritative morning show in Ashanti and beyond. Kurimun, always on point with critical analysis and, of course, issues of national interest. From now to 9:30, just stay tuned. A lot of discussions for nation building. He's a friend indeed. And come up, you know, because so I had a can of crane said yet, you know. Aye, without fear, no fever. I had a can of said yet, you know. It's my catch or say, oh, to me, chantro this time. Aye, yeah. Into the end, and come up, you know, because work as a video. So, into your politician, I who say, oh, to me, chantro this time. You got, yeah, the jabber tree to amount. And which information coming in is Confanochia Yare Sabianzo. Emergency service, accident and emergency. Unit in the department, you know. And Penifuatum, almost Romania for Frubia and Camubim. Tomo Guana no more home with you. Because a brew almost so. Nipano air doors who come so. Nehon Semkusi saying that Bain will move be at whom. I ain't simpy and a very critical. And I know Pepe de Munkomopi. Sansem kwenshiye sini adye nura nkwano. 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Out of the 16 regions, esevo 12 regions. Konfanoche nye yadisabi akituwa hu. Yehune Asante regions ano. Esevo akoduru the northern. In fact, the northern regions ni nina anu womu abaha. It's me consua could do part of 16 region, the central region, you know. Part of central region. And you want to say, I sing for Prasso, why no, you know, don't want to have a back down. And simply, you know, I'm going to pay a easy, a bit in Kobopi. Now, you said, this is very serious. And it needs, really needs attention. And for your mental health on growing moon, seven and twice so quickly now, face soccer band, fatty low metrans in far goody moon, seven. Not possible. Premier sports in Famro. And rather, Black Stars of Ghana is good, but not the best. Yes, the Black Stars of Ghana. The performance, first match with the new coach, is good, but not the best. TRS are going forward then, and no, my bench. In the Black Stars, JCR. My hopes are coming alive. But as to say a best standing, it depends on future occurrences. The Black Stars of Ghana. We still trust you. All
Alright, me by see your mental health on crow moon 702 so area. Me a catch you be a me din the berima Kofi Dawson. Timi frame ya kokwa. Me ba see ya.

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0: All right, Isha 104.5. And the message I'm a person would be beginning day, no, and they say, protect your environment. Baby, I will be a noble home. Protect your environment. And my bibia and me say when you swadi huno. 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kra wasa hwere. Into the make catcher on be intentional about environment ya uum na wa focus on vision ye sense we environment no betumi influence we die onkro onkoso any identity ya protect we circles no nyo bia na so man kwan be wadamfo nyo bia na so man kwan ben ho. That's a special message this morning. Ah me de ema wo se fatu ukutuku mi nyina ye mfanante na emwaye enye force se ubi meye wadamfo. Choose your friends. Aha, choose your friends. Don't let them choose you. Tiakwes will be a DB or bein tinchina canaben. But okay, ni panos was to buy any idea or dine. Didn't know who cry would you know no man call, but still off also. M wow. Inti fetu hoof one pay. That's a message to start the day with. Na attention deficit hyperactivity disorder na ye kahuasem, a yen kwada. I binimu apumbine honsem. Ah, a touch ma wono. Ma church or no ma bebre. To which me I call back to previous episode no akore. Na oko baka. Ube hun sentry ni awud we dan huwe dini kwadado duwe wo we are singin shimua bani a de machine dinina epem timin sanko ubim. Oko your mental health uncrowing moon sem ubinya ahres ansona berima kufi dosin. My Facebook page and of course on my TikTok page ubinya nini answer to me ahre. That particular episode nina etumia kore back. 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The air or cochet, no tactical, not the same, dear Fanny, now brain. Baba any das wooni mu why mun susu ntetino na yesa play and obey discouraged ne confidence grab a coffin so come my answer susu ntetino why sure

0: All right, so live on Insurance 104.5. And a permanent such we see a China say, na a good young Samaya ya Baba, no, and then a pair of Ginny Naja Bodge so where a premier sports on a crime with Sam Sima, a duo, the Nina Postal Apostle Qua, and another Pamachina Smercy Cream Dinina, at the Abroad Modern Sona Pamidi, Eddie Jonathan, and Sierra from Sokoban Fatso, Sims on the Doroma, and our album at Chidom, and now come on air blasters and come on in your Sena. Your friendly game, my anyways, a boy, no. Where's Ashebako and Magana? Yes, we are Shebako, your coach, Carlos Quiroz, in the first game, and I'm the Pamibia Lines at your mouth. Now, so Baba Cherawa, you know, given whom is saying, we are talking about a Yantia, and I call it Papa Pa. Now, be also sweat to my fetch, Genomano, 0322083581, 8358283584, 8584, and the Pamibia Lines in the Manabia. And so, at me, Metra SHS, Oyo University, and also college. Now, person who's here, the Pama, and the times where we know ministers clothing and our children said they are frail. Branian Chino acquired by Francois of a Pam normal kaftan, executive kaftan, political suit, and of anything men's wear. A 3,000 Ghana cedis you pay in Femian, we know a promotion. A yenny pounds from penny plus seven, and we command something crying. We about your free accommodation. Now be dear to me, I am fine at the amount. And it's fair to see her. It was 0550-919100. 0550-919100. Nine ministers quoted the ending come out. Now be dear to me, and I'm fine. And for now, MTS and can't just say, oh yeah. So I best like 10 away office. You be so as about the swap people seem there be. And some swap, not as I will feel better swap people seem no. Now be dear to my fine. And I'm the answer you for no. Now about *1333#. *1333#. No flow process. Now same no. Also swap to me as swap it. And apart from me, can I be trouble to them? Mr. Manning, better no. As I'm so on, we can have trouble to them. We can bonus up to 2,000 Ghana cedis. Near some boost to winners in the come at the mouth. We are already in a breaking cry. Near Chelsea can find part at the mouth. And so the part of the cabal tree aviata. And answer any sporting event where you finish in the register. 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Now you're getting your come and from out. And a part of the canal into agribusiness, retail, mining, hospitality. And answer manufacturing and 10 times where. Now for it to more absent bank. If you have a absa business banking. Bottom is here. None relationship manager and corruption command for you know about our working capital, asset and trade finance. Now for merchant solutions, digital bank, you know, and I'm a son of a beyond so to my fine. And to me, and I'm a business on a papa breakfast, you know, so when you go Tom Brown, rice water, and I said, Miller, making sure so the carbon premium, and I said, carbon water should be about fresh and sereno, and I want to do my patro carbon premium, you know, vitamins, and of minerals, as you remember, sounds like carbon water, you know, vitamins, you know. A womb B9 C D E E N F K and so at me some bab wow now busan the bianzo so at him I have five pa and so at me at the Ama Abusiano na eno blasters yeshabako Emma Wills and so shabako calibrenchi and a share go no at me the ma blasters. Na your coach and your opinion from the carrots cross opinion as the eno boys no I'm ya dear pa or you're proud of the team no you got your opinion in front of Carlos Quiroz.
1: Well, I think it was very exciting, a good match. I think both teams trying to win the game, very active. I'm very proud of my players. They try everything to win the game. We let the win escape in the last 2 minutes. It was in our pocket, but it's also time to learn. We win or learn. Today we draw, but we learned that when we are winning 1-0, there is no way that we can let the wind escape from our pocket. But if unfortunately it happens.
0: And now Carlos Quiroz and I will tell you, can I know friends are my Ghana for Muriam or Cardiff Stadium after the game? I'm also chill my dear before some bill lines, no. Yen to almost 5 years channel kakra and so my bill lines and to bet mass and say afre 0322083581 8352 8583 8584 Yen fans no in or Cardiff Stadium kakra.
2: Oh no, Blasters are boning in a Nipa Bako pe and also almost had new coffee. Baba Raman, Uncle Fionkodi Ramen, then Penu of Blasters, I say. Baba Raman, what's up? Too much! Mokatrano!
3: Yeah, the performance was very, very pathetic, to be honest with you. This is not a team that we should take to welcome. If you need a disgrace, you must take the same team. Baba Raman came in and through his position, we concede the goal. The guy is absolutely pathetic. And secondly, the coach must utilize the young guys. We have young guys who play over the well, then they were sitting at the bench. Inaki came in, we didn't see anything. When Renchi, Nana Bonsu, all those young guys, they did very well.
2: Born here, boys me here, Omo. Efa bi I was omu ye. Ne mo na was a coach no. Etin ba young boys no. Omo na was a coach no ma omo e be bo. En panifo no to set to my party. En panifo no e to say are you? Baba Rama mo dia was omo omo tranche.
3: Performance na ye de ba ye no. E say ye defense no mo yaade ye ne pa. Na Baba Rama na say obi e bo ni di o. Ye di start to pass back. I think say Anya bad, but we need our game up because Anya said, we have to share England. That's all for one of the professors.
0: Michelle said, my former course, no, now maybe also so at him. I have fine. Sadie, how more prophets of Penini, Edema, awakening faith, prophetic ministry kind, Sir Jeffel of his first ministry, you know, Omunko, Reverend Osako, Finna, sir. And no my uncle and from blasters no and no Branton DV and what does it my mention from a question. Hello, good morning. Hello.
4: Yes sir.
0: Robert, good morning.
4: Morning, Fatima.
0: Yeah, my patron into you. Fantastic.
5: As a coach, yeah, on top of the first match, yeah. Yeah, because he's good, but he's better.
0: Okay.
5: So what is it? I'm saying, man, we have Jordan. Jordan, I said, only team in Astwa. On your ball, on pass, you go, on go, on go, on go, on go, on go, on go, on go, on go, on go, on go, on go, on go, on go, on go, on
0: go, on go, on go, Mate, may I say, Pima, I'm picking my next caller. Hello, good morning.
6: Good morning.
0: May I say, Odin, baby, I can say free.
6: Pastor Mike, in you.
0: Champion Mike, my mentor.
6: Chilu. Anton Semen, you know, park in this
0: movie.
6: I'm a coach in Amana movie.
0: Oh, say, be our but no by NJ.
6: A terrestrial coach in Obi be our first warrior. In Genia, but Reman or Bantemwa and Cassabri was his team.
0: Okay.
6: Today, you said the old Yeno when I'm quite so pepe.
0: Marty, Medassi P, my me pick him in Escola. Hello, good morning.
7: Good morning, sir.
0: My bachelor would be
7: in the opponent.
0: Okay.
7: Okay. Kilo yes, sir. I'm planning for Mudi and India to work up on it. Say prayers, you know. Omunya butre mama. And right now, who me say? And right yesterday, the previous say ina ni ebo boninchi. Yes, the coach is one. She say boys, you know.
0: Okay.
7: Then who me boy efe? Nagana ebo di efe. Ebo team team Mudiya.
0: Okay, we are CP Championship and all. Now, I'm here at 9:30 at Transia the more. 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And now, Eda Benson, a birthday. Eda, I want to talk to now, I know, and I see you, Edaman Benzin Fashion. And now, Eda, now, birthday, happy, happy birthday to your good point, Shrow. 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
11: To say the Azad Dawson, Najisi Bizwa, we are tasso, so we'll be Bosika Hubai. Into one soon when you know. Ah, Mimbo be OTP and Chiro, say. And then one time Pino, a group working on the Abetro. Ningina, Ayazan, Pier, almost a bubble pinch the one well. Ayazan, Linky Biano, a clicker, so Shabby Brayazan, and Quatia, one where you see it here. Say, Moenina Naho, Najisi B Bank, and Fro Missa Upin, OTP, and now Ghana card, the Honsamu da, Shep and Yanya Wazan. So we'll be clicky, and now be sending Bibia. 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
5: 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Na yedi bebreo, emu fredi nina se, e yo Orion Cyrus publication, if you say, how poor papa.
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7: 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Yakofa, good evening, Sam. Yes, I trance. Near catch, you know, a dozen. And so Wednesday, Okropon, the Achey, dear, Asidam Kwa, your friend Berima, Kofi, Dawson, Timmy Fremia Kokwa. A brass will say, your share and some my way, a cheek, kakra. Na, a bin so, and nay, omo day, aye, inti, ya bo, date, no see ya, na woman so da, edru, a womu di woma woda. On the third day of June 2026, Juana Owusu is celebrating the birthday. So, Juana Owusu, happy, happy birthday to you. Nyamin Shawa, what done a snow on your Kesepa, Mount Quatentia, and what in a woman be Bianco in Famal. Today also happens to be the birthday of Haruna Yakubu, or the Ashanti Regional PRO for a Ghana Registered Nurses and Midwives Association. The branch in Ashanti region, very industrious guy, in fact, a fantastic guy, Utiinua. The media engagement, everything is on point. Haruna Yakubu, PRO, Ashanti region for GRNMA. Happy, happy birthday. God bless your new age. And of course, answer all your secret prayers now. All my success ahead of everything that you do. I mean, Shaupa. Mrs. Asantua Georgina, and I am mommy. A birthday, mama. Nti wuhu na unse. Jeff Abuaje. 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Oso mami bruta. Jeff Abuaje na, oye streamu ma ye social media. One in charge of social media. 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Eyo nwa, na dauma, ena itiminye bi show Facebook. Na ye show bi biade show. He is working so hard. And of course, oye di obi tumi biade. Buwasa unsu binya information. And of course, education. And everything that show yi edema wo. Nema ame birthday ye ne. 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Asantua Georgina. Se ode Jeff Abuaje. 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
1: I tell you, now, so in 2015, I think Pim, you know, and a year do in Fisiano Polipoli do Baco, Echi, and Ghana, Chesena, a year, a da, and Isuo, a sunny, a papa, papa, and I am getting an answer. Wa on you brimu, not just an ajo, and I should brandy be a so a tigu from. And yet, to a pank, I will put him on to multi true. Now, sell so no tonos or no. Now, I dear sir, a filling station beer and no a walk coming from a circle one more. And also, so soon said, you're not a buffasso. Now, just a becker say a flade in tea. And I'm so am I. Yes, I feel a filling station, a filling station. So, one more frag wouldn't be no, no chess, and it is no a diafra. Now, any diafra, sano. 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
2: that day breachy a boy Eto gana nyinani abese no.
1: Eti uba Facebook a. Ya uba share video ni bi wo Facebook.
2: Eti bra Facebook insurance 0.5. This is what happened. Enti mu afi na moti for the first time.
1: Sure.
2: Ebi ana afi na wo de wadwene abaso a. Ya kika e well hu bi.
1: Yes.
2: June 3 disaster no.
1: Yes. Yes.
2: One of Minkan is the painful moment a country no akum losing all these lives in one day.
1: Yes.
2: A hard journey. Bodies no be cry, Womuku, Nature, Wagatemu, Babinino, I just say, Insure, and he a Kayemi who say, Insure Tosia, Insuiri, yeah, and almost so a CC filling station, Babia, no must you
1: know, yes,
2: and also, yeah, say almost so you're careful. Aha, and he,
1: I don't quite yet. No, wedding. Na any power one paper is also or just a normal num or ha any adrenum and 154 into Ubekabuma
2: and crack
1: on crack on.
2: Now, I could have
1: yes. Your friend is Solomon. I think some may refit name at that name, you know,
2: or the solo.
1: Solo, yes. Okay. Not only if you be a bank. South filling station one, but
2: what's any fee?
1: Yes, on the ultimate survivor, yeah, but I just said, yeah. Jano after say a treaty in we year no na na nima year oh sisi awen ni kakra when ni kakra amafo kind of yes and
2: yeah.
1: A drew that be say most of year ni some trap we bi nima year one company man tem year ban o mtane ni kodidi nkomo pa na o ka mpempen ti bia won namu agisi o kogina
2: kwa ni se sabri year here picture be 5 years
1: yes
2: in fantasy na o be 5 years
1: yes
2: and since that time sisi say woni
1: Yes. Oni.
2: I think that
1: Ye
2: did the nine. Ebi ana.
1: Yes,
2: I know what day to watch. See,
1: on the ninth celebration, no na ye nu abako ene no call the train come on joy. Na Eddie or can si pin pin ti
2: bia we nyam wa bia.
1: Onyam wa bia.
2: Victim of this disaster.
1: Yes, after say ya omo eko hospital na government take key. I mean the cost involved near the adeno.
2: Yeah, in certain words, we will be obey to me. Any BBA near
1: the onam no stress. I mean, or a beggar.
2: A country
1: sometimes, or because the crown obey to me, who now catch and say Max and what they are him. And to when you know, compare you man. In fact, we see interview now. I know what thing.
2: A country called Ghana.
1: I know what thing. But and also after see a BBA, you know, or more chest or share car.
2: By
1: estimate, not just say yes, you say, 1,658,847 Ghana City. In France, 1.65 million.
2: Yeah,
1: and a year a car, which you have for Usha Japadia.

0: ne wono opre pra ye ye kekasi kani bo ma eno no na chese na
1: 1.65 million
2: million
1: yes
2: Ghana cedis
1: yes
2: inyi skatua
0: skatua skatua
2: na
0: ano odin no se dia ma me busa mu nsem bebre after me go through the issue near the idea set up 5 members committee chair by Justice Isaac omo ye omo investigation near the idea founding some dey buy say yen hwe na
2: recommendations
0: yes they were saying say one man be edin ye set Kwesi Ofosu omo che say ono na okoja sa cigarette ibi
2: eto fem
0: ekoto so say nsuo no
2: edia fast
0: yes na yes, once because of so nene you know so di afran nti no
2: nti na bia onim so we dey tune so mkra ba na di ba na fu no so eliki afra
0: so
2: ama eko
0: of course nti we share our report in ma they indicated say they omo hu ni say no na
2: and
0: I'm sure
2: e do say ya na kai yen say Ghana Standards Authority Consumer Protection Agencies ni nyina and of course GMPC ni wo maka ni nyina wo be manage standards of these filling stations say so mu petroleum ma yini nyina no ese etimi ehwe na abribia no nsuto brese na mo call rounds ni more areas ah ebi wono mo tanks no ni ade no problems bebre wo mu nim bebre nim say leakage wo any ade but they will just ignore na wo be hwe no mantemu fo na konya sem nti no because if it's well covered na leakage bi animu a fuel no nya kwan mix with the water
0: yes,
2: and that is a fact a hard journey
0: yeah
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0: de si
2: me da se adwen pa hene
0: ti and as you know what the kosia why
2: sir
0: and they word
2: egg day
0: yeah
2: and the kosia da
0: eh
2: na we be promise me kosia
0: oh and e kan ho kwaje
2: oh wonderful Koji. Wonderful we promise me kosia na ice cream
0: oh
2: what did be da
0: udi ne nyina
2: at the same time
0: there be and there mean dey be
2: okay
0: and you had
2: na kwaje try be aren
0: oh nya metwen Timiwi amenchen o.
2: Come up and yeah.
0: And Timiwi amenchen o.
2: The bar me no.
0: As I no know voice ni ya ko for tone ade kan me na ji ni mire.
2: What dey train me?
0: Sa.
2: You be di.
0: Oh okay. So what you bicycle so pain?
2: I me trip pain.
0: What you be pain? And
2: me da so ride cry.
0: Sa. And ya na ya sa atena so ni twi.
2: Okay.
0: Say na so ya word bicycle
2: dey. Exercise ba kwa bua pa.
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2: Na o de ko
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2: E bua ba mo de di afri san ye.
0: Sure, sure.
2: All right. Thank you very much.
0: Okay.
2: Adrian Pahine Kofi Mensah. So World Egg Day and of course ye kan sure say ye World Cycling Day. 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

0: 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A idea don't bet me a tosso. And yet the okobo, a. S square, and then my mama will be before no. We be BSC so. We will pay R square one. Why now? Because we will say Danny be before. There be victory calculators no. Ah, you don't know here. You will call us in the baby. You pay black, you pay white, you pay ash, you pay pink. You know, you pay leading bookshops. You know, you pay SHS. Do one more again. You pay one. You bet me any be at all. Mr. Askori Mampon, your Royal Foam Company no enchewa echiwa afisi sisi asori nchenho your branches in the doors when crying off Kaneshi old post office name share ni mu your name excellence publications award and chrome chakra denso anaji estate pitch lodge same building that excellence publications a womb phone su benyae my whole number ni friend 0245 726 967. Mr. Frey, who won't go on here, Frey? Yes, sir, baby, I'll be a Frey 0245 726 967. Sunyane for ya, Bissim in Crank Room, Mr. Excellence Publication, Dine Munio. Frey 0594 038 419. A main office number is 0245 726 967. Excellence building name, Mr. Oshenen so. 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But Oshay Okumasi, the Askori Mampon, Royal Foam in Chenhua. Onga 20 Onga powder promo sachet, 20 Onga shrimp tablet promo wrappers. Fako Redemption Center. You be my scratch card, Ibia. Go scratch your number, be also. Boko star 713 star 27 hash. Star 713 star 27 hash. You can be the lucky winner. I'll be the key 200,000 on the crow. Yeah, start here, cause the 15th of next month. Tishan and Sopa, FDI Ajiatum. And here, Onga. Derora Premium Jewelry. A wedding engagement. Yeah, pair rings, necklace, bracelets, ni earrings. Ni ne wa ni eko. 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Eko madia ni asumadia nyina. Ye wupe bia. Ye binya bia ma. Ye won kra Jigano first floor Golden Building after Puma Filling Station na Jigano Road, Kumasi Ahojo. Ye ne Robert and Sons na wada Kuma Ahojo Main Road. Mondays to Fridays, 9 a.m. to 5 p.m. Saturday at 10 a.m. to 5 p.m. 0536-780-369. 0536-780-369. All right, I'll walk right here, Munsem. Now, person, now, person, here, bro. I drink Pahene Kofi Mensa. And of course, Ira and Prechum. And newspaper review segment. That is what I said. Welcome back.
1: Thank you, sir. Thank you, sir.
0: And I'm Prechum.
2: Okay. Let us say.
0: Ah, yeah, kakaka. That's where.
2: I don't know any crook. Your team comedian.
0: I don't be as yes.
2: What is here? Now, when you mention, oh, Nana, Benny can be a chairman. Oh, if you're near friend Tom Brown.
0: Tom Brown, yeah.
2: And say, dear Bruni, B.
0: Yeah.
2: I don't know what I'm saying.
0: Sure.
2: Nobody are my Yama Fran.
0: Yeah, and then Katia, Bidu, Katia, Kakra, Frania, yeah. And also at the pound.
2: I'm
0: going to call you. Metia Bruno. Miria, my chin Katia, no.
2: That's right.
0: Nah, Miria. My pet week a crabia friend, and Meku, you know,
2: Miss Wanda,
0: I'll miss you under the hour.
2: That's right.
0: Hataman, what
2: do you play?
0: No, yeah,
2: Hanti Omuchia Bruna, Ebia, say, Ebia, fry the maize, make it torn brown, make it torn brown.
0: Was an idea for
2: ten normal kind of torn brown, to make it torn brown, make it torn brown. And one, did you want torn brown, torn brown? So I am eating torn brown, torn brown, torn
0: brown, torn brown. And your brand name from there,
2: it's a bit, I'm saying, bro, you been a friend of Tom or no, or did
0: I come home?
2: Sana a torn brown,
0: torn brown,
2: fry make it torn brown,
0: not a Danny Brown, Nigeria. For no bro, for no.
2: That's right.
0: And I'm a young
2: Tom Brown.
0: Wonderful.
2: Somebody has said
0: that's interesting.
2: Sure. And June 3 disaster.
0: Yeah. Very sad.
2: Very sad. Now, maybe Sase saying, and there, headlines are also.
0: Yeah.
2: Now, Kase Konfonochi Teaching Hospital.
0: Yeah.
2: You know.
0: Sure.
2: Say, and June 3 in a Kasa incident in Sia.
0: And Kibendi.
2: Ebe din komo.
0: Ebe baso. E wisha da obokra te munsem na poso na poso no. And ya de bro daily guide wa ha, daily graphic wa ha, published and so ha, the chronicle and so ha, the informer and of course the custodian and so e wa ha si e dosu be brave. But let's start with the daily guide. On the front page of daily guide, Jacobu chiefs reject 24-hour market relocation, 15 perish, very sad one, 15 perish, 25 injured in Peki Sami road crash. Speaker rejects past anti-LGBTQ bill, what's right must be done rightly. Four jailed, 32 years for kidnapping, and also at the front page of Daily Guide. And of course, the last one there, Ken Kaku Aka the Third backs Mahama's call for reparatory justice. Unsoma kahua semdada. Intino yaya pempata. Right. Di yankoswe.
2: Nana, on the Daily Graphics banner headline.
0: Right.
2: Speaker just passed on to the edges. We give it. Obi, and my be respect Gumasumu. How's that president call UK? If I also on him so then return it, bro.
0: Yeah.
2: Now, within the entire say, I did we have a problematic. Ah, president say, or no grano, as a name about whom you do be or hold on, I say, or some of you come back and I'm going to issue. They didn't form a call room near the other day.
0: Yeah.
2: There's no quite an international committee to say, hey, what be Janahana, what my own call for a pass? Wouldn't even know about our motto. No man sounds fancy, son. I'm telling you, Zadi, when they sign on, Goofy, mark it on the wall.
0: It is speaker of parliament na on the club
2: mu. Eya no friend say help us. You want to see me say asemo yaba.
0: Right.
2: Asemo yaba. Me ba han dey see waharo. Say why you shey ye?
0: Asemo.
2: Enti eya no o pre no say can be ni mu say me na me pesa me sign. Pesa go be unto me sign. On sign. Go be
1: asemo.
2: Go be ga jo unto me sign. On sign.
0: So enti Aban say almost some family beam for consideration, reconsideration.
2: Majority leader said that
0: they said the year papa no, the year papa no, S year year papa.
1: Papa kwanzo.
0: And he said, "The year papa no, was it bill no? A historical, a idea." Ebe kaho, nchini meni na beba bebe. Say, "Juma parliament we are here." And you know. Say that's what speaker wants to say.
2: President now that's on the die and also on the 24-hour economy. I don't know crimes on the crime. Who's sorry?
1: What's it?
2: What can I say?
1: Oh, so
2: Sana, oh, no.
1: Oh, what statement now make me? And I'm concrete.
2: Yeah, go out to a baby.
1: I'm in the show.
0: They say, I have for no so
2: almost a moment because Jacobu and I a show on Bosse Deba. They say, almost a mile 9 and 9 miles.
0: Yeah,
2: but almost Jenoa, almost Tiasse. Na president na they know who said Bosch and I do so to do. And can they say, no, na, you can say, you think through. What the program I've told you? Na come on, ya daji. Atrasi, a friend, an anom, a fanuni, na, kumani, na, forum, yako. So, ye perceive, ye say, ye say, ye fan coin. They say, nanano, my jala idea. 24 hour corner market never you do.
1: And your quans,
0: by Kessel,
1: and your by Kessel, so for us, actually.
2: And
1: yeah, almost said the question, you feel almost.
0: So I think that stakeholder engagement, you know, was a bit.
2: Yes, 24 hour economy in terms of
0: M for you. Let's hope, said the Ebeco.
2: But let me not make up. That is easy, the Ebeco.
0: You didn't conclude, you said, and
2: you na ye kum nipa de sen kokɔ
0: e wo ye sepeki and e hajene nipa dunum
2: we me se obi na kum mu
0: I said driver phone and na e ya me nam na me hwɛ drivers ni bi the way e bi etiki in so much me normal substance ni adena e hajene
2: asra
0: na omo energy drinks ni kra omo. A lot of them have been diluted.
2: Name
0: a woman and Rubibri. And including Tramone. There was a driver who was confirming, say, it been Momu colleagues in they take it before a Timmy Bua Momu to stay a driving long journey. No, but you see, a side, Ben can say, stimulants, a my wife, you know, psychoactive substance, a my wife, you know, if you say, wait me, I stay awake, wait me, I but a what time, brief period, be a be otter. One cast our consciousness.
2: Yes, at that moment, no bother more.
0: I don't know to me make good judgment. because I don't know I altered. A mind altering agent. And the adrenaline altered, they do baby, wouldn't mean your good judgment. Yeah. That's why, baby, I saw to me calculating with say, Nisa me overtaking one. You see him overtaking.
2: Yeah.
0: Risking people's life. And 15 people.
2: Agenda in Yajuma. That's at that moment.
0: And we are sending part 12. So plus this one, making 27.
2: And then
0: run about 1,009. And then one week at the
2: yes. And still counting.
0: Yeah.
2: Empire me where you should him. To fear qua.
0: Empire gun and Nibia and answer sampai, but yeah, not Yame Renyans are phone or the agenda. But I drive for any BD, Yansano.
2: Empire will say, Ubenyan Quencia, Ubenyan Quencia party.
0: Ken Kaku Aka. Okay. Ono, aye, o hinewo.
1: Oyo hinewo, aye, your friend is saying, Nzema.
0: Nzema.
2: Kakuye, Nzema.
0: Okay. And we'll say, reparatory, you know, yep, or support.
2: That's what we're doing. That's reparation, what we're doing.
0: So we say, and of course, social votes, of course, now, it means that majority of the countries are no more. General Assembly won a peninsula.
2: Yes.
0: Say you didn't patter be by. I mean, yeah, in an unknown council, I do only slaves near the. I also think, say, almost where I suggest, say, Shaso Bobran at the HMWHMU. And also, yeah,
2: I cook up.
0: I know.
2: Reparation.
0: And patters and your bonnet.
2: One day, what is it you can for because
0: almost
2: William and Moya penny or what? And then, who inside? I say, oh, baby, was it one mission be at the abetu just more apologize for the apostles added.
1: In Batan, I don't
2: know. And I can't
1: wonder
2: what they know. What do you want? Hey, want money or what?
1: I guess
0: we must work for kidnapping for 4 jail, 32 years for kidnapping. Wow, how many years?
1: Haruna, you say your name, Osman Sambu.
0: Okay,
1: and Aja Amidu.
0: Right. Okay, mami for Daily Graphic encore. Adrian for Daily Graphic in the mami. Exporters flout raw rubber ban. Police agents expose.
2: Clandestine
0: operations, okay. And then unemployment, corruption threatens trust in state institutions. Senate launches a telehealth service for pensioners. A good one. World Bank comments Ghana's emission reduction program impact, and also that Daily Graphic front page.
1: You can say a robber, yeah, you do a and say, Nanny Daniani, near faculty question,
0: yeah, the cost,
1: yeah, chief from the court. Now, I dare say the tabuato, so, Mobia, I am fast, I could take so, and I am five, ha, and no much, we say, and if you move to our air cost runner, as I'm good for you, all my assured, yeah, boarding for me, no more a room,
2: no muska.
1: We mrasi bebe muchi amehini. Hey, that we are also speakers, not just in your own one. There's a casa for be no more ne casa. And a mocha, so sure, and pimpigan hand, my dear Bakwa. Hey, do a mining party through your institutions, you know, or minor, you can't say, Numoqua, drop dry yachino. What's the idea about Quay Diano? See a funk of word memo, and why a
0: dame, I want some.
1: I a dame,
0: a ma GD.
1: I a warner. Ewo eye state
0: institution
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0: okay, Daily Graphic, dear no. Yemfa, the next publisher, no, soon to us, Yemfa publisher, the new publisher, and so leader versus speaker, nothing to reconsider. The speaker cannot in any way reverse what has happened. What has happened has happened. mom, son arrested for killing husband, trying to kill stepson, and also at the front page of the new publisher.
2: Mom son arrested for killing husband. Papa ni wobe. Yes, papa ni boni ya nzo ni oba hufrako. And you say my men edra lie. And on the banana can boom. They killed the man. Oh, what mo ku papa ni ya?
0: Seriously, seriously.
2: Now kwa mo fa asuku papa no just say I reho. Set to me to me so kata papa na no.
0: They are not.
2: Edi kadi adi bono man to your conscious. Scatter and not a brandy and a bofrano papa. So first, kind of want to chop. Naketu will be who you know. Woman is so beating me a blue alarm.
0: Yeah.
2: It's almost a comedy quanta, or more yano quanta. On the young couple didn't have for and a
0: serious
2: cobble. I'm a mania.
3: What do you want? Dear Bonnie, some say cry.
2: Say, I dream fees are the end of the
0: day. Oh, kuna and a banner man.
2: Oh.
3: Okunu ya ba fama ya papa na oyere. Ai, se okunu nsu.
0: Na ze na ni panye, ni panye. 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
2: 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O se ya kama papa papa.
0: Oh,
2: papa za kofi ho ba kache o.
3: Kofi dia zo tu ya voa o bat.
2: Za ho.
3: Ade ne nya to voa sia.
2: Ma ma nsa monye. Mumfa.
3: Yeah, chance. Yeah, chance.
0: Almost saying no more trip raga. Oh, stopping and stop you.
2: I tell you. But they said it's in a simple.
0: On now, the ultimate 1 week here preparation. We
2: are.
0: Uchiya ya no e wale ni man ta.
2: Aba.
0: Almost ano dia mo ncha.
3: I'm sorry, I don't really uchiya kwese yi.
0: Na yes, speaker Aban Sumana Babin. Any a majority leader, and Yansem get to a grammar, my yaga.
2: Picture down.
0: Now, picture no
2: sooner. Describe picture no.
0: And picture no home.
2: Church and
0: Aban Babins.
2: Church and Funny.
0: Aban Babins. Hey, Parliament. Me jam was a mequaba. I didn't my anisano.
2: Majority.
0: And now, majority leaders.
3: Who's it?
0: Yemfa Chronicle into Apple.
3: Okay.
0: The front page of the Chronicle. Babin mad over hasty passage of anti-gay bill. Right. 40% of Ghana's youth jobless under Mahama. Please renew GoFo's lease. Chiefs, Queen Mothers of Huniso plead with government. And also Edaha MPP records CJFK as West General. Wow. MPP records CJFK as West General Secretary in party's history.
2: That's right.
0: Very, very.
2: Also MPP records. MPP for now records. And you can say JFK, you're the worst secretary.
0: And was had the quotation at Tatron.
3: Then the
0: then the peoples around them set out to discourage the people of Judah and make them afraid to go on building. Hey! As a worker general secretary, as a man. General secretary say, I'm not discouraged. And the people tried to discourage. But we are not afraid.
2: I am strengthened.
0: I am strengthened.
2: Politicians, no. Them they talk.
0: 40% All right. Julius Debra Chronicles and the Canada. Including a confanochi di ensua ebidi any entrana a munsem a dorsum. But a jetia twa de brewish and so say a G money and a soya sinemi a diabro G money. Odisikabe man ubi tria bills ube toya time and in a G money. One more and a be app non a beboa pa and you download your app store any play store ni nyina obenya *488# and nso ye kudu abitumi e de enya eye gmani no operations ni nyina na bibia akoso stay on top ni nyina ye gmani e de bebo apa abitumi me bana ye de ejetua to no e de atoaso e bredi ni e ye Ghana mbumtu ye ni abre
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5: Era Akwesi Ade Odike, founder and leader, Union Government, and then the Chichen Komono. Yami Adobeze Shebi, my.
6: When I was some figurano, it was the first time I know you.
5: Sure, first time. The official plans.
6: So, Moni Aduma.
5: Medasi.
6: Yeni so Aduma.
5: Wow, Medasi P. All right. Era Akwesi Ade Odike, founder and leader, Union Government, and then the Chichen Komono. Yami Adobeze Shebi, my.
6: When I was some figurano, it was the first time I know you.
5: Sure, first time. The official plans.
6: So, Moni Aduma.
5: Medasi.
6: Yani so
5: wow, Medasi P. All right. Era Akwesi Ade Odike, founder and leader, Union Government, and then the Chichen Komono.
7: Politics. Yani Ben, no titi. Ganto Ababi, ye be quiet. Also, by idea, I think you are superb.
0: Medasi.
7: You do tell me a party for so why a straight kakra, and this is for complain, people for complain. It shows how good you are.
0: Medasi.
7: Medasi. But more son conform. You do tell me na say chia. You can't be anointed.
0: Mitty.
7: As human as we are,
0: Mitty.
7: We cannot be perfect.
0: Me, that's rough. Mini a penny. Nami Adoman. Doctor, good morning.
8: Good morning.
0: Bibi Aboko, dear.
8: Akokwa, Nami Adom. Now, so
0: Adom Nimpai, boy, you're here.
8: Nah, only about Suba, me, the Bema, on the set.
0: Yeah.
8: Yeah, Nami Tifa, Anopebia.
0: Wow.
8: Nami, Nami. In fact, I do selective listening.
0: Wow.
8: But I don't miss your show.
0: Thank you.
8: Dear.
0: Medas.
8: Yamin Shao. Tese no kuanim tin.
0: Mati.
8: And we bonku ni fa. 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
0: Mati.
8: 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Yamin Shao fa.
0: Oh, you shall dog for a futu. Mr. Medas, I'm really grateful.
8: Yeah.

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3: 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I'll be seeing our Facebook here live on so YouTube. 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And she said, we are politician. 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Say, 1960s, no money, kwejo ho, no politics, ni bina abe this time. 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That is it. And you'll be exposed hard time by Ghanaians. 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And as of that time, there is no record in Parliament to say abide the Bibia Kotwas Yemeji says cano. A dina sa semua at that time a minority leader ne cano. A woman said na MTN 4% omode sa levy ni sa etwono ombeji says cano de 0.75% no. But ne nya binds what they are Parliament and ebeji says cano. And who was clear? Ne ni Parliament, but it was captured and made it look as if said yes, I levy be a coffer Parliament me appear in a sa other way suit ye. Emi ehda de frame wa mechire nokre no ebeda edi mamtienfo o mu decision o mu teki nyina nzo ba abonten na afenyo marking e shout ye he love you boy he love you boy he love you boy shout nyina se na onim and he is aware say anda na na do danko ekufuado me catch us a hadie e ye records and nokre bra Facebook be hadie under Nana Danko Akufo-Addo. January 31, 2024. 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Se omu tumi edi 0.75 no. 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This is the letter ene da ho obetumi aba Facebook ye de ato ho Bank of Ghana ene da ho no. The Chief Executive Officer, Mobile Money Limited, Accra. No, at your dear Haruna. Reference letter. No, Ari. Letter of no objection. Haruna, no, a CEO. Se wuni minua. Jeff, aneto sumaye. O a CEO of Mobile Money Limited. Eh, she MTN. Se papa we. Tuba Facebooker. Papa nini. We ene da Mobile Money. Ano MTN. Na, papa we ena Bank of Ghana e reply no se omo MTN for the letter aba se omo pese omo jeje saa etuo no omo jeje saa sika no efri omo mbe send sika e de efri omo wallet so akọ bank no ena Bank of Ghana reply e je bring it back je Bank of Ghana can say omo agye atum omo objective bibia no objection omo clear way. It is sad in on person omojin on begin to refer to your letter dated June 30, 2023, in which you shared a proposal for changes in the list of products offerings, including a capping on cash out fees and subsequent correspondences on same with the bank. The bank has reviewed your revised request and grants a no objection as follows. One, introduction of a fee of 1% for cash out transactions below 2,000 Ghana cedis. And a cap fees of 20 cedis Ghana cedis for cash outs above 2,000. Point two was the introduction of a 0.75% fee capped at 5 cedis for all transactions initiated from mobile money wallets to bank accounts. You are also required to take strong punitive actions against agents who abuse customers by charging illegal fees. Where you sign, Kwame Eopon, Head, FinTech and Innovation Office, Bank of Ghana. Letter, a free Bank of Ghana, a call, yeah. Say MTN 4, a home coin. Say request, om de buy, so om person, om uji, say scan. Maka say, the Bank of Ghana regulates all these things. Om uji, say 0.75%, no. Akwenye woman, Bank of Ghana, and a mass up, on January 31, 2024. And he is after no marking saying, say, Onim Salete, we said this decision was made even with a letter from MTN in 2023. Ah, approved, Bank of Ghana approved in 2024. Was Onim? Afeno, si Onim. You see, we politicize everything. And that is why Ghana, we are where we are. Because, asemno yeyema, e si we are now, fe yako haide. Now you are blaming the current regime. Meanwhile, you know the steps you took before. Ah, MTN 4 nya kukudro edeba. MTN me ngwa se Bank of Ghana se MTN 4 metna se. Ni nyina yeka se di ntina MTN 4 afei na omo metna se na omo anko Bank of Ghana for ho ana. Se na omo ko in 2024 approval omo nya kura da. It is 0.75% na se omo timi je. Na afei no marking. Aba and pretending as if say when you select Bank of Ghana, I must approve. And you may make this one, Isaac Adongo, and resist our document here, make a Yakra or Parliament. Listen to him in Parliament, and none of them could challenge it. Say a happy year in 2024.
4: Mentioning them, I am not surprised. Ain't only recently they said that there was a certain e-levy that was roaming around at the Bank of Ghana. Mr. Speaker, I have in my hands a letter that was signed by the Bank of Ghana to MTN, dated January 31st, 2024. NDC was not in power in 2024. And in that letter, the governor of the Bank of Ghana, at the Bank of Ghana of the MPP, wrote to MTN, giving them no objection to impose the following fees. One, introduction of a fee of 1% for cash out transactions below 2,000 Ghana cedis.
3: And they are making kind of
4: a 0.75% fee capped at 55 cedis for all transactions related to mobile money wallet transfer to banks.
3: And this is the House of Parliament. It's a House of Record. And he's saying this. Say, this document was sent to MTN. So, omutimi 0.75 in 2024. Yama uma approver. It is a nay. Says, how dear neighbor. It was even good. So, we bear admit to say, your politician. Bear admit to say, your momo coin basis. Say, dear. MY and Yabino was to say in Crown Shakwa Befaswa, Sadden Maso. But you pretended as if it's a new thinner. MTN for Beya will be a crano any more. Meanwhile, say I'm approved of that. Me say, after no marking on, Ninkasa, any double standards in terms of the leadership, no, Maka say, it will affect the MPP debia. It will affect the MPP, it's damaging the MPP. Na enra adeba kwa sabi boom eje ni take on LGBTQ na ukoda ukoshe ni post on waye in 2024 meka afe nyomaki the leader of the minority me makano wase mwa but you see ya kase mbiya wamu ntie makacho said kwejo ho ho politics ne chem. This is the time we do politics with facts and evidence. Ah, Ghana fu timi ken kan, Ghana fu suya. E disami be chatro no enye jume bim. 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Tu votimi ke bibia no otro bibia no ofin se enye effect ya. That will be yebe refen. And that effect will have actually will affect the party, the MPP. Now, or say, Sadia we or throw or exeno, obi a hacking account. Jeff Fatu Subami, LGBT no. On send the original MP ND Fifo no, Wama Beshada, ama LGBT no, punishment no, I woman ya, the one the opposite, I did that dan was abba, ya did that dan was abba, that dan the any woman say. Wama doctor Fonia this, oh, who be a bit me actual name, no man, no mamma, chitty moo, hey. So wa anko report wa uhusu obi ye mi wa anko report wa ye betumi ache na okra okra wan hwe ya beko prison because within 3 days no ese utumi ka no afa no market that time dada no sa na o mani nyina na ewum but o tro say a law that imprisons people for their sexual orientation or who they choose to love does not protect society. It simply selects a group of human beings and makes their existence a crime. That is a line no parliament is in the civilized world should cross. Or say se obi epese ekwan obi pese wo fa so na enamu no oji nani ana oda no se woni be ma be dawo se se bi oni orientation wo pese woni aboa na edawo ni wo pese wo do ni bi anya obi asem eye wono ne pe etisi ye gbo modin ni eka se se enipa because of the way ni ti ye hu ni se ye abone fo sem a saade ye no parliament bi ani wona ni ebie enemire mu a wo be gya tum se enu nti eye abone fo sem. Afe no no no. And then a pia bontino or say a ya hacking account. It's your net a post you ye. But you see, my catcher say jet you at what ye we provide you. Made a maka. May see there are competent people also in the MPP who can lead the minority. Afe no adieni me provide you from 2023. As some more kind also been a hacking account no or troy you know. Afe no said the same thing in 2023. Or say, I support the non-criminalization of LGBTQ persons. Afe nyomakin, 28th November 2023. The deputies, have been a deputy majority leader. Or say, the deputy majority leader, Alexander Afe nyomakin, has made a statement in support of non-criminalization of LGBT persons, emphasizing that the position of the church is clear on that matter. Okay, kwa, ewoho. What was the imprisonment kwa wompe 28 November 2023 afa nyoma ken kasa asemwe etie ne ye de ex page de waka beto a wo se obi hacke na obetre. This is a statement where you were interviewed with the city I'm online. It's not lost. That's what we see here. Who are best at you being a paka Ebenezer and a trust our story. Jeff, for next one, mommy. You see, won't mean chantrobium. A jet yet will expose you. Bring me the next one. Anti-LGBTQ bill. You can't jail a person over sexuality after your marking blocks third reading over custodial sentences. That was on the 15th February 2024. Still, after your marking one hour kasey. My joy online. And near obehake your account no or throw the metro your ex page. And the match you see and difference menu. Avenue. Difference menu. Say say me say politics na ekosu se si no eh any said ye person amamu no ekor untimi mfa bibia ensie wo untimi mfa bibia emfa ensie. It my advice to politicians ni say is either you become truthful or be exposed by the new media. It is now catching up with you guys. Say mo ni mu a mo politicians no, lies and double standards have no place in modern politics. Let me tell you. After no market, no more canning. Whether the MPP, the NDC side, my main country will say lies and double standards. It has no place in modern politics now. It is your wife, say, meet me a chapter, meet me a KKBBiana Mekodia, and yeah, Kayunu say, the new media will expose you. So after no market is damaging the reputation of the NPP. Is damaging the stance of the MPP with the double standards and lies. On se ukasa bebre yesin fumso nka empa kasatin timu enti de kasa bebre be ani magina mebo so obre no kra anyiye oka bibia kra wontie kikikikikiki na no die be he lawyer judge die said you see kasa kasa aye oka kra os mentia se se obe Canada ho na ye record e chine bi ye bibi sa afanyoma ke no be kasa wan kasa kra anche judge ni bi da. Now, Obi ne hake nano. 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No matter what you. So lies and double standards have no place in modern politics again. To politicians, Munzia. Yeah. We will expose you. We will tell the truth. Ni amu who say, amemu ni amfa no kure e mumai noa. Omai ni nkosu. Adi awaye ni jitu mse maye. Afenyo, accept that that was your stance then. It is necessary standards, sir. No, I apologize. Say, me and I can and I know, but my stance is say, dear, me, jitu me, see, yen criminalizing to moon yen, sir, and I am quasa, near Tiasi, but don't come and lie. And me chantro, you are an honorable member of parliament, a minority leader for Christ's sake, and your papa, and your dear, yes, so.
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3: All right, Jeff. Mamimfa this message. So, enko LGBT se mwa ekosum. 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Mampeni John Dramani Mahama. She LGBTQ na mudi diagron. Bill no. 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

0: because e do ma bi wo ha ohu ni ye e so ma attorney general cross abam no mo ye enhwemu ni ade they have to see through things or ke can say bebre ba parliament a pass as communicated to us ah majority leaders wo mo de o ma pass ye wie oni hwe ye biem now Speaker Babin and so say and Samra for reconsideration. You need politicians, but one thing is that there's a contradiction and a clear confusion on this matter. And the NDC Jay Munise say is trying to run away from the bill. By Yempene Mamon running away from the bill. Ebeba Parliament here. Ye ni be koswe diyechi. 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Se se de mo kan ye no promise no, you will pass it. 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Because Ken of Uriah Tamumas are reason, no. There are no Kufuad Ukrainian sign, Uncan was him, and the European is a sign. It's a foreign aid, and we'll be free man on your banity. Ye nim ye koso. But you guys cannot play with us. Monche na beono, a mojuman koso. Yes, sir. This one, Ghana for him, and is very critical. From a stance in 2028, because already no promises in there. We bring a young who say I am riari and riari. So do things that Ghana for a cardinal so much free more. A bini LGBTQ deems. Massam no, very important. But the amuye se say na esa danko da da dre. Majority leaders say Speaker of Parliament is see. Ndi anya mo deni. Enough is enough. We need the yeah the hearing say the bill. Is passed and is signed. Simple. It's becoming too much.
1: Oh yeah! Come on!
2: Isra.
3: 104.5.
4: Mm-hmm. Awogwa.
0: Yeah.
4: When it is coming, it is doing.
0: Yeah.
4: Kaya nyumbia iswani etu nya me waha. Nya me waho. The thing they did in secret, they say it has come to light.
0: About
4: now, me say earlier, me catch you say, I didn't sign a bad thing. As you said, or my yakua. A bottle Eddie La La Sula La Ewa Amaya Hodoso. Say ya ne bekoso.
0: Yeah.
4: The first day who raises our issue, maybe say the BNC your mind. The BNC. With reference to Eugene right up now. They put a fast one on the MPP. It was politics as usual. What did I say? Because at time I may can say at the BNC, but woman come and I say or be a kofa a mrebia basse or beji. Atum say a man, there was nothing like that. Maybe BNC, BBN, who are but as usual, one would test the pulse of Ghanaians. And who say Ghana for, in fact, really, you're religious, and it's name of you, honor morally, yeah, now you're very conscious. Now, in any case, who told you, say? The argument are na religious bodies no eye and trumu and ma Sodom ni Gomorrah Yakopon she no it's not true. If you don't know, you don't know. And yet trumu tina Yakopon she Sodom ni Gomorrah. I know they are for another day, theology for another day. And again, Mamin Kanchamo say, and yet Bonnie and Yankopo etri. Ah, nibu fusu anase nibu nyoso anase chese emani bufu krano and yeah no ni tumu. If you know your Bible, you know. If you don't know your Bible, forget about it.
0: Yeah.
4: It's your soft one story, and then sumu tumu and ebaye and a Sodom and Gomorrah and ye did na gana ye wa bra na bread and butter issues ewoho.
0: Yeah.
4: If you go to the Bible, adia fen idolatry, abosum sumne nyankopon detesti.
0: Yeah.
4: And no na nyankopon ne bunyo so cry.

0: if you don't know your Bible, asafo. 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Why no one who saw ni Bema Bini, Bema Bini, Bema Bini, Jina Bonte, eh, Dada? They do it in a secret.
1: Secret places.
0: Yes. Obi no bisha dem no muye bibia. Eyo no one one ni home ne pa
1: ta mo. Eyo no se get tutu a.
0: E beti ne ko so ara jo. Pum pum pum pum. But muma no ye issue. Me I'm surprised about African-American. Is he saying it stands as Asana?
1: That is what I'm asking.
0: I wonder, because this has been your stand all this while.
1: Yeah.
0: Even recently, you made a certain claim.
1: Yeah.
0: Add you to that fact. So we know only criminalization. You've been saying this all this while. We know your stand.
1: And the old bill contains that.
0: Yes.
1: Yeah, you still want them.
0: Yes. It is now who acts on your market. No, the argument they say, I didn't know what old bill no more on my penny and I don't sign. Now, my quay film sabri na Mose Oye Mahama and sign. So, we know your stand. So, would you all this while be original? It wouldn't mean not dying. You say one original, but the person at Chemo say, Parliament, eh? Sadiana game now, we play your home. Me say, I could market on the wall. Say, Mr. President, call you can.
1: Yeah.
0: That was what transpired. International community, no. Epena beti masa ni auya wo omai ni muno wasore fia no be hede ekoso wachi. You see that on that day. So obeka ya parliament didn't form a quorum no mokano. It was abysmal. Eletwetwem umtwetwem say even Sam George himself or no oje jinam the lead advocate of advocacy of a kind of saying LGBTQ.
1: Yeah.
0: One call parliament dintra. They know, say they are they woman target be umbeso mushutu at ye be na de no mushutu no emfa. It is Sam George Nankasankasa Grandpa.
1: Yeah.
0: He is not comfortable. Signing of this bill, akukwa market. Oh yes, ebe fin is simple crap. Because in the coming days,
1: They are playing
0: games with the minds of Ghanaians. They are playing games with the mind of Ghanaians. But we have to tell them, say, we have come of age.
1: Sure.
0: Yanyan kwala to be tossed and turned just like that. And it should be about rent issues.
1: Yeah.
0: But bunu sorry, sika or the behind dying.
1: Unibi.
0: Your students. Sika omu de omu kopa high hostels for a semester. I say, Mebruna ya bani wo meyimu. And you are not talking about this. But then, and a drumu, and a way yede. What are you saying? Mo money mo yede no mo gas mo puna no sheshe dem. Mo ko Dubai. Eko ye nema mo kwenu Dubai. 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You go there and do despicable things. Ewo Dubai. Mo ba chenfia. No ma baya mo say holier than thou. Mo na mo pesa mo pre conclude. Mo boa.
1: Seriously.
0: Mo boa. But you can't play with our minds.
1: Yeah.
0: You can't play mind games with that. You say yehunu no kreno. Now going forward, Ghanaians say mo umeni na ho. So when the politician speaks, tini mienu mienu. I say once you have spoken, twice I have heard.
1: Yeah.
0: They will speak once, but we should listen to it twice. We should hear it twice.
1: Sure. I agree. Insurance 04.5. Okay. Some kakra. Therefore, my tea will take kakra and me call me name.
2: Maybe tomate. I go kwame chana me chati phone na.
1: Right.
2: I think what I want to speak about is lies and double standards. We say the amount abrofono call me name chain is about consistency.
1: Sure.
2: When you take a stand, unze what take a stand say. Make sure, say, you are on that line and defend it.
1: Yeah.
2: Because there was a reason for you taking that stand. And this is how we soon am mafa. And my politics, and I see be behind to me, sister, who are draining by beer with Jinano. And no matter the beer, my agent by beer, Jinay. Because Nipano and or Cassie, I dare China say table no Dania. Or sarcasm and fofro. And to be honest, we are only protecting our interests. And to you need be a airboy or home by. But at least, you know, me Jiddy said this anti LGBTQ bill, Obia understand.
1: Yeah.
2: Even both minority need Obia what you, but because I say, come here, as I saw, sir, who joined the MPP, the MP before, can I not know so be a head?
1: Eka.
2: Who are draining Utrimu Pankasa, the Nuka, say, yeah, Juma. I think that, and no, and I agree.
1: I agree.
2: we must be very consistent.
1: It's true.
2: This is my stand. See na me dey me jidi say sa LGBTQ sa emrawe me no mu nya adwen.
1: E ko be nkunko ni fa kra e ho na me jina.
2: O ye na say bit me aboy.
1: E na say be Bible say okwasia na nsisa na adwen. Enti at a point if you feel like oh say say dey me hu ni say me jina ha bi mu a. Then you I mean
2: bring out a reason.
1: The previous you know you can really apologize for it or retract that and move on with a new stance. That is it. But
2: absolutely.
1: Ekwe to say a hane de e wo. But you are pretending as if you never said what are your problem no?
2: And being double standard and their problem.
1: And say what do my nisi kako ye bibi ni e bisa we chiri ade na beka.
2: Akoko we the quick one on they were now working by Bank of Ghana then.
1: Yeah.
2: In as much as I understand say on the 31st of January 2024,
1: yeah.
2: Bank of Ghana for a issue a statement.
1: Yeah.
2: When you say it is the rippling effect of e-levy.
1: Mm-hmm.
2: The new government come. Mm-hmm. Me, I'm just coming to Bank of Ghana.
1: Okay.
2: A new government come.
1: Yeah.
2: Say e-levy were year free ho.
1: Mm-hmm.
2: So we're year free ho there. Then the Bank of Ghana no, must be ahead of themselves to know say this is a letter we will receive. So I assume it's a Bank of Ghana year Juma.
1: No, this one is different from e-levy.
2: I understand.
1: Way different from
2: I understand. Yeah. I'm saying say.
0: But my cousin me told us. Akukwa. Me ne ya drink a crabby so because we e-levy now. They ain't see us a breno. So you know propose an entity year Juma no. And then say not e-levy no. 11 on the buy no. Mrano che say. Oh here a 22 no. Section 2. B section 2B or say a transfer between account owned by the same person and it cannot be they couldn't have done this because and a transfer from one account to the same account. Yeah, while the internet be a one to me I implement it.
2: It's me a sa school na muna nasa we tax we ni no enti no and can new government fairness a new yeah you were any free hon because in the same Bank of Ghana the letter was dated 31st of January 2024 so like the Bank of Ghana should not pretend as if say they don't know me. That's my problem. They don't know anything about say because you say that letter in about my soya
1: da.
2: So that's about the problem of supervision. Bank of Ghana problem.
1: Right.
2: Oh my, what chere? And now some money can buy equity saving. So
1: equity for the.
2: I said, oh, just say be informed.
1: Yeah.
2: I come here. We no be fun. Just say, oh my, niya ba faso. But I was saying, we say, bibi sa oho.
1: Oh.
2: Na bibi sa antwe akokuwa.
1: Right. Me that say. Unfortunately, you copy more confirmation. I rehose them. Oh, sense. For now, it be accident. You see, any other now day, obi kwa ayeding. The accident and emergency department, you know, almost say, Nipe Guano Dosso. Inti, for now, one more accuracy from Enrano information, inye from Confanoche. Now, a very serious. And you read here, Jeff Fatu or Maya, the hospital said the surge in cases has left the A&E center full and overflowing, making it impossible to accommodate new emergency cases over the next 24 hours. And you no time, omo di two jano, ekwa kusi 24 hours time, ti and net day, bia, ombe biemua, we don't know the time, do so ombe biem, because are you serious? Are serious? Confanoche ensue ema enti yentimi nye operation. Confanoche left asay yentimi chese problems. Obetino and simbibri na yandi frimu eba. And Confanoche said the media can opa in my introduction. This unit, a emergency, no, is designed to accommodate a 37 patients. But they say a handle over 61. Tiere emergency for ni wiya ebia ya de never ton pass wa monitor ni ade omo ward ni kakra no e say e handle 61 and sometimes even more and they e bi kura ate e chire se bi ba na e bi su wo waiting se be ya we be free pano so akọ no obi foforo so ab che say aye nsem pi at Confanoche a facility a servo 12 out of 16 regions aye wo the Ashanti region aye host. Yeah, well, the five northern regions, the northern savannah, northeast, upper east, upper west, ewum, yeah, well, Bono Belt, and also Bono East, Ahafo, Omina, Wumbi, Omoba, they come to Confanoche. Yeah, well, western north region, parts are Eba, and then other parts of central region, can see for one trail, Omoebaya no Hanakran. Most of them come here to Confanoche. Eastern region, Ebinumba, and they are referred here. But a dear na ye yet to expand. And intina mekaya. Mekai sa hi konfanochi project noa. Having MPs bebrebe su yen timi am wase ye be so many timi aye the only facility ya airboya. The challenge I see peripheral facilities no district hospitals and the others. As a gadget no kura dudu no akura nibia o mo de handle certain emergency enti bibia na just wo refer enti doctor ni no wahu nim de pa anko betumi ai ba kan de o de be ni bi ni district hospital enti case ni bi wo ha just wo refer na wa ye enso obehwe no senka under normal circumstances or wo those machines na na gadgets ni bi wo district hospital wa or no as a doctor no betumi handle case no but de bi ni ho they under equipped And you stored projects in Sue Google and completed projects. A war will be brave. Shenka Fari Military Hospital area. A year active. Eh? And came to me more. Ya kwakwa hosa. And then the other facilities. I war. I beat me up. Why? Nanu dia Gregory of Rukum agenda 111. There are cases. Be wa. Of Rukum Gradia so maybe. Just left with operationalization. We need just to operationalize it, get people in there. And they start working. But you bet na ho sa na ade a NC refer na konfanochi akobwa peso. Cases ni bi wa na no na konfanochi for complain say you were cases ni bi wo cry. They didn't expect senka you be refer abrewo mu e wo konfanochi ho. Ti na ni nyina so abekount wo mu a wo dey serious no. We can't even get the opportunity to attend to them. And serious. It won't be any accident. Enra no been found itself from Enra no a year serious. No. One by any.
2: Yatum. The government is continuous. Intinica Friday, any friend is saying military hospital. Say, well, the Nanki, a shell and key a year. Uncle pressure be free come for notches.
1: And now accident at all. Kakre bitch him.
0: I go quite very sad. In 2015, doctors echo strike. And now government jina so yes, subventions or dema all the teaching hospitals no obey withdraw because it was having a toll on the coffers of the government and to obey withdraw all the subventions. Now okwa for not crowd there, it's been so for you know a long time because oh yeah. Government it me procure equipment for Ebia Kolebu. But Okonfanochi will not get it. Okonfanochi have been left as an orphan. Okonfanochi not for a long time. Government emmaneninko. And so just as you said, esevo, you know, regions be brave. Yeah, quite a burden any idea good Okonfanochi so. So since 2015. And the government decided to buy. But then even with this, even directive crampono, Kolebuni Ademo Omo Kramu receive some subventions, kakra, buying to be Toby equipment at the Maomo when Konfanochi is not getting Sanimano. And that is what pains my heart. That's what at Midamin Tiasia say. Minta Kando Beka say, Agenda 111 no. The previous government, Esheda, and rolling it out, the drone in say, a bear trap, a dama bino. Let me feel same in Takando is because a or yeah, inexperience, or nim your kind in but when the president confirmed such statements, I'm saying, hey, and he, why are you bombing today? A bino, I oh, come on. And you need to mean Chebako, or the SY 111, and Waka Kabum, why you need at the same time. You bako per se. Now, dear, but you operationalized. Now, you who say, also buy and what may be, because Waka Bum, why you bring tea? I might be a problem. Am I say, I trap at your mouth? I don't get it. I don't get it.
1: Yeah.
0: And to the end of the day, yeah, Sikai, the Akushimu, the end of the day. Should we see, say, project, no, you abandon, no, now you see a top, no, now a hoof, now one warning, I didn't, oh, come on. Ghana, we have come of age. Or see, go beyond Sanim and our flimsy excuses, we say. The president should wake up. Now, obey a BB so that you have a toy, and there's an accident, disaster, be a sea. Are the doctors going to rescind their decision? Is Okonfanochi going to rescind his decision? Say, Omo NJ accident emergency cases, Anna. What are we going to do?
1: Ejafori. Sisiya no de. Hours ni enim sebiya nkudure nwumre de a because nra mate na ye nwumre. Kakra. Enti sebiya 24 hours ne started from 304 ne be draw se be twem we are still waiting. And so come for noche I had sabiya no be communicate say ANE is now open reopened. For access. I see about 34 patients kra a won be draw ho nyina no. Omo ma omo esa free
2: so ntumi nya de omo se be kwako fa how be there ade abrom and we are told from say na o ka we say five northern regions ni ada
1: not least
2: at times company they are referring cases from the neighboring countries so could you run e bi na back confirm no back confirm no chance ntini ka o se nka ye ye nima yie dada a ye betimi agi pressure e free confirm no che so ama ye gina ba bi gina ya esa na facility ne ye how eni mu adwuma e fo ene bi emobi awokwa treatment awo senka wo saka no
1: enya
2: de se obenya
1: ma menkodi nkomo kakra mra de public relations officer for Komfanochi Teaching Hospital yenhwe se asemda ba Kwame Frimpong wa homa so Kwame good morning omo jo super Kwame na sesi e no emergency no bbs ya mwetumi abie na no paya mayana
3: Almost I should say, Nipa Bet 4 8 years, how many of the Yamamon
1: Nipa 34.
3: That's also my new case. It's just a much a complication to now within the next 24 hours. And your possible new case in Mawena will be a moment down show. And 4 hours, yes, Miss
1: Kwame, what you care, Mwana?
3: Pastor Bat, need now.
1: Aha, and I say, you know, say, be a wish we peace be as a Macle, Papa.
3: Oh, of course. Na se ebia kwa manu ko organize service facility bi na bi obo bo ni su na mu ni mo enka obo na ho na mo eh iti iti bon ni ni no ta ta se we ni pa ko na message pa we tin ya fi na nso o di ni to iti omo de ko omo si mu enka ya mo mo ko peripheral hospital ni ti si no
1: eni
3: bi ti hospital
1: okay
3: ko mo se de mo ka no e to asu if any Ghana service before you meet in Nura, Emma, the regional health director is now organizing Zoom meeting for all the medical superintendents. And we are informed the hospital somewhere already.
1: Yeah.
3: Emma will be actually media cacobit in Yale. In TMU said, the medical case is very, very critical. A bit in the Afomasa department at the hospital. Now, you have a WhatsApp platform. I am medical director.
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3: Emergency medicine. So that we can then concentrate on the most critical of emergency. If you look at the Yamapay, Yasati SRG case, but it's all because of the arrangement, temporary arrangement, and I as I resume the admission of the case.
1: But to the ordinary Ghanaian, you know the protocols and when referrals are done near the day. District hospitals, any peripheral ones here, your person almost are called back. You say, Obi Baba confirm not channel, just see a reference for that area, meaning say, Oma a triage, I find it out, say, Nipan, the condition, say, the woman is only confirm not channel bit me abwa. And did that 34 in a day, and I can say, Oman san call back to the peripheral hospital, that the district hospital, yeah, Oman is a push you Omo day or mobile. Now, may I say, a hard genic a cra, na this thing a repeat, ya, minim MY ba. Munya information from the 34 ne se omo ho to saying that is my concern.
3: I but as I can pay me check no make my sort of 10 out.
1: My sort of 10 out.
3: 10 out. I will be sure. So then I make come. Yeah, in my patient clothes, in him say within the next 24 hours. Sir, so, and confirm me and you beat me at it for them.
1: Oh, okay, into more try I do or more share. So meet me a survival for 24 hours, no?
3: Yeah,
1: okay.
3: Okay. Okay. So then I work on it. I need the best of arrangements, but given the challenge that I want, the reason I have to pass for, one of the reasons I never almost have a repair, and you say, Omuni specialist in a community we need.
1: Yeah.
3: And so, yes, you've been making a specialist in available to them for consultation.
1: Right.
3: A business, Omuni facility in a community, Omu Okwano, or Sibu Anwa, accident victims, Bahonmat,
1: equipment, no?
3: Aha, what was it? Pure crack. Yes,
1: Yes, okay. No, okay. So that woman da ho.
3: Yeah, who is in the a critical specialist intervention.
1: Sure.
3: Yes, time in the moment of healing.
1: Sure.
3: If those arrangements, you know, and then make an and yet the best of the but
1: yeah,
3: the interview a warm up.
1: No, but the bia yet to confanochi in the news. Confanochi in Suma, confanochi lifting co, confanochi this and that. Today, emergency. Yana, monye assessment ye, a dear woman names a bea, move it me a mitigate the risk, a debba etrina, and answer a dear naya cost because when I say a dear si putu, ye hunuso.
3: All right, so. And you put to accent. This problem has been there for years. In Shirai FM. Again, yes, if I could read a book. Only one hospital, tertiary hospital, cater for the specialist healthcare needs of Asante region and 12 other regions. Minya, say, Uma, Ejuma, Ebo P, Ubi, Nipa Bakosua, Oye Den, Ehumba Totuna. In fact, I want to buy a vessel. Imagine, say, a Mayan facility, say, for 50 pounds, they think they're saying it means that. Again, imagine, the facility, say, for 50 pounds, they are over 30. So, pull the original bed capacity. Who more will say, who Mayan? Now, I'm going to talk to my, and then I'm going to
1: talk to my, and then I'm going to talk to my, and then I'm
3: going to
1: talk to my, emergency, for instance, emergency, emergency.
3: Mm-hmm.
1: Yet here you must share because we know it's a critical service. A business or can say more your arrangement quickly with the other people around, you know. But unim say we know any obia ne preview to the meeting you had with sir other facilities no more and POP as well. Okay, is the news you are sharing with us. But obisu our concern no because hey and you say may any dainty a more yam share will let them actually blame you because unim say one away and a source of help on baby for biako. And you know, so yeah, I'm what you say, because desperation will let people also come after you in that way.
3: Minia, Uni, I said, I'm not the one why and me, yeah. You're not a listener.
1: A buying Shamwana.
3: Who's where? One hospital. other 10 hospitals and elsewhere. That hospital can do the best perfectly. What kind of expectation is that? Healthcare infrastructure planning and your population base, that's a global standard. As far as the region population, any greater Accra, virtually the same. Uko Kolebua, Kolebua is bigger than Kokonate, but yes, he's rich. Over 400 beds per facility. In fact, rich was already an existing hospital. In a Sakoji, ABC, 400 new facility, I have 400 beds. University of Ghana Medical Center, over 500 beds. A military hospital. Omo expanding, no. I provide the same social healthcare services. Of course, not to the scale of Kolebu, but almost like the normal Kolebu. The marginal hospital is quite 300 beds. Show me a single hospital in a country within after corporate. I have 300 beds. None. Now, what to my work? 1,200 beds. It may kick up for a year. Thousands of beds, patients who are crying. Question there, no, no. It should be so unfair if you expect that Konfonochi alone, given the same population that is servicing.
1: Okay.
3: In the same population of that region, several hospitals. And look, I'm saying this year, but we call three hospitals. Yes, alternate medicine. Yes, there's no space. You can only even when you are not in the position, you do other arrangements. How many hospitals can do this?
1: We want to always get things in the right direction. But maybe so question. These things eba a real okay yet debia a bain and a infimo. And maybe I'm the proposals be bria call because yet sendi sa sector you busy for your friends a chronic a almost friend is and yeah bind the abbey. And no more year block in Ibi, Mirefi, that's a more year be but emergency in the no. Have you requested an answer? Why your proposals are called since when? And not yin fimu because yet is some more capacity no one is channel. I check
3: that about or mining with the Kolebu, given the provision of air seven, what did them countries do? They both rich, they both expensive. They built police hospital. They built a man there. A investment of Canada Medical Center. So my general hospital. Have you seen the same thing happening here?
1: Right. But the question I may be saying is more requests. More to an amobi after home. And when?
3: Yes. 1976. And our man who said, on cannot you see the people. And when the farm of who said, even here expansion, there are some more form. My center to them block 47 years down the line, they will be dying. So that is when it started. So obviously, my man who said, if here expansion, and 1976. Then the next one has to start in 2020. This year, I come on a book. It is not for nothing, even our other hospitals like the WUA, any of them. Or many years ago. Because the records are still out there. In the Ministry of Health, everywhere, I just have something ready. The new hospital, the way they compare population, I will not. You're tossing when it comes to health care infrastructure. After this, we need to get one more here on board. So it's not like lack of awareness.
1: Mm-hmm.
3: And I've given you one particular example.
1: Yeah.
3: That makes it different. Way back.
1: I check.
3: But what has happened?
1: Area. Frempon, the entire near Bree, it me ubia. A bit me at ubia near Brinti. I think, sir, ye can say, you know. Ye hear, sir, impum to eba, as of now. Na monso mo voice, ni say, mumma, ye who what is there. Ene anamo amo atua eno so boaye me nya nyina so etimi eka bi, and that is why we wanted to know now 47 years ago ni ade nyina you are telling us the conversation started a very sad ba kwame musimwe bi aye damase e be said in commentary
3: musimwe dam.
1: All right, Kwame Frimpong, PRO Kath.
6: I introduce me,
1: Eugene.
6: I didn't have a question.
2: e me yemre mu konfa na chefo no
1: yeah
2: akwa abo
1: o mre be 5 minutes
2: be be you see akwa e ba apobodin sema let's not play politics with it
1: yeah
2: akwa ifia me na me introduce you but be health proximity index my hear me phone so me hu data no
1: mm
2: yeah 2021 housing and population census
1: yeah mekai
2: okay
1: yeah
2: professor kobna e ka tire yes 16 regions in na region na pomodin sam nkoyi
1: eh
2: eh asante region
1: yeah
2: yes I think ratio
1: afram blins
2: yes yeah tie na say me free me fie kwa pomodin bia
1: the
2: UN standard no asante nya de na mu wowa wowa
1: mm
2: what you say?
1: Mm-hmm.
2: Yeah, the end of the day, a move over and the help proximity, no, and mm-hmm.
1: Yeah.
2: I quite casually on top of my head,
1: mm-hmm.
2: Confanoche as we speak,
1: yeah,
2: I have 120 bed.
1: Mm-hmm.
2: Mm-hmm.
1: Yeah.
2: A Kolebu, a 2000 bed.
1: Mm-hmm.
2: In fact, for purposes of contest, until 1970,
1: yeah,
2: Ashanti region was the most populous region. Yeah, the Chinese say region and Nipado also umupaya Ashanti region. The year 2021 housing and population they didn't exercise. If I say just calculate the difference between Ashanti region and a Greater Accra region, they are not 200,000.
1: Yeah,
2: it's 5.4 million. Mm-hmm. The differences are negligible. Why? COVID-19, your man for in two coin. I'm a tromudi. Come tromudi. Ashanti region used to be the most populous region.
1: It's true.
2: So for 51 years, this region was the most populous region.
1: Mm-hmm.
2: We're having that contest. I'm being about
1: now.
2: You come for not your biggest facility. I share 12 regions.
1: Mm. Mm.
2: 12.
1: 12. Yeah.
2: Five Nordic regions.
1: I mentioned
2: regions,
1: it here. Yeah.
2: Five Nordic regions. Mm. Three Bunu regions, you know, uh-huh. Western region, Western North region,
1: part of the central.
2: Ashanti region, part of the central region.
1: Region. Yeah.
2: Do we need to get them to tell us? Eh? And you see, for a hospital, you say, Dr. Lai, because of love
1: effect.
2: For a hospital, to because of the political climate you operate in, to come out, issue a letter, say, emergency was to tumwa tumna, say, abrona
1: so. Ibu baby anu edin.
2: Ibu say, and say, tuchan krofo, fwasi koli, ya chan krofo, fom, ya buba abadamana. What is this? Cover nothing where they. Oh man, what's what you at the what you talked about? A champion.
1: Yeah.
2: A champion. We you cry at 90.
1: Yeah.
2: 76. We had to bring the building down. Why? Why?
1: In
2: fact, a champion there no. Bequire hospital. Bequire na nyaku for the sea. For a champion. So nyaku for came to complete it. Bekwa hospital one of the benum tin city
1: here.
2: Eh champion.
1: If you have
2: a facility, say we are 250 bed. Atunso we go nurse when I just run 200 bed. Yet the equivalent in Red Hospital. Okay. Mama one Red Hospital 450 bed. Greater Accra was 37 military hospital. A almost 400 bed facility. Yet they are kewrem e wa fere. 500 bed.
1: Seriously.
2: Ken was teaching hospital. A almost 800 bed facility. It's go for not you know your day. If all these are general hospitals are in a proper shape, anybody ma confirm what you. And you see the danger in the echo, you are cooking in the echo. Ambulance in the senior bar.
1: Yeah.
2: Because only bed in your ambulance, so there be a senior watching an ambulance, confirm an ambulance, they were hospital. What is this?
1: Serious.
2: What is this? I walk na you can't see a Jiska crack where your common sense, just Google confirm not towers are pot the car port.
1: Yeah.
2: So let nobody come and try to so be blame confirm not for your VBA. Omo hospital, no mon castle de Bayer Juma. Space in ho. And space in the because the adjoining facilities, you know, they have not what? Given them enough facilities.
1: Right. Me that's Eugene. So both you muga krama me na meba. Meba.
6: Oh yeah! Come on!
7: Isra. 104.5.
8: Mm. Mwati.
6: Oh yeah! Come on!
7: Isra.
8: 104.5. Mwati.
1: Alright, Isra 104.5. I think sir, we are back. We are back on air. And alright. It's Eugene. Now Orlando, baby.
2: On air, say we are more. Yeah, yeah, yeah. Be kind of some. Tinha me ke nyina ne se akokwa. Masa, awu mu chinchin we, no mu mani na.
1: Oh
2: yeah. Wa public there be nya relaxers, public services say.
1: True.
2: It's e nyina me ani na ni nyobi anya ni yewi. Come come here and expect people to work when you also
1: do
2: also
1: yeah, put things in order especially.
2: Wa kwa when it comes to matters of health, bet me abom.
1: Yeah.
2: Minta kando. Nya me nko nko wu kro mu ha. Richard ahia ba okoda hotel, hotel for petrol for kai.
1: Ai ai unya accident no.
2: Hotel for petrol. So that tells you say obi e betima obi a kwa mi kwa manu ni gbra
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1: omo tutu go
2: omo tutu fidie
1: ah
2: me se mi kotu bo som twen MC.
1: Wow.
2: Yes.
0: Yeah.
2: Hey. So it is say we have phone ade no irojet no. Your friend be want to go to finance models. There are many forms of PP PPPs,
1: yeah.
2: Right? You will build operate transfer.
1: Mhm.
2: You will design build operate transfer.
1: Yeah.
2: You will design build transfer. Na tie na say fancy cabra design ni see who you are transfer the man me tue aka.
1: Yeah.
2: Ebu won so see design ni we are your home human phobia 15 years. It's a Legon Africa Integral Hostels Home CC. Le Man Kwaponsi. Those are build up transfer. It's for a period of time the facility will transfer to the University of Ghana. Erodet for say you could for the illegal. Yet yes, yeah, etwam. Then here you must say you're for your hospital.
1: That's the problem. That's the problem.
2: Akwa ha atunso gugu nfu throw down we hu regional hospital. Therefore ku de wa gugu atunso gugu regional hospital. Na gugu regional hospital. Ade bibi ayanya na. These are the things akwa they must be championed. 47 regions.
1: Right.
2: Mr. 47 constituencies. Yeah. 43 MMDAs.
1: True.
2: 43 MMDAs. Ha? Ba akokura madwe ma so. Unu se crow from mo share bo se ayemu eko onipa bi eni ho.
1: Crow from them.
2: Akwa ha the NDC should not dare. Yen train woman almost am here yes
1: I Zuba ka kire me say the way omo ye na electric car na woman no man ti kwa wu mu omo
2: 19 cabinet
1: wo hu obi a ho
2: obi ani ho
0: wo kabia ni
2: yo ni na lio koi
0: wo kabia ni
2: wow eku forward wo no 19 cabinet me say kwa first term ni second term at least 10 of them were from Ashanti region then ni nyan
1: even he come for not your romance
2: then ni nyan
1: romance opportunity be
2: raise
1: and the MPs here
2: akokwa kwa me from point akase yes am prison say umbenya kukudro kwa kwa sana meka niyo
0: o kwa kwa nye vese mwaka
1: sanu that is why on say I played something kakra to just kick him on na minimiso omu wansemka and that's why I did that to let him speak up it's not that I was attacking him but I wanted him to bring things up because omu kampu omu de noma esi I say eshe wa omosu ba omu ntimin kasa and that is why I intentionally did that psychologically to push him to talk about a lot of things. There are things he didn't even say. And
0: some baby from boy or a bold
2: or no baby or a bold ban so akasa.
1: Yeah.
2: Akwa. Yet throw me nige so. O kan na obi to answer. Ya kan akasa watch obi kan ba na ko obi. Na wa hu na wa nige na ni na no so obi fa. Na ka beta kwa kwisi a journalist. A journalist me ka fidelity to the truth not your emotion.
1: Yeah.
2: Yet na me dia be mo sa mo fan fool ni bi ni o. Regional champion minister o ma na be bo. Ano ma ne ba mo ye ketwa bi. 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
1: Okay.
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1: Right.
2: MP before sey. We are population of almost ye ko for 10 million kra.
1: Okay.
2: Ye ko for 10 million na kwa na na ye biggest facility region mu nyina ho. Yes BBS eno anko akokwa peki wo baabi msa no pem sorry are wo sem.
0: Na
2: ti ko ntwa video.
0: 15.
2: Ni pe 15 na to.
1: Yeah.
2: E beti me to baabi ye woni baabi ye beto.
1: Right.
2: Now be course for twice emergency ya tum plastic chair so near be here 2020
1: seriously 21st century
0: you abisha was okay with 3 years
1: me that say you know say to the fact checker abisha nyina ye how na you don't know where you be there you don't know the time you'll be taking there entina ye nyina ye concerned because the whole Ashanti region SFW and so but Ms. Ramo sa operator we munche na mayoe Prissy Fone, Minister for Roads and Highways, MC Nowo Fijasin Nasifono. 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
0: 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the apsa green finance loan today. And you know, say we will be we are committed to a green energy, Bora Apsa, a office be na now any incomo. It's answer on Beso saying, I'm a bia, I come, and there be a green energy. I'm on a new rural bank PLC Limited, say, Omama Bank and I for 4444 cra at the amount. And into Omo, I will a commercial loans, or my personal loans, group loans, SME loans, Omo, Owen Koso microfinance loans, Omo Bonanza loan, Cocoa Agri loans, or salary loans, or auto loan, and so or sounds no more assets finance loans almost say almost services no and so AB and a current account savings account and cost so microfinance savings and it has so savings and it near can hunina but modding na call I'm an rural bank or banking I for Eddie Ama or head office when you know he or money lorry station no NAD here anymore as of market or more being VVIP bus terminal no sounds on a room it's just so a buakwa tafo and a BBN is almost for 0208007254 and a 0243270734 I'm an rural bank or say service beyond expectations. Now 2026 World Cup be ni can say na de ni kapa wumpa ne sa wutu fie pa ne bobo no US when to me an ko bi go ni cash or the ticket but then what to fie na wo he ni to say the wo park ho no mo ni nyina ne say high sense come come to yem ye be so boto black stars no e wo kwai bebre so e nti hye ne so say what to say go na so hun say en kunim de aba na omo che say upgrade u view we kwai offer so ehwe games no ni say high sense equipment and Uber Kodje say television set and I say a year if ye and yema we use no fear say appliances home appliances in yano call high sense na kwajo de and nay if you bear come out or say for 0302550000 high sense also everyday prices for everyday people Luxolite deodorant spray and body splash emma why you yam and they will be in the day go massa you are motum here and I say and go ya mama dena pa to group in a bizarre open Luxolite deodorant spray nibi and body splash no for go go home if you bear come out what you say aha you will remember the storm run wild and a legend emano omo the obsession you'll be says about the woman instant crush who one as a mother or baby or sign who also show in our hand because the women you mademoiselle and so ho your temptation and also a man in me it's me you so food and drugs authority adjatum say ko ye papa wholesalers and retailers will meet me ako baby say any vero cosmetics a doom paul segulin wa z-way 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smell the love smell the love
1: yeah
0: smell the love Franco, Franco, so see the 89 and the phones, my papa, dear. Say Nokia, Samsung, and I say yes. Washing machines, now pay microwave, and I say blenders, and I generator.
1: Franco that, Trading Enterprise.
0: Franco Trading Enterprise. Ubu Rohonoma, Ubenyana, come, I'll be to my friend 0245 316969. 0501 538605. Kumasiya, or say, or Japa Jewelry, Omobe, Japa Jewelry. Sounds also, and our Omone, Malcolm, and a Boho, Ukoko 4 Clinic, also so, one more, and in the edition anymore. Sounds also, and a new Kijetia market, also so, one more, Eboho.
1: Right. Na unim, sir, ye street lights, ya do one answer. Boy, CB, it is a German.
0: Omo kutu Bobson.
1: Aye.
0: Where are we going?
1: Say, yes, it's scrabble for no moto. Omo moto scraps.
0: I'm going for you.
1: A brand here, we no match. No, seriously. Be things be what? We are University of Energy and Natural Resources. According to the campus, and omo O2 to two, a yinko and what to two. Bobson, the holders, no one quite what to two. Na students, yes, what I be to two. School no wa na say had on street lights no edundum. School no wa na lights na edundum. Hwe tun wetu tu bebre
0: dey go.
1: A very young boy. No mo say je na wo.
9: Masaji battery ni battery na kan.
10: Ni battery no kan.
1: Yes, we wear battery crack and we dey no. I be say omo the power we no, I solar no. We wear wetu.
9: Aqua weapon.
1: Scrap dealer.
0: I see.
1: Because we are more saying,
0: I say,
1: Abanti ko
0: ombe
1: finishing.
0: Some of them decent students. Some of decent.
1: I am some of them police station. But a hard journey. Any my street lights no. Be bring home area. Solar no. Here two battery. No two bano. Ne who njina anso. Tuba colonize there, Oma a finish.
0: Yeah, blame more assembly.
1: I was Andrew Trinkomoka Cry 0322 0853 582 8358 2 8358 3 0322 0853 582 8358 3
11: Okay, I'm going to go to the house. 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
1: All right, Mr. Medasi, hello.
12: Offer.
1: Good day.
12: Ah, me dobe pimo kwada so.
1: All right.
12: Colleague finally say, need to cry the same ring, need to amplachum.
1: Yeah.
12: Yemana kwaba.
1: Engineer.
12: I swear. Ilevian kedi si for the far back door etwa fofo dia be say e kwanchi o say letter no sign in
1: 2024 31st January 2024
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0: Ampa.
1: Ampa. E, nye e levy asem.
0: Ah, over.
1: Tie tie tie tie tie tie. Yeah, educate tie. Tie the radio.
0: Tie tie tie. E pa cho me ba o. 2024 na ye adwuma.
1: And that is why ye ka se 0 points. A good day. A good impesa ube tie de ye ka no. We are here to educate people. Ye nye here see about politics. What we are saying is that 2024 document na abane kire se MPP ya we se 0.75 no MTN 4 e de ba wo mu ma sa approval no 84 afenyo marking to organize a press conference and make it look as if say yen tin sa asem we da no e ye dishonesty enye no credit. That is what we want to say. 80 politicians in ehu ya start be bi ba ehu se enko ye anya adwuma. Now you are bringing it maybe as circumstances as say we don't want it to work. Let it be clear, but don't pretend as if you never knew. And the account politicians is buying. So if you listen to it well, you get the point. And you stop bringing e-levy and clashing it with this. Where your e-levy as him? Hello?
0: Opa.
1: Yeah.
2: Opa, you got here.
1: Minia.
2: Patrick, in here.
1: Patrick, meet you.
2: All right. I thank you
1: too, Patrick.
2: I'm more about tsunami, more MPP media patriots. I'm preaching so myself, Bonabasumami, and I passed a Bonabetimami. The voice in India, what makes the enemy? Who's the person in Chiamanapa?
1: I didn't so.
2: I'm a Santima Kuka. I'm a woman who's with the enemy. Now, I will go again. You're not a good depression for tennis. Omobile, maybe late. Oh, almost here. 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
1: But this one was between Bank of Ghana. Any MTN Bank of Ghana ne control sika ehu dwuma die nyina anti MTN for kosere omo se omo dwuma die mu no omo hia so omo ji 0.75% bi de bua wo madwuma no na Bank of Ghana in 2024 ti ase se monkwaje o ti ase any e ka se the conversation na e koso na kwete se 0.75 ya fake kra na ye te ho nkapen any e se se ehu nkomodie kra ko and there's a document showing it. And your person politicians can of crack a cratcher and say, oh, I do wish I see, but ye are Benny. And Tibia, you will be beer, yen yevasa, a trone dika. That's what we want to actually say and bring the evidence on board. Said this was the discussion yesterday in Tia. So who say MTN? Etusana mona, there has been a discussion. Yamu no objections, so much me to Sana mono. So we are here to educate the public.
2: Yes. Aha. Adiano, and yet, Nayama, na.

0: adiano mo pa ni e bibi bibi so amosi ni nyaa nyo na mo se no mo na ko mo de fire kon ho akode a that means obi timi ma me bu ya mfa so a abra wo apan wo mu bubu no mpn wo ba di onwo no
1: okay. All right.
0: Okay.
1: Thank you. Marty, you, Yatiwai. No see your watching. So that is it. Mamin for last call and I'm in fancy. Hello?
2: Hello, Akokwa.
1: Yeah.
2: Asari, you don't be
1: all right, Asari, into you.
2: Akokwa, my mom will feel woofu, papa, papa. Akokwa will be our dad. Oh, yeah, the day was what I doubt.
1: Hey, Asemu.
2: Hey,
1: in the okay, face of in the face of documented that whole crime, so still.
2: It's what you are here. It is the one done only day, Wada, and Penitent Chief Station near there. I'm giving you a year boss of the Adeno. I'm going to go to Uchi Munu, Jasia, Jawa Muna Munia Dumbe. Akoka, Mama Munia Duma,
1: that's
2: my papa Bishala Bishano. Now, make this for Atomapa Mina. Where I said the Akoka Chief Munia Adeno, and looking at my radio university, you know. The conversations now we chat from here. Now the market are holding much after them. They say no claiming a year, you know. Yet the facts in the year, you must all end this.
1: Medase, me and Fanny and Fancy, yeah. Ebrenas, we share 104.5. Dabrajim, Yako.
3: Kofi, ah, Yako, Yankona, the Akano, Yanfansua,
1: Richardo, Your friend Barry Makofi Dawson, Timmy from Yakoka, and I may my best Asia. Richardo, na pump for Etwa, so Eddie Amal, Yakatrino, Edoso.
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4: 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Oh yeah! 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
7: And now.
8: Who you monster?
7: And now.
8: Who you monster?
4: Oh yeah! Come on!
9: Well, I think it was a very exciting, good match. I think both teams trying to win the game, very active. I'm very proud of my players. They try everything to win the game. We let the win escape in the last two minutes. It was in our pocket, but it's also time to learn. We win or learn, today we draw, but we learned that when we are winning 1-0, there is no way that we can let the win scale. Many great teams, from not only national teams, from Bayern to yesterday, we saw the Champions League final. One team with 80%, 70% of ball possession. But the game is not about ball possession. The game is about you have the skills to put the ball in the net, defend your goal, and win the game. Some guys, they like to enjoy to have ball possession. The others, they make a straightforward, direct style of...
10: I think it was good for us to play this game yesterday, for all of us to know exactly where this team stands as we speak. Whether it is good or bad, we know where to go now. We have an experienced coach in the person of Carlos. I want to believe that whatever he identified that wasn't positive towards the building up of the team towards our first game should be corrected. First of all, I don't know, but maybe it is an instruction given to the team. I think we were too defensive, probably wanting to conserve and then play on counter.
11: Bono, Blasters are born in Yina, Nipa Bako Pe, and also Mosadinu Kofi, Baba Raman, Uncle Fionko di Ramen, Yem Penu Blasters, I say, Baba Raman, Wasa, too much, Mokatrano.
12: Yeah, the performance was very, very pathetic, to be honest with you. This is not a team that we should take to welcome. If you need a disgrace, you must take the same team. Baba Raman came in, and through his position, we concede the goal. The guy is absolutely pathetic. And secondly, the coach must utilize the young guy.
13: Cap a la dreta per Xavi, assistència de Xavi, més cap a la dreta per Messi, i menys Messi, encara Messi, gol, gol, gol, gol, gol, gol, gol, gol, gol, gol, gol, gol, gol, gol, gol, gol, gol, gol, 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
7: Asamoah silences the critics. The first goal of the 2013 African Cup of Nations. Where

0: Cassano here into the penalty. Goal from Balotelli! Mario Balotelli was there, the ball was lifted in from Cassano, and Balotelli buries it from close in.
1: 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Enya tiyetimu, enya teni, enya dedeyo, enya kotoko one has one. Nemum authentic analysis. Aye namsu e sunyadie, na ye chireyadne. 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
2: 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It's all about Black Stars, Black Stars, Black Stars. Yebe di nkomo no awo eye jumedie so. 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Awo aye jumedie no esume kase ye live awe YouTube. In short TV. Oba, na weja message, you know, Black Stars game, no. The other side, what kind of game will be our general impression. Player Ben, our GD, so, oh, yeah, dear. Going for the free set, dear, in a coach, Carlos Cruz, per the game, and no, oh, share, you know. And our free set, I to see, I'll say, Timmy Shemukina and Sana. Yami had my walk up, and also, I started on the 11th of June. Yami Adama, Thursday, a D. Yen so. Yenimitia, nay, but in common P. I would do my dear so. Yabba send me an ID to bra. YouTube in Shah TV, never for a message in a bra. Na Yen King comes from our Anra, the Black Stars of Ghana. And it was national team about 1-1, our Cardiff. Na Abrante Fanny said, Calibrinchi, and in go no Edinba, and yet the Black Stars of Ghana. Die embers of the game. Ya Pokra, Ebianessa, and na Wosifono. Etikano Emano a year 1-1. Now after the game, the court countries was in Yamien Ukraine. The exercise was good. I'm in a huni team. Now I am very proud of the team, you know. And in Komopi, I say football, no. Was this I know and then you padu na castle. Oh, as a Ghana, yes, it is too deep. As a near defended too much. As a football, no, sometimes. And as a football is not about ball possession. 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General impression about the game. 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

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Question day, any question at the beer. I have prime sports. I have foreign tidbit and choir. And your deep brewer. The coach is Eka. 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And

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2: 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You were qualified engineers, are omodi modern technology, na edu on Jumediana. 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
1: 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And then ye won't pick a fiend. 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And graduate FDA Ajiatu.
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4: 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prostate enlargement and that it will do a capsule and then I tell the boy a pama test and your man so quick

to your banner with him, come here, sir. 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

ta I want him out with infertility no I had you and went to your banner with me we knew resiana not as into the feelings no so nyabia and do about pani araba bazin to between your binma a bama who my assent to be repair and went to one day I am messaki or the above what would the mamma and I have permanent out with him what happy I want pem what part of you I want pema what do I am messaki and not as a bama or men some no if you pay all your permanent out with him will be do our form a premature ejaculation and so erection and attitude to a sexual weakness and attitude to a Kulun Ghana Limited. Woman do a friend, Mr. Kill. Who call for us in the drug shop will be up when some account here. No, my subject to me, no, my team cover our so I is 0244275429. Not when your Kulun Ghana Limited had to pay, not who sweat men who be high sense. As my cantor says, what will the promotion at the amount now on the 28th of May and the tell us how promotes us here and the Copum 28 of A2 Yes, we not them is Adiani a Kabapa. Entity high sense say, who call Makatia, Kokoto Wood TV, a feet 32 inches, Echo 116 inches, one Sabakandia, Kamakamapa. I feel we are not your sound system at the Akabi Costa World Cup season. And your room no bones are man for and Dre Womutemo, and your wood to go near the idea. Oh no, they are here now, and how did you go? No, who go on the crowd, Okano, sound and then quality new form. 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

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strengthen connections and I'm saying to them we me the media round table engagement edi ba for media partners we me no be say dey dey come after omo our foundation aye health first na our ho and na tell so omo dey health screening na edi ba me patch konongo and omo health screening no from what tell us of foundation and no air coding program at us or media boy and my youth no about digital skills now what we sweat to me grammy your power my employment no and your man sweat to me acquire and turn on a power water man car and now so better me could you now we need tell us out and so I we album what must say connecting energy so that rubber and now no pay no more as well as I'm good with some club for man so you're quite a you're back at your credit man no crumb for the answer then you do baby baby when you're a cabinet that's your year did your man at us and so etime aboa na eno so etime ayakama e waji sha wodo so na e ba no se ye ye emania emania man so etime kwedia sisi ano wake 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

0: Timenka, not just a woos who be here. I am Ponce Special, the Babo, Seminole Home Bind there, and answer a pep student, and I may come for the amount. And Mount Aya Homiaka, who go home here will be yes in a minute. Afez was yes and Kuakuan, you ever heard at Tuning Nasa Adama a pep student, and they come and Anna Pano may come for Adiaba, and your Jojo, Jojo, and your Jojo energy drink, and in the air come up. But I told you, Tene Jojo energy drink, dear, a Oak Bow PVT, woman of the Jojo energy drink at the Abba. Now we will be here to maintain. Now, Tibre with the Pedjerma and your Jojo energy drink, and Ona a Yahoo energy drink. But all about him for any of them.
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0: Bao Marco Danu for Anna Afe will be a winyanya 18 years. Afe Cafin do doan yam for money pedia. Not what you want to Efe home. Food and Drugs Authority. That is sample at the assisto. And you toto. And then you drink the Adiania de Se. But all Oko Provision Store. And the supermarket be our Sa Abacandia. And we're at the MTN. At the MTN Business I know. Not the Abba. Na MTN Business I know. The Adi MISA Ebra. Amatas and Yamena. I come at your mouth. And they're 24/7. And on a Tessa Emma Cloud Air Storage. I feel so you see solar energy. And then you have a light, I call, and I mean, we don't send you the other, and I didn't come from Pesam, the money to me, Jumano, me, we send you the temperature, a banner, sir, I do your pa, MTM business idea, and then I test the mechanic for Edema, and no, I had the smartest civilians, and a solution, I had the Emma total visibility control, I test Uhema, Wi-Fi, and a sim connectivity, I test a boy, a pa, real time alert, two way audio, and I had the Emma reliable air pa, backups, and I won't second. And 2 4 for an order star 5 0 6 0 star 5 0 6 0 not us, and also I come at the amount is I would join now some part of ABC games, you know, Yankees ABC Diana, Yadia Cradia. Now, and now, Ebia. What dollar star 2 6 2 has, yeah? Now I selected 3 letters. Now I selected 3 letters near a door, no?

at this time for the edges. So Amadi and I come here every Friday, piano, and no eight Japote free 10 Ghana Econo. Wet me try the idea in here. With him said, Tony, I would draw me and some first draw and upon on the total, and you know, no second draw and an atun on crontal draw, and also at me abasuna at me abwa. Mamma Franco from my trust limited them. Men come over dupa from my trust limited. I say, Wabuti, I have follow vet, I have follow man Adiaba, no many follow vet UK limited, Anna Akabuma. Woman is saying, pay Eddie Abba. Follow what development I am, Meme Dro, a problem may be a Bema or Bema, Emu Amatasa, and Yamansu Akoye Edma. I form the follow what, a follow woman, Eddie Abba, and in a more baby or Bessima. Woman the follow what, a beauty plus Eddie Abba, Mefena won fat off so, who bounce her skin and Ibadaw Yapa. Woman the follow what, also life and sober, and Nubayama will not permit Ario, will not permit to tune in a trassier. Woman the follow what, Omega 3 fish oil, Eddie Abba, and yet the my Yanoma appear for no. It's answer, Boma could then develop him. Akudane wadaye funata se kala kala pa kwadande be basa sisuno wutimi se kama pa wankaza nsu numa bwa ama wina mna sise ye body ni yeso koso.

0: in Swaba. Now value of platinum plus no. I don't know test a digma with you mean with skills. And now feel Nelson. Every man in IFFF value at immune life there. And your general war pain. And your immune system booster. And no the value at menu care at your bar. Yeah, my menu do mono possible where you drop. My come for at your bum. Now my daddy are taught away. Oh, my dear by a millimeters. And now my timid me front to the woman. And back with your tell my daddy, I'm more winning in and to battle your was so special at the bank. And your tablet and pay for an enum. I feel so many followers. And your Womati air bioglobin swap at the abam bioglobin swap in the capture no vitamin B12 folic acid. And now for iron woman team will be a when it's subimo will be a new Ugrahomia. What think about our prepa and your Akuma bo pedi pedi pedi ni pediana boho when it's winning at you. Win to me now. What do I bioglobin swap and in the capture? I feel so many trials of 400 and in a tablet at the abam trials of 400 no. And I come as you know special. And then I tell you, we are the family dilemma. And also, I come up and patrol. You were so special. The man could I have tablet and pay for an anum. And I know your family trust limited in the poor media pump. And what you are my cock of a baby white drops and in the store, papa. Baby white drops there, the man could I. And you have a Fabia Tonic Obano. We're begging you, blum, come on, Fasso. Now, first, I could have no person, no person in Iatin, Tatinte. And your man said, and not as a war button when you're tip. And two pair to probate me the amount, but now could then any intent and padia. And you have. Baby white drops. Now, I'm on Sakaon there. What did you know, George Johnson Abba? And you need to pay in Sassia. And I'm Daclofinac. And I'm in Nuapa. You need to a year. I said, no, my dear, into them. What more on a hot gel? And no more on an ice gel. The Abbey Bia. And yeah, do my Saman Sankaon there. Now, from a 12 meter, say, Woma Dre, woko from a sine track so bubia, when sa ever count here. No me sabe timino woman di and comma ever so. Aye 0561 088 666. And as a 0561 088 663. Na was wet menya do pay bin anyam. Akwe come up at yaman pato and weti Franco Trading Enterprise. Boga Franco ni Boga Franco si Eban Nokia, Eban Samsung, and answer iPhones no man omedi quality ones in the abe yeah juma se wa wa din sem. Hey ni cancer pato. Who pay phone pa original. Yeah, and your Boga Franco. And you told me the electrical electronics appliances num Eddie Abba Wamo Eddie Smart TV. Afe Wamo di aye microwave Eddie Abba Wamo di aye refrigerators and it's just freezers. When you washing machine, when you microwave, when you blender, generators, gas and electric soaps, Afe CCTV cameras, and an Acadia Franco Trading Enterprise, and Akofadia by Kumasia, and Jabba Joyce in Chompato, Wamo was talking about Koho, Okwa Chalembu Shop, talking about Koho, Old Mekom, you was talking about Koho, Afe Koko Fucking Ken. New Kedetans, who been Franco Trading Enterprise, number sir, who bet me, and your Madin Cobay was here 0245316 969 0501 538 605. Now, when of Boga Franco Alaska Star Enterprise near Boga Alaska, so what people see there. Now, just a horn, a war, quality brand curtains, quality material curtains in Ingina, was one on a dema aroma diffusers or coffee bidia bam, what with the Mabu City Adia bar, after bed spread, different designs, and a different sizes, no one. Out there, inflatable sofa, air test, and open ring light, open bedside lamps, winya sofa covers, decorative what is new flowers, plug-in wardrobe, center mat, PVC waters, or the Ninja Biaba, Afe, winya carpet in artificial gas, new P foams, Alaska Star Enterprise, Akati, and Yambo Dompime, Yanko Grawana, Yanko, Yamamia, Demunya Koda, Bushet, Timmy, Kumasa, they do misses are not a plan of first floor, and one or more money prudential plans and the DM share, and Kansudia, and you to do, woman emptied the office and as Echo Bank in the DNF Chaffinis is here. That was 0256 330075 and answer 0200281 080. Now, when you're Alaska Star Enterprise, not one more. And so, etimi Abuaye Power, Mataroba, and you may call and Kayapi na and Nano Pay. One more, and so as you are at us, your day, Abudimun Sabino, at the Tao and Sisha, who doing now. So, your cartos and rather the senior and a certain Black Sass Ebo game. Na game the way Sikoyano, when it's your home. Find a here improvement. Player Ben, if you say, wake up here, you quay, no bet to me at the magic, you know, at the Amagana. Oh, Bana, I want to watch our thoughts. Oh, YouTube, I sure TV. Now, what do comment and so Ediaba, enter near Bia Humanus and Anima, and so to Macquay, and not that you're too at the moment, not that Macatum say a tattoo near here. See, I'm a commentary near Bessas here. And to come now. another yetiade na no yetia no European ye gateway no ti afi yakanaka
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1: na
0: e ba.
1: Walk up na nkasa no commentary no baba. Na Afin Sure FM. Yene SG more.
0: Oh okay.
1: Walk up we no.
0: Full color collabo.
1: Super. Some kind Champions League final.
0: Ah, kwabra. Kwabra Champions League final.
1: Near the titititi ho.
0: Na uni ma dia baako. 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
1: na sadia iwe fa Champions League ye che ne ma na sa na we so be ye
0: o sa
1: o ye World Cup no so no the same thing. Oh, barbecue game. I mean, Obi Oba. Champions League final. Nibiano. So who the Giants screen? Na Iyi born also no. So Giants screen. Na and LG more no so no. Space in this one.
0: Oh, yes.
1: Very spacious.
0: Oba,
1: we need baby at na relaxing. Come on,
0: yeah.
1: I know Duffo so who. Na Moshe game na no say the Gabi can be bia honda da. Be bia because how you more. 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yaduma walk up and start on the 11th Thursday. Intini ni na yeba search ya ho oba as usual. Na country bia support bia no washin jesse edi aba me say asase me Ghana ni no me sign our soft heart edema England the three lions. Intini time bia England bebo game bia no me say England jesse jesse ye no game no nko a edi me say Ghana jesse. Apart from that no anytime bia England ebo game na show me jesse na me di ashe omu game enti also ba I be aside Ghana just no country bia so few so promise bia no obetimi ashe omu jesse na odi aba 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Me patro at here for this week. Mutiny, week ya umiye. What about a year nana P phones and accessories? Home appliances, no, pamto mutiny. A year buy one, get one free. Buy one, get one free. And to be crown, what promise will be? So, some tough rage amounts, so how could Toby? 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accessories, and then on qua a bar mobile phones and so on. And also it to be Samsung, Nokia, and quad tablet on this year. The Nina, a coffee be at the bar, yet on a fufu at me at the amount of six or the for half. Now, make sure so do Ghana card account or bar, yabama chance. Now, also, I'm 3 months to 12 months now with your Twitter and a kakaka, Kotunsa Onsono. 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can't trust a work up. 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I wore them ho. So, one kasa bra aye Electorland. 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TCL, sorry. TCL. Aye brand nininan upebi. Na what talk of who dema. A konyano. Edahwa. Uni say. Ura Electorlanda. TV no. Ukra 699. Meka 699. As I said, a new 700 cities. Some of the core canes in Canada anymore. A new 7 million. Obenya Frost King TV. And the Akako board them. Inti. A DNT now TV now my excuses. Sir, and I'm TV are say. And I all repair the other day. Ah, TV are say. TV are. Ukra 699 over to the other floor. What they call repairs. I'm a. I could do bear 500 cities. Ah, go to the floor. We brand new one. Now, so no. If I bought them, maybe be on your camera. And so and fa amount. And when you're peeing so ha, obetimi ababe to be blenders or ha. Samsung a washing machine, microwave, fridge, in fact, air condition. 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And so akabina oto nindinano. 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And so diamanti woke up idiye. 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Yadi dan Wednesday addition Avinsha the guitar password jumedi no at the Abraham Jude Osu Bafo. Jude, good morning.
2: Good morning, Rich.
1: I want to say
2: Nami Adam Pai Bona on swear.
1: Nami Gusu say and also we give me be.
2: Yes. Honestly, initially baby and I mean to me fear me challenge kakraba mi kodri no.

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1: Game no head two teams now. Obia show clear intent. Say opeso winning a game. Yes, sir. 1-0. Die MS. Obia and Zengaja. You never win an answer. And Yentimi, Anian, Yemaya, your ball, a year 1-1. Or say a football. Or Shannon Ranton, or no dear. Or Jinny said Bono, or Tibbench, or no Ham Ranton, a Bono, or no dear, or Jinny said Ranton, or more a bomb, Homer Dempa. Now on Omo Mo Cassé, or City too deep. It has an eye, am I born on Shedan Yafano? A subway and a Odi Yomano.
2: Many great teams, from not only national teams, from Bayern to yesterday, we saw what the Champions League final. One team with 80%, 70% of ball possession. But the game is not about ball possession. The game is about you have the skills to put the ball in the net, defend your goal, and win the game. Some guys, they like to enjoy to have ball possession. The others, they make a straightforward, direct style of play and create good combinations, opportunity to score, win the game. This is the winning business. The winning business. That's it. They call it football, but at the end of the day, it's winning business. The way we win, I don't care. I just want to win. If we have to attack, but you lose, attack 80%, you lose. I don't like that. I go mad if I attack 80% and I lose. But if I defend 80%, quality defending, we don't wait the eyes in the goal. We're always trying to score and we win. I'm happy because when I'm happy, because we win, it's because the fans are happy, the people are happy.
1: Okay. And he comes crazy and some no about more and more cassette.
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1: Edna Asana Gani defended Duduno Ose. Football no ono de onim so obi aka no football but ono to air cause grace there also football no aye win o ye bo game ni wie no prepare ball na ye say ball possession ball 90 opponent e ball aye 10% ni e be wie no no ball 10% no ahwa sabi ball na akojina park ni so boy no sabi o nyansade ben na unya de free a game na so ko boy nim no also football no is all about winning. So, be defending no bet maybe near. That is the most important thing. So, what I say, I see we are say, your net teams are on board boy, if you buy a baby near Shomo, and I say, and Yano, and Aya Adia Hiano, and Emum, the Hiano, and it's on an rant and almost on a game you become piano, Bomo a bit me on Thomas Partey, Mobaka Partey, Ajibo Bia, Nasadim Hobbity, who, and then the general performance of Thomas Partey. And also Inti Carlos Cruz.
2: We are in. I'm not surprised. We are in. I repeat again. We live one world, and I'm never tired to say this. We live one world that you should be concerned the way this modern world goes, that everybody can say, do whatever they want in a total impunity way. I don't care about, nobody can be judged or condemned if the court does make a decision, until the presumption of being innocent must be on the side of everybody, starting from you.

0: from you as the press, but you guys, you publish things before the court, so it's your problem. You guys are the responsible people that create a world of impunity. Because I listen to people say things, barbaric things about me, about the players, about the coaches, but I cannot shoot myself. It's the modern world. I need to accept it. But honestly, I like it. No, I don't like it. I have the right to say that I don't like it. I don't like to see it in the social media, in the media, this anarchy of impunity that you can do and say and everything that you want. And that is the biggest challenge of modern world, in my humble opinion. My humble opinion. But of course, this story doesn't sell newspapers, and you guys don't care about that.
1: Dando,
2: Rich,
1: good morning.
3: Good morning, Etizen.
1: Let me have them swear.
3: Nyanko Pondo, be fine.
1: That's why I knew how much my idea is, Azima.
3: I like you, Grizzly, Azima.
1: And the patas of Nawakanana.
3: Rich, say, they are both free and young anymore, Sebi Sebi.
1: Is it not normal?
3: Well, it is expected. I mean, because especially the English press.
1: Because as I know, it's your UK crew.
3: Yeah, yeah.
1: And see, whenever partable game, no me says omubuna.
3: So like I'm saying,
1: me no surprise.
3: Rich, it is expected, like you are saying.
1: Uh-huh.
3: It's your England and the English press. This is what they do to frustrate.
1: Yeah.
3: Okay. Someone will be see a kind, especially. Mm-hmm. And see, I think two months ago, many kojo ademensa. Sea of data bank didn't come on or trim margin. After say, yeah, World Cup draw in England by Ghana group, no, must say party. English press number 10. In fact, what about Black Stars coach? They are called World Cup, maybe a press conference was someone new.
1: Because
3: before World's game press conference, no, Omobusa Cruz, journalist Bakubusa Cruz, on Tiasa say the party
1: called.
3: Now, won't I bet you coach play over and go World Cup?
1: As I'm in our court,
3: Rich.
1: And to say court to Becca say party, ko do e dia bono.
3: Udi hufo
1: no. Sabi ye fan so only for
3: Rich, but
1: only for be bian.
3: You see, but there's a saying say you are innocent until proven guilty.
1: Sure.
3: What happens to that?
4: That's what the law.
3: The entire man be arrested you hire. Enu amene nam tinta videos na me ko with a report from Times. Do you know the English press are reporting? Say the English Football Association consider say. Say England and Ghana share a boycott handshake because of party. Can you imagine?
1: Never on me.
3: No, but that's
1: now one chance I give him the bubble.
3: That's too much. No, but the point I want to drum home is that it's too much. Say player, your level allegations against him is you know a court. Yeah, chimuntonto. There's not been any finality on the issue. As a judgment is what concluded we be called for. To the extent that who is any punishment, but I can say. Say England, any Ghana be here. Usually, our players in the church are their own chia. No, that's too much.
1: But before me, that for baby, no, Yinti or getting a info. I say, only coach near a dream baby, but baby, and not born or hand. Then you answer Daniel home. The accession of Ghanaians, a cassette. Yes, it is too deep to know. I say, hold ye. Then you answer that, Angie, your Monday morning hokra.
5: I think it was good for us to play this game yesterday, for all of us to know exactly where this team stands as we speak. Whether it is good or bad, we know where to go now. We have an experienced coach in the person of Carlos. I want to believe that whatever he identified that wasn't positive towards the building up of the team towards our first game should be corrected. First of all, I don't know, but maybe it is an instruction given to the team. I think we were too defensive, probably wanting to conserve and then play on counter. You want to adopt a strategy like that, then you need to have very quick players who almost immediately one will recover the ball, play the ball up front to run at the opponent. Because for how long can you conserve and defend and then be able to play counter attacks? You can get teams that will punish you. Because the best way to defend is to be in possession of the ball. And so if we end up running more than we are supposed to do in a game, it can hurt us.
1: Okay, and see, I know I get an info. Say, and game na na yes, it is too deep. Do in the words before, no, they were very, very comfortable on the bar. And then, I'm anytime beyond a bar. Now, I am adi aman se betimi a defend e wo ho bon no so no da ma wo jukuta bi na wo so hu ye hu ti eno wa se at a point na se yin na kugu akira se muje ba ya na na ye bo Fifi Manfred, good morning, good morning, good morning, good morning. Kofi, now what to say?
2: I'm here, Rich.
1: Yeah, I'm here. Bismarck, Ousube Mpayala, good morning.
2: Good morning.
1: Bibi, I'm fine.
2: Yeah, I'm here, fine.
1: And the program, ni achemu two. Inti yamo first half, ni yamo yamo. Na game, na nkasa yisab, tactically, yedi nkomono wa board. So, but, dude, mami, sa asem fem fuho. U general impression. Adnua, jumadili na an exercise, no.
2: Okay, meda
1: asem. Bro, ni mkakra.
2: Okay. Yeah. Mm-hmm. Main fan link it to Carlos Correa's acceptance.
1: Okay, sure.
2: Okay, no. Rich, may you sure say you're a definitive or a stereotype you are in football? Yes, it's how kind on your fast to ever ball. See any bizarre. Football basically is about results.
1: Yeah.
2: At the end of the day, if you're able to grind out results, because in minimum competition, I have where we are. Yeah, trust it. Team Wayne J. Now, team no J, no, Nyadi and Swaji. History and Kaisa Adeno, the name air about the OJ. Me Pacho, me name sorry, 98 World Cup now. Sorry, baby.
1: France.
2: 98 World Cup, oh. So, open team back home, my good football pie was the Netherlands. Go watch them again. That time, no, no more ball, Rich. Now they were simply a delight to watch. Croatia, yeah, come once in here, Croatia, no. Or more ball, papa, Boban, more squad, no. My Rich, your ball competition in you know, France, no, yet the most exciting team. Opa Korea even against Italy, Kokohe. Now Kokohe, Omo, a game, no, second round, no. Kokohe, Omo game on board. Was it Czech Republic? Team that escaping me. And Paraguay, so on a shell of it. Kokohe, France games, oh boy. But the bottom line is that they won the competition. At the end of the day, you know, you say France at the World Cup. And you know who's in the kind? Ah, Greece. Otoregal team now, Odomo, AJ, some boring Greece team. No. Rich, Oba competition, no Portugal talent, and Okraruko Stamo. Some squad, no, and no more ball on Baby Boy, including France. France, and no ye European champions, and no Gusu a defending the title. She ball on me now, boy. Portugal, sorry, Greece ball, Ben Obe Boy, but what show ni dear, they are called history, said we're a champion. So, Rich. Sa conversation ne de mistress yam fanto so yam fanto nche na emum de na ehia me na me hwini ichuni competition na ye ba be kono World Cup no Ghana abia ba kwia clear ye ntimi nkobobo with the talent the Free Lions of England e de bo eba no ye ntimi nkobobo enche England from the goalkeeping department to attack omo talent e bro ye so reality a ewom no Yintimi nkobobo enche the quote Croatia. Yes, we may have that youthful exuberance ebewo ho. But yankon kobobo enche om with the quality omukra. Probably Panama ye betimi no akoto to some extent. But so share against Brazil. Panama ball or boy na. Me assure say bia wajini at a point on the Brazil. Ball possession was 50-50 eh. Me sure say bi our agent no beside dream me me say we bet the name Panama but ball no they've come of age. So Rich your dream kwere first one your competition now you bet me akoya nim and Ghana will suffer the most your group no one any team a your be prepa in terms of say opponent elbow ball or bossy game and answer consistently press and eban your be suffer more. Hence, I will see a prepare your psyche. Your team not towards that. Hey, Bia, you might not respect Wolves, but Craig Bellamy, why you Juma power team? No, so all your Wolves for no, or more ball, or more, but generally, you'll come to appreciate a Juma Craig Bellamy. Are you team? No, and me now, you see a bit bossy game, you hear me? Rather, not me share how you beat me a defender in organizational structure. How compact are you, Bay? Say low block ni akwa low block no ye kwani say na me hwe sane ma no na in transition so how quick ni be in transition na the few chances and so e be ba yen we no would we be able to utilize them or will flood those chances
1: because for the very first time in ya two central air defenders are
2: yes
1: omumbo omhoda
2: perfect so virtually no chemistry no telepathy
1: in Jerome Poku and then Jonas Adeyemi solid yesterday
2: but honestly I was really impressed with the performance being churned out by this gentleman, the onkasa, the dynamic,
1: Ajete,
2: the guy was solid.
1: Yeah.
2: He hardly got a 14 wrong game.
1: I know,
2: he was almost impeccable.
1: Yeah. even a football to papa.
2: Oh, yeah, at a point, now all free moon. Oh, sir, yeah, oh, yeah, now I say, I'm not communication, not yeah, bre. Oh, free moon.
1: I'm moving by now.
2: So, only, sir, and yeah, it's all on our game. And to me check how our players, and so, all performance or on better than Eddie. Let me share Sandy Money now. It's rich. Maybe a man, but before the game, okay, I may catch her. Say, I'm sure we're first with defending. Not your best result in defending.
1: But yeah, you see, the multi-billion question is, for how long can you defend? Because game now, come on, 90 minutes, glad you're referee back on. And to say, you're okay, your group in your England,
2: yes,
1: your Croatia, yes, and your Panama.
2: Yes.
1: Panama, the Ebeka, so you're fair for one to some extent. So, what I say, but for England and then Croatia,
2: yes,
1: these are two teams that experience,
2: yes, quality,
1: quality, Bibiano, or more so the
2: they got it, yes.
1: For how long now between a city back and defending against these two teams?
2: Rich, you have, but you'd have no
1: own two game in man is simple.
2: There be own two man is simple. Just be disciplined. There will be an uti on the pitch. No? There will be a piano. No, there will be an uti on the right. Because Rich, unim, Mr. Gunn in England, eh, Bobo. Na ye mum ye possesse. Na ye ye pussy moa. Me embassy me. Do you know why? Because me himself, there's a deadly striker up front. Ah, more na ye ye committing more men up front. See, ye impressive. Na probably a person play to the gallery. Ah, ye pussy more men up front. No, am I here vulnerable?
1: Hey, football, who could have won the jade with the ball?
2: Debut, that is the general impression, but I just am it here. And all the time it is so rich. So when you walk, maybe, and yes, I'm Arsenal, yeah, or they call Champions League Grand Finale. And maybe I see the Arsenal, not you must Arsenal, no season. Yeah, sounds now even at a point this season, so we observe here, Pep Guardiola, no Ebu. Okay, you say season, Arsenal against Man City. So again, now, finally, a bear 1-1. At a point, not Guardiola was rather defending. But he's not a son on there, but good footballer. But on defender, on center back. Rich, identify the talent you have at your disposal. Who strength, no weakness. Now you dear, I did the expected results, Beba. And only the most important thing. So we are new, yeah, Rich, you are good to go. Now the balance, how the Beba team, to say, for instance, you're midfield, they say. And then I'm sure they had my observation, I'm here, and they say, say, your boss, see about Caleb Brinchy. That guy is super, he's superb. You're more Caleb Brinchy. Na ye mo pate, ye mo pate any free. Na Caleb Brinchy with ne energy a ono, onisibo, rather. Omu nye sa e juma no midfield, so omu ne be disorientated midfield, no. Omu nye sa wo de juma ni nina. No omu ma pate, enya kwa indicated game space. That's what I say. Mm-hmm. Get the balance right. Who so wo bi se enis niyama na amam fo kana asem, but niyama, enra, that guy was super.
1: Half it, Niyama.
2: Yeah, can 32 minutes now. But also sometimes, and to also say, Carlos Cruz in a way got vindicated. Yes, Abia the issue of Baba Rahman, Yebebaso. But Uhe Niyama Diana, she knew overall performance. At a point, Upo Bia, no, it's me the ball, a pussy. Or Bia, no, it's me those runs, no. Or Bia, na Unse clearly, or in who again, because he's born one. My observation by Courage, and I'm a bit worried. Most of our passes, near square passes. Near my penetrative passes, so near square passes, no, and I know you're born more. Hence, near to me, hurting an opponent, near into me, and drive your mutu to their teeter. Me who sad and waiting, no, but say, near my edge baller, near my edge ball, pe, born on for manity, or the theater opponent, the born or born, who's a more purposeful, and not on your selfish. But all who assist now, them I am a good or a buy. Also, and no, Jordan, I also am penny for the Nikasa. Because at a point, Ushara wa niyama position now. Na in quick transition, you expecting say anchor de ball no be man Jordan. Na osai, sorry, Jordan de ball ni be man. Na osai dane now. A delay yin game, slow yin game na. Sa niyama kitin no osai, ye shenwe jumani ye yin ye. Coupled with even the goal la, ye concede.
1: Okay.
2: Ye goal ye concede, uni niyama tu mi hu, ewo.
1: Now, who do we have no?
2: One. Baba Rahman, it was so unfortunate because Oba game virtually with 10 minutes to spare. Prior to saw Oba, Yanti was said Gideon Mensah. No, so at a point, he had been dribbled past about 4 or 5 occasions. And no, so no, yeah. But because mistake and free home and lead it to go, no, eno be kwa kwa koda. Baba Raman, ena prior to the game, na ye kane huwa se mo. Hence, obel munu, na man for be heno with that microscopic look. And Rich, honestly speaking,
1: I
2: Baba Raman.
1: I didn't know nunga anu biye weni di.
2: Oh, there be se unim issues ha, abba before se ba be kwa competition. Se,
1: team will defend ye, nye defendance kwa ane defend ye.
2: Rich, but at that point, me ba no krepa ni se uti. Biji tum se nye bako pe ene defend.
1: Mm-hmm.
2: But at that point, mistake no was from Baba Raman.
1: Body fiance and a co Baba Raman aside.
2: Rich, that tea. Time our body, Baba Drew, definitely.
1: Osha, Christopher Bunzuba.
2: Michel.
1: He lost it.
2: Rich, I agree, tea, he lost it. But Mabo, baby, a born Uti. Uti, son, and you may be a white old game. I agree, say he lost it. And suddenly I told Nebit me to be an intimidate problem. Because in place,
1: and a born a co.
2: Mm-hmm.
1: Baba Sebia say ko beti me atwa no so beti me ajibo no wanti anye even a brand ten cross a bone call 80 abos no look at obiti say ajete and then abdomen yeah.
2: Oh rich meba ho
1: and even the goalkeeper
2: there be good
1: the Argentina go ni say we no baba nko na obi ebo didi
2: no for goal no me ball goalkeeper ne there goal no blame na enye yi omo ka ba ni positioning
1: who
2: angle about na kokotoy
1: okay.
2: And not even the world best goalkeeper could have salvaged the situation.
1: Okay.
2: The angle now bought the cocotoy. But Rich, me problem. I'm in your own here.
1: And the point now, time go.
2: All your left back, player no, the strength, I want the right. Rich, what do you do? Cover the space. Make sure, say, oh man, it's our opportunity, no. I'm a, or no, the culture right, no. I'm fine, no, and yes, I cross, no. Because
1: mm-hmm.
2: all the air, no, you're deadly.
1: Yeah.
2: And what do you do? So I'll cover space now. Rich, you are barely say, ne who better train, and you either set or the ball back on the left. Across your own team, you're crossing here, and now say, I'll be saying so at the ball, I'll push it back. Meaning, so when you're pointing your hand, I'll be pushing back. Oh, you're crying, yes, I effective cross now, or yeah. So, Sanya Mano, he must be talked to generally who say, just 10 minutes, or no more, or buying, well, no balls, sir.
1: And you don't
2: and settle. Sir, yes, no, okay. No, you're a best settled.
1: Okay. Mati.
2: Rich, finally na minianom enya kwembrem so observations say dey dog so by enya na
1: nko. Ah yeah, ba boss
2: okay. Minianom abom.
1: Sure.
2: Rich, finally, yen san hye ade we. O check the number of crosses are ekoy, any free headers are walls for nyan. At a point I could count as many as 7. Rich, are dangerous and good for us.
1: Okay.
2: In as much as you dealing with some of the in-swingers or pull out about crosses. No. Rich, the danger woman ye. When you play against the Croats, almost aerially, almost strikers, almost a modern. Exactly. Intentions are near, man. And so, your technical team, no, they must be talked to.
1: Okay.
2: Almost one Carlos Cruz.
1: I have, Brahma, also, general impression, the whole exercise, nah, I'm in command into us.
4: First of all, Ghana team na kofom pa o, yeah, blasters no.
1: Kofom.
4: Yeah. And you, obetias here, dientia, there's a general feeling of praise. For you know, a game now, your boy, you know. Under normal circumstances, you know, a boy, na your boy, na any extraordinary beer. But because of your standard, no, how we are falling, no. And see, you know, a game, you know, gives a certain level of hope. So at least they saw something. But any overwhelming performance, Derby. Say, oh, share. Friendly games are ya bo proud to World Cup, sir. This one is probably the least we've played in terms of modern war. But because we are so down, any Ghanaian legitimately looking for Bibi Kitwebi to drive the hope, say, a bit me a ye. And that is my first impression. Number two, I watched the team. Now me are fortunate to watch it live at our stadium under Utuado. And meet me, like I said, the reason why Otto entimi anya adwuma no na emeye pamon no enra there were little improvements in those huge problems are na your blasters in the war under Otto. First one Rich if you ask we so obetimi abobra boni here you need a certain level of luck keke and I saw a lucky blasters. There were chances, sir. A medical canon. I have sat at stadium, Europe, watch blasters under Otto. We seem to be locked in defensively, solid. One loss of concentration, we concede. The first chance we concede, and the whole team mentality breaks down. Enra. We lost concentration. We conceded chances, but was entimi and share those chances. So, yeah, corner was and share, you know. Then we kept on building your confidence in the game, which in the past is not entisa. In the Enra, for some reason, Carlos Cures and the Blasters at least had luck. In the previous blast arsenal, na mi hu se omo. Number two, I think Sir Carlos Cures has done a certain job on the mentality of the team. Rich, if you ask me, Sir, who one position, na opeso move through or call the other position, a positive movement. The first thing you need to change is your mentality. Okay, Carlos Cures, yeah, appointing you know, the first interview here, yeah, Nengofo Busan said, Ediana or de Ebra Ghana, yam fanyu su studia, okay, the words so you see, or say, Oba, na onone blasters, you know, should be a blasters that play games to win. Oba say, the moment I'm going to go park some of the ball, team say, "Born I am boy, throughout the game, even in moments we were defending, in moments we are attacking, I could clearly see there's a shift in the mentality of the players. Say, we need to do whatever it takes to win games. We need to start winning matches. And that is the best to bring your confidence back. And I saw that improvement in the mentality of the team. No? Now, Rich, when you change your mentality, say Kim, it affects everything that you do. Or confidence, or commitment, or attitude. Or be biased, because we're genius. And once you, me who say team, no, mentality, you know, has been worked on by Carlos Cures, no. I affect it. Players need to be bia or park in the zone. And it was positive. So, how they compare the blasters are Cures Eben inherited. It was positive in general. But, Rich, in all fairness, a Juma, I was a blasters team way a year. And, Sana, you say, you're ready for the World Cup, no? We are nowhere close it.
1: The man is too
4: we are nowhere close it. And Obakaya, and Mekachel say, you can walk up now. You need your media, you need your BC. But whether it be full and answer and full, Rich, you be able to walk up now, we will not be able to blame Carlos Cures. And you're not here. Because me nimpase, he will do his best for the team. Whether the best no will be enough or not. Any day minimum. But Carlos Cures say after the World Cup we be Jay Juma on coach blasters be man. Rich, I know he will leave a certain standard be Eddie Bema and it started from Enra game now. So that is my initial comment on the game.
1: Coffee.
6: Rich, there is something called a false dawn. We are very careful. If we don't take care, last night would be a false dawn for us.
4: Yeah, very funny set of people, Kroma. Senior and Kuya, we are always at extremes. Oh, and I didn't quit a career that we tend to say, oh, a big problem, mommy, because still 18 games against European sites away from home. Yeah, unbeaten. Yeah, winless. Again, in 6 games since October of last year, yeah, share a winning 1 game cry. Yesterday, we were at the verge of trying to get something like that. So we should be very careful in terms of your assessment of Enra, even with respect to the players. For me, the most important thing on the night was that I saw signs of a team that can grow and a team that stuck with each other. Let me tell you something. Time Baba Abdulrahman born if in inside Koko Chevier. Me will say Baba Pijanesa. I'll catch a player and say, oh yeah, sorry. Then the other guys that are close to him, especially Bonsibam Kachin, say, he shouldn't worry. For me, those nitty-gritties, no, that matter to me. Again, at halftime, when we were making that change of Lawrence Atizigi and Benjamin Asare, contrary to me, there is a sharp divide between Onwuamuwa Atizigi camp and Onwuamuwa Free Benjamin Asare. He said, Onpesa Asare in Ekoda, and Atizigi in Kodano. You could see Atizigi telling Benjamin Asare and encouraging him. Say, Obetimia, yeah, he should go on. For me, the team unity was very important on the day. Again, the emotional connect between the senior and old players. Abraham Abrantia, your friend Calibri, and Tishes Agolo. You could see everybody excited to have him on. That, for me, is the most important thing. See, you see a person build a solid and formidable side. Before the tactical, nominal formations and the structure comes, there is a need to have a team with a strong culture of togetherness and oneness. We are playing for one course. If we do that, the boys will deliver. It was a good exercise for me. Still, Yenya win there. But there is always hope. Obi of free match in my Black Stars for me. Say Omo going to the World Cup with say the thoughts of Omo Nyadi and Obi Abeshoma. After yesterday's game, me are very certain said they will leave Cardiff and feel like they've done something better. They've improved from what they know. And for me, that's the most important thing. Yenye very careful, so we'll desist from certain things. Let me say, Michel. And now, Bizan go for a room, say Marvin Senea and Bobo Pa. A bim say Jerome Pokusu Bobo Pa. Marvin Senea had not kicked the ball before. Jonah Ajete, in your last 2 games, you're against Austria and Germany. So, you see, it's the that's the reason why we can't automatically say play a via Sana Wenyade. Me makani several times. Yeah, Black Stars team, the centre back. So open up all potential. Po betima ko to the top of his United. And from the very first day, even in the Austria and Germany game, I said it, and I won't hide away from it. Oh, a lot of potential, but we're a young player. So these days will come. And now it was so good. The spikes of a young player like that, and I was short in our form. It is not as consistent as you want it to be. The very experienced center backs, the most complete one you probably get with a team name, hey, at the moment. And then look at the performance of our branch friend Jerome Opoku, with a team name. Another good performance. Let us not crucify Baba Abdulrahman just because and now go free on the side the buy. We ought to be very careful. Senegal had a good game. Share Gideon Mensa in the first half. You were not excited about it. But then again, it's about really courting a team. Ombe Timi, I am telepathic enough and be united for one cause enough to get Ghana to where we are. Yen desiste from Sanuman, especially in terms of Black Stars, Yoko World Cup. But of course, it was a good improvement here. Should I say,
1: good exercise.
4: Going there, maybe it's sure. Me another sure. Friendly game.
1: Sure. I ran to the message about minimum common here. Now, messages I'm the abandon here. Room, I can kind of crack at me at the moment. Show 4.5. We had the part one. The part two na fen yebo game na nkasa na yahwe tactically two coaches no Kilbermi and then yenso ye coach Carlos Correa obia tactically come off so approach game ni ade no afen na yeba be disan come but before no ma ye ne cement vita herbal mixture and capsules again empedi for ni komo kakra na iwia Enter Jimedini so Enfa Emamo Obapa. Good morning.
7: Good morning.
1: Patron, I want to say
7: Yamia Dome Hoyepa.
1: Yedenyamia see. A guy no pano. Any other than say, I'm for native way.
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7: Wolf, just a wo crampon, wo ra ho, to want to mean fussy canning, yes, now consul be a bit
1: young. A pomodin dear, and Fenya grow
7: down.
1: And we'll be convinced, oh, nebby be drove from your man or de in tea,
7: and yes, he can in tea.
1: And yes, he can say, same put saying.
7: I don't know, crown a boy,
1: saying you don't your tone, say. To be no name. Near and how no intimate and wow.
7: To Richard, to me.
1: Yes, Edamase, Edamase Pie, and him, and to Palma, dear baby, so an inti and a labia, your bone, the rose, and a bea, a tear for near her for everything, a cock to be inti, and no, I a guy, and Lupano near the home, and I told you my dinner so with part two of the show at the Amamo. Massages Kakana, Fifi Manfred, and a best man who's been pala, dear uncle, Tataka board, no so, Charles Yaboa. Although we have declined as a nation because we used to compete with Italy, Germany, Czech, and Brazil, but now, even Wales got confident on the ball and well composed. We need to be better and brave with the ball. You know what I mean? Because ball no say kasi yeku te kute biye beti no mabo. And na second half I time an nyamanum ane Christopher Bunsuban mu bemo mosha se so mu kuta ball ni de. Born a common up in the woods for no. We saw a new Black Stars and I know you're not Tonford or say Richardo. Ever since you went to Germany and came back, you've been studying wrongly, and today has made me realize when favors change hands, man get bought. Focus on your truth and stop this fakeness. Okay. Now I come and say they'll see Sulemana is superior. He's a ball carrier. He's dribbling and too skillful. He's doing a good job. I don't miss kudos at all. Okay. And also the message and ask an impression about Emirate game, no? And also Eddie Abraham. Munir Ibrahim said I say Baba is not good. Period. Okay. Also message out the Abraham. And so, and no, also bet me the message number. And no, a game no, who is saying, player bay now, if you say, and no, or impress opa, why should I have you say, one said that, and yeah, there were me too expectations, you know, going forward, if you say Black Stars team, no, cause grass, next week, Yana, World Cup, no, and shots here, Ghana, yeah, but we in first game in a war, 17th June, against Air Panama. From a now copium 17th in a DNA team no and yes and yeah. You bet me the atu and yema yina walk up no and so it me at us. You bet me I don't message number na I can kind the amount. Michael said I said yesterday when the ball I said when the goal came back, I said, oh Lord, why? Because I knew Baba would suffer. He's a luck player. Try. And now also the Abrain and then Anope Baba the any day. Stereotyping. I mean, you be a China dream there. Mimi Jitum, say, go na a buy, no. A fababaso na a buy. But I think that, look, football no, a team play, and you play about on ball. What you say? And to say, a boy, even after say, I ran to the mistake, ma, I ran to cross a ball called 80 abos, no. Look at our center backs. Moomin, Edna, a agiti. They could have done better. But almost went to me and defend the war, and I brand an identity a pinball no man a shay. Mijitum is a tinty say a single out one player. Oh, Nasa on Kwan, a year body dinner, Babo, no Nuntina, Ami and Lucia, and on a mempe. Minkasa won't mean Cassa because ye nejitum, Mimeti and Mijitum, Sababa go na a bayano, no boom, or no end defending ye, am I going about? And I think it's a teamwork, so a team. Tenity, see a boy we announce a single out. One pioneer, your bastion is a bassan a hard thing. So, and then I come as my brand is in free Germany by a minusica grammar called you say. But anyway, any own opinion, Tino, I mean, said I cry and come as a fair bedding come on. Now, tactically, and now acquire two teams, you know, a ball came no, yet the air and come on. So, tier air cars crazer, or then now two teams in the land will be a show intent. Se opese oshe eye game no. But then, se oshe Ghana, yen tima, ye de starti eye game na impost was Lawrence Atizigi, Marvin Senaya, and now he plays so well. Gideon Mensah, Jerome Opoku and Jonas Adjete and almost the first time I'm about 4 and 5. Almost so omo yadie pa. Afes Thomas Partey, Elisha Usu, Kamadin Sulemana, again Kamadin, born Onimbo, Onimche, but the final delivery no. Our second Kamadin to me be at the final. Fatou Issahaku, Jordan Ayew and a Prince Edukwabena. Amo ene eye mranti duba kwa. Enra, amo starti game no. Edema eye the Black Stars of Ghana. Game no kwa nwiye no. Na Wolves ashe kana bako ama Ghana so no. Yetimi ashe kano eye bako. Enra, Cash Grants. Nani formation, say no si setting up. Awo eye park eno so. Players no biye jine jina he. Game party instruction bay the game plan to say. San Komono and I had the part 2 of a year segment that you room now for yet me a young common to the message number now you can kind of the amount insurance 4.5 Bismarck also Bempa Ayala and if you man for Nano a day a cobord no son afi yedi a year tactics and come on at me at the amount aya are you ready?
11: Yeah,
1: fine. Okay,
11: and Before I start, is me. Oh, we are saying, I say, sometimes one we are, we beat me, I say, we did not call. And yet, 10 beyond, you need to respond to people. But there are sometimes you need to respond to people. Now, also, I catch up and I say, we call Germany, any Austria, Kosher, Blasters, and I say, we did team, you know. One guy said, "I will try to play ticket now." Go here. One hour ball, can I go here?
1: Me, perception. Me, baby, I'm on for any of
11: you. Nyantoba say, "Sir, onu ni pakrona or the message ni baaye no." At the end, yani say, "Onu na di nchire." Eh, superior than Obi. At the end, nchire ni sa. Ah, nunti ni say, "Obi amfa onu na di nchira." I just say ni pakrona, I was the wrong side.
1: I said, "Mom,
11: it's our entitlement. It's been good for free him.
1: Is it Ghana and Jadu?
11: Say, me chair my dream. I said, 'Who are you in China? Media in Nepal?' And she said, 'Whoa, no, you who the any who you influenced by Obi? Now, who the now the band? Who what has influenced also thoughts? You about radio so? Obi blame Mubabara man. Then you are listening to a media man. I was here. The Munyan to was here." Na asamu yenti mi mfa nsha baba nkwa. You say Odin say Sani Pakono doesn't have the right to say that.
1: Makojiska.
11: Menti Ghana.
1: German na ya Makojiska wa.
11: No me but menti.
1: Oh ya Makojiska wa.
11: Menti Ghana phobia say.
1: Asibu.
11: The fact that bash baba just say Obi must join you to bash him. Say why bash ni bidia na say wo no. What kind of mentality is that? Say you know when they say Obi trim. Look. Man, who's a guy be a whole no say no? I think it's a Robert or a day.
1: I and he didn't have Papa Nabi Bibi.
11: Oh no, so say.
1: Yeah, oh no, so
11: say.
1: There's
11: one guy who say, "Oh no, Nim the Akosu Otimi Nim." What do you know? You don't know anything. You don't know anything. And if I'm going to ask us, "Oh Nim she," he doesn't know anything. We want to say, "Utimu radio to Utimu radio." The Agofoka na Utiebi. You Oh Nim she. You don't have any source. El blasters. Who ni mo biya? Dia waju ni yoka. Allow Obi Zuman in charge. San name call any tag and enfam kusi biya. Obi a intimi me di wule muse. Send ya ojins and also Obi a jine. It's as simple as that. Sadi anu munjai. Enfam biya mbre biya. Oh, why you so unhappy? Let all of us accept to leave. Jonah get an angle for Bonnie didn't say. Any question of Ben Blasters in the crowd?
1: On meriting the corrupt.
11: On the same thing of Ben.
1: And I'm just saying, and some confona by Beckham say, I ran to the Bob.
11: So what I say?
1: So
11: it's what I say. Man, me assure say, if you're afraid, Jonah get an. Sen ko beka so Jonah get a. Wa show blasters ni ya mani mra obele so wa ko yiskenti na wukasa be ne wusu jona jete ni yade So allow people to share their opinion. Say they also want right to share opinion and stop attacking people for their opinions. That is not how you build a nation. Allow people. We are in a democratic dispensation. Coach Savard, you know we should share our dream. Sad tagging in this animal. Very, very unnecessary. People should stop. Rich. Walk up in your team with time. Whether we are ready or not, we will play. And indeed, you're saying.
1: And then third.
11: Third. Today I say I got 15 days. Now your boy first game of Toronto.
1: Against Panama. Panama.
11: 15 days. Then we will play England and Croatia. These are the real deal. Blasters, Nina, Carlos Cures, chop and change, when they are yinging. These are the real deals. And to see a best at games, we know. We are preparing for these games. Now, one of the games I need to prepare was the one we played against Jose or Cardiff and Ra. And before I even will go into the game, you know, me also say for anybody, how do we better any hint of senior or person in blasters in a bubble or by ye or so a steady data or fair players or sonny so or visited team no. On your Makosha camp, or you have one or two things. No matter what you know, you to see all that he's doing. And to every Ghanaian, not Empire, when you say, at least against us, there. You ever heard of the Carlos Cures, a person who blast us in the air. Now, we've spoken about mindset, the mentality of the team. We've spoken about a Nyoma Bebria. Yeah, Jiri said, outside the pitch. Now, on the pitch itself, and then a coach, you know, actually, we are saying, you know, say, this is how my person may blast us in a year. Now, you see, Rich, the fundamental of Enra the Carlos Cures, you know, is to understand the structure. No? Then, going forward, no, we can have a discussion as to say, okay, say say no person over there, then these are the best players in that structure. In Tienra, these were the players are already almost 30 years in the lineup. No. Now, the moment I been with you, no, my first impression I got was the typical 4-2-3-1 now. Me huno, me huno team no, sorry about me team. So at Izigi, Marvin Senaya right back. Gideon Mensah left back. Your 4 and 5 of Jerome Opoku, our left hand side, because on left footed. No, Jonas Ajete on the right, our center backs. No, then in Fifiho, Elisha Owusu Thomas Ter Party. Then the three midfielders and also offensive players are no more behind the striker. Tell me who line up. No, I thought say it was going to be Fatah Ishaku on the right, Kamal Adin Suleimana on the left, with Jordan as your number 10 behind Prince
1: Kwabena
11: Edu. Now, Rich, me farm agent is saying that line up no extreme on paper saying you're big regional because of the blasters I knew in the past. Say, a place when you're the copac in the studio saying that you're sure with the BI and no more ball, but you're starting a game. No? Let me who said Derby. And you say that Carlos Cures as a player in our park and so. Mum, Obo Jordan as your number 9. And Obo Prince Edumum, our your left wing. Ho. Then in the number 10 position, interestingly, Obo Kamal Adin Suleimana. Inti Segana ni Nkutabona, I was a Jordan, Ebane Chikakra. You see a shape of Oni Kamal Adin Suleimana visibly 9 and 10. You could clearly see it. Then Fatah Usahaku Ebanechi Senabi Obebua Senaya. Then you see Abanti afra no press club na edu. Also so eba na chi se obetimi aboa Gideon Mensah ewo ho. Then Thomas Partey and Elisha ato omo ban right in front of the center half, you know, in this position. And see, without the ball, I saw a 4-4-2 under him. But send a medical can. A 4-4-2, not with Prince Edu as a striker alongside Jordan. Nemum Kamadin as a number 10. Rich, meet me, I can say, per me, me opinion there. Baby, a caros cures, a boy, Kamadin, and Buano. Kamadin, uchumutai.

0: ball. 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And in going long, most likely, you go either to the wide areas or to central area. Now, so we come out doing any fatal circle at the wide areas. It means that we outlet in the wide areas no any hobby. So you only have outlets centrally. In the infancy, say, oh, boy, Prince Edu Kwa, now there's a 10, now there's a 10 in your central area. And open your outlet. It is a came now, person, oh, boy, Pia, who knew be in wide area. Because you himself, Duke Abner, so was I hold that play. No, it's another option was that in attack, you play a Duke Abner there. It is a ball longer, a Duke Abner, a hold up. Then it's a ball from Finfin, so a Jordan, a hold up. In hoping that come out, he bet him a pick a second boss. But like Ayala said, it didn't help him the first. I just to add to what
1: at least that was what we saw. Now, a very, very evident, say, and Obetti Carlos Correa, I say, Rich. And you mother Carlos Cruz have been so bad. And you make it wow.
2: Show no kind. And you manage. Was any 40 years experience as a coach when you had my idea there.
1: And unim didn't hear me, Kasa. In the first match for the Blasters as the coach, can probably be in the last friendly game at Obo and San Juan in a major tournament. And to me, who the person here in the first bare 30 minutes. Look, let me set up my team. Send a bear. Semi men share. There is nowhere was a worse for 80 me shame. Semi about 30 minutes. Now omun share me. Then we can start to manage the game. No, ne ya start here say bit me be a free game anymore. Now Rich. Sa next problem ya me barbecue. Hey, dear, I have said it in subsequent in previous games of Blasters Abo. Share. Ye engine room when I see a deco walk up. We must be very, very frank with ourselves. And this is not the first time. It happened against Austria. It happened against Germany. It happened in other games. I'm not sure Thomas Tepate with a few Nansen. Rich. So where do we have more for? It's say we bought expansive football now. There's our expansive football now. And the bre omu opponent as he NSA a beam a stretch your team with the pa. Now the moment they stretch your team with diagonal passes no now a beam team with because o wingers and you now must come and help or lateral defenders need to defend or center backs must keep omu concentration 100% you know a big a certain huge gap and will 15 or amount 6 and 8 you know that is the reason why in today's Ghana Blasters team, no, Rich, we can play a 6 and 8. Ah, it is only the responsibility of your number 6, you know, to defend. Dabi. And it's not as if we even have Obi N'Golo Kanté in his prime. And Unti, the coach asked that it's all changing in Sano. No matter who he plays, I on number 6. Man, I'm gonna so. And you ever calibrate in chief, but see about calibrate in chief. Any Thomas Tepate as he says and eight, which the state now party woman, in chief will be exposed. Cause Zibo will be exposed. Elisha Owusu will be exposed. Party must have a defensive awareness responsibility. So we meet me a boy.
2: I know again where to be. I don't know.
1: Look, and this Onion. But party right now is not in the right frame of form.
3: And will you play a proper three-man midfield?
1: And you see, Makada. Say, today, Sankamina and Kamiya Blasters coacha. Next means the system about Pata. Then I will have to do what Amorim did with Kobe Maino. No? I will tell him, say, anyway, he must fight with Omo Mubo number 10 to go and play there. Rich, the current state of Thomas Tepate, any the way Ghana Blasters team in the state in the TSC, you need Michael Essien number 6 to a team anymore. No, I can say as a lone DM, Obetia Yedman. No, you need no. We will need a 6 and 8. Omo Mia Nunina, I almost say Omo Rania Yedman. Look, it is either Pate is pushed to number 10 or Pate comes to the bench. We need someone to be bold and take that decision.

0: Because without the ball, Partey unboying defensively. And exposing with 51 to do. Especially with modern day football, where every opponent be a mema show, try to play expansive football, and see, yeah, wingers, they can't even tag in. They have to stay disciplined and help the lateral defenders. And Fifina, Kakaka, Elisha, Zibo, Yenchi, Onunquent, and it has been so evident in your games. Are you going
1: to three?
0: It's the Uber trade, yeah. Then you are either playing Elisha Owusu, Karim Rienchi, then you play Thomas Partey as Omuno Maten. Find a place for Jordan. So, Oshisha team minister, I know when you're baby in Guinea, bench him. And I say, if you still want to maintain Utu Central in India, it's either Partey is improving on the defensive awareness or he goes to the bench. To be very, very honest. That is, say, Partey wa adie bia, none of your midfielders in the world, which is the tempo control, no, and in a personal. But Rich, in your current team here, you see, you know, that is not attribute that you hear bah, in terms of your priorities. Dabi, we can get one person or just a small little composer, which is possible, no, am I a wingers and one, no. No. And he said, no, so we're going to share now. He didn't take spectacular pass to Nyama. In fact, Nyama even came into the middle. And on over the ball. And on passing ball. 1-2. And I circled in Hobie Ma. That is all that we need. Simple, simple passes. And see, the tempo control attributes of Partey. No. In your current team coach and your person body for the World Cup, so we consider all things and your players now available now. Rich, Partey shouldn't be a priority now. Or you're very, very good, or you're top player. Or will be no be any. But sadly now, in the team culture now.
1: Boy.
0: And can bet me a boy, but it is not a priority to the team CCA. No. I was very, very impressed with Marvin Senaya. But when he said Marvin Senaya in the first game of boy, I was not impressed at all.
1: And ran across all kinds.
0: He was all over the place. But gradually, you can see a man a timer.
1: Oh, woman, no.
0: Maybe he will find his feet. Or best at
1: the a solid guy.
0: Yeah, he played very, very well. And when I hear mommy, you're conscious when you go after a player. And I was even surprised with Jerome Opoku. Then the composer, no. A surprise me kakra. I thought so say players are making mistakes, sir. Or being slow to the tackles, or being slow to winning the game, and then Kebe on one. But anyway, he was very, very okay. And now he'll go out is Gidai.
1: That is saving it
0: here. Hey, on him go da. But before in ra, Uko can't see SMCC, or be a crowd that can't just walk with Jab Rent in Sika. But anyway, Altizigi. Good performance, very, very okay. Then to our man Jonas Adjete, democracy doesn't deserve to be close to the blasters. And you can say, oh, see, Jessica was so busy. My man,
1: and the chairman, see for
0: me. And he played very, and I was so happy for him. And my man, the confidence at Costro, not what Timmy Aboye. Now, Rich. Okay, you know, I know you didn't come be about Joseph Pencil.
1: How this year,
0: and Enes Nyama. I'm a catcher, sir. You see, and that is one of the reasons why I am when people want to push their opinion on people and say, "Wow, I'm family, and I walk with you, be sicker." Me catcher, sir. In the colors of the blasters, what Joseph Pencil has given us as memory. Andrew Nyama, even though Joseph Pencil have been there for a very, very long time. I guess you cry, no. Unse, you ever going to the World Cup, no. Nyama, add another memory. The moment you say, you already, what has happened? Unse, at least, Nyama, say, add another memory. To the blasters memories of the Amam.
1: No, bad game, man.
0: Look.
1: The whole is effective game, no. Was very swift.
0: That is who Enes Nyama is. very direct, or tricky in a way, and or you very confident.
1: And I am so going for say your games never born your best sit back there. I think Niyama should start our games.
0: And that is why I'm going to end. Now, Rich, Jordan. Ukraine me and there. Minim Karos Kures again. And Uchu Mutaya in life, sometimes you have to appreciate Obi for a Jumabi Awayama or Ben. Anya Shekrano. Jordan is a crucial reason why we are at the World Cup. With new goals and any assists. And you just don't walk into the team and say, Kotina bench. And he's our captain too. But Rich, Sir Carlos Correa's iron argument said, Obobo 4-4-2 compact. That will walk up now. Then he must redefine Jordan in that 4-4-2 well. Sir Obobo Jordan as a lone striker. Look, in 4-4-2 compact, where you expect your number 10 to even join your midfield, Abraham only born to be compact in central areas. It means that you are going to get a lone striker, kakra. Striker, also over 4-4-2 by Otino or kakra. Look, striker now Otino. What is Carlos Kures looking out from him? Is it the hold up play and answer movement into the channels to finish off games? Say hold up play, say yeah, per striker born about no adiato. Now I can find say from Rano, yeah, I say after the modia. Then Jordan is your man. But if you are looking for a striker in terms of a 4-4-2 now born, over counter attack. And it's a counter attack now over bono. Open striker, or you very, very quick within the movement. Or by a no one running to channel, you're passing one man directly or also when you're going to say he will give you presence in the box. See a winger cinema near crossing one box in the media. Then we need to redefine a brandy friend Jordan and he will make him to say Caribbean Chi, Kwesi Zibo,
1: Christopher Bonsuba,
0: Ali Bisedu, and the rest also came to contribute. With the tactics and Tanyang say Carlos Kures went to post match and Omubusan about the first impression or say Adia Ope. And he said players you know, seem to understand the oppressor and they were very, very disciplined with their Odema Omono. Say medical catch your Rich. This is not even up to 40% of the blasters IPC.
1: On a scale of 1 to 10, Obama mom say.
0: On the scale of 1 to 10. I'll give them a little of 5.5.
1: Okay.
0: I think say a Jumana Akano Dawson. Especially this is Wolves.
1: Okay.
0: The chance of Mukriti TIA, the way they were comfortable passing us around. Rich, England, any Croatia and a standard way group for the move. And these are way, way better teams than Wolves. And you know, Wolves send we are.
1: And
0: we have a long way to go.
1: Of course.
0: But at least the start any GDN was very, very, very good. See, my German fifth number added to
1: you and
0: be on a super set or added to it in a young coy anymore.
2: Rich,
1: Kofi,
2: I'm
1: a Tunga.
2: Like I said, I think it's just going to be a little bit quick. First of all, I think say na Kiro's special share how the players know.
1: Ah, so na say.
2: Is it acceptable?
1: That's a sign. Any jayala di na. Yeah, main kind message be bakumi ni biyongo na. Seven o'clock. I say Ghanaians should stop talking about Baba Rahman and complain about those two boys. Fatahu Izaku and Kamaldeen Sulemana. Okay. I'm sorry. Right. Into us na. But go with me. I think that's a walk up now. Yeah. Truly, see, I see a bit defend. A bit city deep. Yeah. Near defending. Yeah. Yeah. Wingers, you know, should be very, very swift.
0: No, but okay. The difference between
1: Niyama and then
0: the difference between Niyama and Fatahu Izaku is say. Fatau is very, very direct. Onyabonanu was he wants to go alone. Niyama is more of a team player winger. Ohia others to create his space and a good dribbler. And Onono say a tight corner, he's able to maneuver. And we will need both. It depends on the situation. Mamma ma o Cascal example na fifia to us. Ye call last World Cup. In our game against Korea. After say na ye lose to Portugal. No. In your game against Korea, you will need Nyama. Because na a game we needed to
1: be
0: a ball more and dribble and but in our game against Uruguay. Ah, that's our game. Not drawn. We knew Uruguay will come at us. You need for time to say more than Nyama in such games because you bar your bottle much here. Then pace near call.
1: What you mean too?
3: I think 70% me started if you on ma. Based on the year Carlos Queiroz and Nash is in the team, you know. Which there is a the original starting 11 never bought World Cup, you know. And a section of some players see their movie now. So Carlos is trying to build a starting 11 for the World Cup. Looking at the specific attribute of pay. And what I think was the main thing that Carlos Eshishenra was how any players no, will respond to the problems that was from the bird. Because which, in a 90-minute game, a player is constantly faced with different challenges. Obi to say, Dan James. You may have trained for Dan James to make that run directly in behind. But Saoshea, most of the times, and that is why, I always want to master party in the game, which I didn't see your game in him. Nobody back into the ball line to Dan James or her. They were not playing the ball across this area or what to penalty yard but his own here. There were times where party would drop. Only no make it our clearance. No. And yet the intelligence of Thomas Ter Partey, and I think that based on the problems he may face against a lot of European sides and a possibly a good Panamanian side, you know, we need to be very careful and have players only willing to solve problems or partners. And social lineup now, which when we go to the World Cup, Queiroz is about 4-4-2 now. The 4-2-3-1 that becomes a 4-4-2 or 4-3-3 that becomes a 4-4-2 without the ball after the nominal formation. The left hand side, Hano, either say Mumbai Antoine Semenyo, or there is going to be in this area the two center forwards Antoine Semenyo Beckham. So when you want to play and go long, or ball long into the channels, you always need an outlet. And the way Carlos elbow the ball, which we will need at least two outlets or partners. Either one outlet on the right or the other on the left or another in the center of the park. We will need something like that. And Utina earlier on America chose when Carlos went into that formation, he wanted to play Prince Edu Kobina on the wing. Anytime any ball because Sebonima Beka either Gideon Mengs and Ebeka Abente Feni Jonah Jetinsa or even Jerome Opokua. So if he is a center back closely on Jordan, he wants to be able to go long to Prince Edu Kobina in hope that whoever he plays as a second striker or a 10 will be close enough to pick the second balls either to the left or right or to the central areas. Then we can progress play. Which the reason why in the second half, for me, I concluded, say, in whichever way Carlos Queiroz person was born in Miami, we need a midfield three. Honestly speaking, Michelle second half. No. I think that your complementing pair of a three midfielder, see a bomb me and Saboma, will get results. I don't think such Chintine can see a ball a flat and out number 10. You say, Ghana, we love the number 10 position because yes, service be Kwasi Ampeni in number 10 jersey. Number 10 jersey, this is where you can number 10 jersey. But I think that in the middle of the pack, we should be able to play three-man midfield, Yembo two sitting midfielders, and then two attack, one sitting midfielder, and two attacking eights. It's granted, you pay the Thomas Ter Partey tempo controlling ball progression incisive passing, and it's animal because when he burning Thomas Asante by, you know, not Partey finding no centrally, it was good. If we want that, we should be able to play Obiti Sekwesisibo or Elisha Owusu to use his game reading ability to constantly be next to Thomas Ter Partey on Kobe Bray. Usually in Europe, they call them the shufflers or shuffle right, left, based on Bebia space. So, no, I'm ashamed. I had to see, no, I'm ashamed. The German head, dang. But those people do their work with a lot of athleticism and, of course, with a lot of strength and physicality. Same moment we need dwarves. Then we can play Calibre Nchi as attacking eight. Now, whoever attacking A to B, whether Caleb Renchi or Augustin Mwachi, whoever want to do that, me who the work creator of Augustin Mwachi, but Caleb has shown himself a dreamer. If you are playing Caleb Renchi as attacking eight, see you here need part to drop to come and help Thomas Del Partey and Seba. He is in here to come and help. But he also have the technical ability to move up the field in this area, to come and help in progression of the ball, dictating on the pace of the game, creating of chances centrally, and also to start your pressing for us, certain points in the game you're pressing. It, for me, honestly, I favor a mid 4-3. I think it is probably the closest thing we can get to balance. That will also mean that even if Sewell bought Jordan Ayew, who we have questions about, yes, or the leadership qualities, let us start him. I don't have a problem with that. But in starting Jordan Ayew, we are dropping either of Fatawu Shaku Kamara in Sulemana to the bench, and then have Antoine Semenyo on the other side, on the left. I think that is probably the surest position going into the World Cup, Antoine Atoho. Then you want to have Jordan here, you have Jordan here. Then on the right-hand side, if you are bringing in Kamara in Sulemana to play in that area, it's a good one for you. Why do I say that? See, boha. Rich, and now give me a bonus. Your two center, your two left backs, thing you know, they were found wanting. Baba, a little bit unfortunate because the time of Baba they buy, you know, and what happened right after that, you know, I don't think it's fair enough to fault Baba. Say Baba nyadi. But Rich, Michelle, who will be our obeying Baba and I will need Baba? Fortune is on fine shady dream.
1: Baba,
3: he will come under scrutiny.
1: The beer lines in hand is 3220 3582.
4: We should be
1: 8583.
4: Okay, in Mimi opinion, sir, Baba, your friend is on and also on your ready.
3: Yeah.
4: And at this time, also why you're ready.
3: Yeah.
4: So why are you ready, dear?
3: Yeah.
1: And yeah, why are you ready for standing my way?
3: Yeah.
4: Oh, but and Baba is like,
3: so
4: he's ready to be in a squad.
3: Yeah.
4: But still too careful,
3: yeah.
4: Say, make a mistake again for back. How can you play football like that? Football, your money, sir. Say, born a me born. Me so say, we become a once a month, you know. Me show me who ye. Now, by the time I begin this, I cannot play, you can be too early. And see, if it is
1: either
4: he's ready mentally, BBR, or he's not.
1: Yeah, be a lie, you know.
3: Finally, I think I was impressed at Tizigi.
1: Okay.
3: Wait, who is every day?
1: Yeah.
3: Messi Lawrence at Tizigi is the most complete. Media, many problems. Carlos Cross up a Benjamin Asaria, will be also a Benjamin Asaria. But I think at Tizigi gives us more. I hope he becomes the number one goalkeeper.
1: Okay.
3: Me pe Jerome Asen, honestly speaking, only Mumin, because I'm on him more than cry and I like it. But Ajete, I don't know. I think that the most complete center back per Minyak, maybe Mumin, ne Jerome. And then drop Ajete. Ajete was good. I just think that one shading Ajete, maybe it's me was a second friendly gamer.
1: Right.
3: I can see Ajete again. Mm-hmm. But then apart from that, I think it was the goodest. I want to see Augustin Mwachi before the World Cup.
1: Mate.
3: So it's a lot of highlights. If I
1: can't get
3: Augustin Mwachi, I have a boy.
1: I'm sure my beer lines and over to me a friend or do I didn't channel and the
3: We have depth.
1: And Kakaka.
3: If Carlos uses the squad well, he needs him to run.
1: Hello, first caller. Yes, sir.
5: Hey. But your dama, Bubakale, they don't have from your own court. But maybe come on. Now, Baba Romano, anytime I don't want to have a bad post about Ghana Brighton, on what's a born or a born? The Mudino will not form the look. And Uncle Baba, Baba Dama, Baba Dama, the day you want to walk Ghana Hondo.
1: Hello?
6: Hello, Ricardo Pepe. That's it. Any and any Mawajuma? Yeah, that must say, this was Papa Moye. Now, my person who said, I don't Ghana. Get your dip here. You have a football. I have poker area if I want it to go. Ah, it's a beer. I'm not a boy. Get me a young 5 minutes. You have bombed 3 minutes. need me a concede this go way past it away, say a proper match be. You think your point, yes, you.
1: I hear 100% concentration. Hello, next caller.
7: Hello.
1: Yes, sir.
7: Yes, sir, boss.
1: Pacho Dini, baby, I'm Cassafina.
7: I'm here. I'm Cassafina.
1: Okay.
7: I'm kind of crazy. Bona Yakono. Baba Raman, Momas Alco Panavishim. Yeah, yeah, to baby. I didn't know, yes, sir. Nipay to one yard here, one yard here, and I said, oh, and okay, I know. And take the bus around there, and then give on to the room.
1: Yeah,
7: dear friend, and I saw the eye, just in the overcapia and the penchy.
1: Hello.
8: Hello.
1: Bunny.
8: Champion Maui Shadow.
1: Bra, I sorry damn Pacho meet you.
8: Hey, Marshal. Ana
1: o
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0: ever the germs, brush them away with the new Pepsodent, now in limited edition World Cup packs. 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
1: Hello, Oba.
2: Charlie, me what library? I don't know for me, sir.
1: Oh, mpese mi bisa wa sem kakra. 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
2: Wagadugu, bye.
1: Oh, kring, kring. 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
1: Oh, eye MTN so hype win promo na mide mi wanshe mu. 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
3: Yet also the amount of pep student may patch out to you say an opan and you may send a bear on son of Okasegu Bissua. So now, Uncle for problem be a farmer walk up here catch them all. Sir games in a be on my share air and a joke so home. And into the imagine Zebia on a fair for Namu Hebu in a be a go be a bar now for bet same name a chilling some baby. Pato you superb student, Chichina no pa, Chichino aye, and you may send a bea or seno, and also a bit to me. Aye, come, said you walk up, ye are qua Ghana, aye defenders, almost a woman must strike us. Any teams in a bubble, a best sayeno, sa edna, pep student, ebwa, a bow, seno bang, I'm a gems, and sell seno, nasabi unya, and mucabone, halitosis, a bit to me, nasa, and so to me, diamante, you superb student, you choose, maybe ya and ya come. And so and far amount. Aya, and wrap up and sorry.
4: If you're a China corner, your baby didn't come over.
3: Sure, sure.
4: Oh, Hanum. Na Betway say, Yanka will be a say, Betway bargain and 10 years in here.
3: Okay.
4: And he Betway 18 in 10 years. And he will be our call Betway platform, no swatcha, or the Coso. Na Oqua, and no more brain ever quit your man. Walk up ye. Any Betway and AD. It's almost a scratch and winning in our bow, couple platform as well. Oh, scratch a pen and we need to be big. Almost almost 3 million CDs and air price or more check. Oh, anything also you who film court now also so a coje or dear. Only 18 years, I'm sure Betway won't even call. But what the 18 years they are, there's some rama who coin and my ultimate call. Chili be bringing all Betway court now also so make sure say also so obey now dear at the film Betway. I must get way more.
3: And then Porsche birthday. Na if you Benghazi, and I'll say yeah, Porsche. Happy birthday, Porsche. Baby I will be an yamishra. Na on your case. And then a special day. 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
7: the legal action in pursuit of compensation and trying to also trigger a pathway for accountability for those institutions and hopefully the persons who run the institution at the time for failing their duty of care to these people. These institutions fail the nation. These institutions fail these lives. And these lives have been irreparably affected and they must be duly compensated economically, socially, so that they can maintain dignity. A lot of them are health-wise unproductive. They are economically unproductive. They are socially alienated and we take it for granted when none of this was their fault, when every one of it was the fault of people who owed a duty of care to everyone, including the most vulnerable in the society. This was an avoidable disaster and those who were responsible for failing to make it avoidable must be held accountable.
6: Panyimpa wano ena wangana movement wano ne dano senyo kwesi wosi ena atri ya nane ya kuwa mpotemu wano ene ya nuwa mafubi wati mpotemu ato chim kwa mwono mzwe asemi ba yobie ni msa druba druba 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
7: See, you said the filling station, you're more free. I'm so more alive, so more filling station in you. And at the same time, still, you should know the problem that I saw a horrible. A baby or a baby, no problem that's all. You should need to know, it's here, what on the moose. You and S are spreading hanging, and now you should to have spreading hanging. Say now, no, yeah, that's all zone, man. And you move from Nancy for now, I'm going to be any, maybe a bit to me and boy. I'm my sense to send me because you need, let's say, spreading pet, never hanging. S are what you are going to do. Maybe it's a bit to me as a baby. 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
2: It's not an engineering problem, it's a problem of a discipline. We have drains and everybody says, why don't you do sealed drains? But the problem is when we do sealed drains, people drink sachet water in those styrofoam plastics and they just dump them anywhere. And these plastics wash into the drain and they go and block the drain. And so if you have to unclog the drain, you have to remove all the drain covers and clean it out. You clean it out, you cover it again. In the next 3, 4, 5 months, they have clogged again. Unfortunately, our traditional rulers are selling plots in streets. These Ramsar sites are wetlands. So if you fill and build, you fill and build, you are reducing the size of the Ramsar sites. What is left cannot contain the water. And so it will overflow and flood people's houses.
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0: 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Yes, yeah, this we have one and you want me a stubborn. Stubborn academy, how much is your salary for one? Womoka who be through once in Bagampong. Woman among my school. Say, yes, sorry, pa was school. Some barbage will be a punic and carbon some form yet and pico. And I'm penny for sending woman in Woma Begu Wapaso. 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Womomomo crime woman may be into a media DB by a friend of quarantine system. 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
3: 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Ah, when you're in Fiano, at your son and watching. Now, you could see in the United States, we had not put nothing with him as the same Noka say, and Benfashion said, Unchia Ska, Aska Uchia no calculation, a 90 penalty unit here, 1080 cities Uchia, and they call by Indiana and say, Ababa we now one near branch be an a tier. Now, branch no, a chess or a police in me. 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Now, introduction or ye and I will catch up a parasite or no Central North Regional Police Commander, your fellow DCOP Abraham Queen or no and walker say, now the cassa no 8 year to Indian Cabin one channel. So, the opening answer and Channel Bano and a year ever basso. Now, and I saw me a home to cheer much the name home from Babby as a so cheer 2000 Ghana cities now. I'm really on to cheer. And in fact, Papa just said, I ain't a crack, but obey the Obata and the best free moon, which is that canoe, I will move by money so at the man. Now, the man in the barn also crying and said, which is that canoe in a court or sign free view, said 2000 now the man answer, and to one sign 2000 come. And she, I saw what she asked. The best from now, you know, police force or move from my house, man and Casacrano, I was a baby from where the head then a police commander, regional commander, my friend said, see the air costume to mean Jessica. In the assembly and I can kind of walk who's for Amani. In the opposed for a tea assembly now, move Tian and Asa Debbie, police your money on Yamas as a police machine as a baby be over a cost like the regional commander. And here in Tusana, I'm also a best friend or no about town wound Jessica. 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
2: ayo afred nyabotre nyabotre photo I would be na say wo ba ni ni ewo hu
3: oba no no
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3: enu mom de ye de aba bontima I deputy him in the AKB. I know the AB has released our war. I know the number two. The NDB are one in China. I pose for also. And Casomo, I ain't remove Abbeboko, do no AB, the Bisa, Abba app. And the AB has all Kabi or war. Come back, I pose with AB, Papa and the Kans, who flew into Nama, who to San, but the Bisa, Amma. And information I pose for the Maya was sending Muna, yea, yea, Janaso, na yea, bo, Amani. enti ye ko ba en se oji tun sampa onu na dan ne ne eye ne be ma se oji ska no
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2: 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Tise prefer wamputemo.
3: Yeah, try here, say you know bring team come yes, yeah, ma more tempest ever down. And you also assure them, say military form and the Oma Bayer no, in fact, it be NCB, yeah, my own but you know Omaka. If we hospital boys can create a SE into yes, we are the teachers and so yeah, they my own. From there, you are engaging all the NAT executives in the Takwas and municipality. Omaba, you know when you're being come on, they wrote petition. Petition I'm the buy in China. The petition I was in copy. MP was in copy. The petition was to the regional minister. The regional minister, oh yeah, Enra, Tuesday, 2nd June, yeah, the issue has been settled. And then the regional minister, Akushia, and the NAS, and the regional NAT members, and even the NAGRAT members, Enra, Akushia, MSCA, we are going to resolve the issue. Teachers, Naja, to say, Nyamea, Adoma, if you be in the any option, they are going to release a communique to the general public, say, strike now or more, I'm back, no, or we're calling no, off.
2: Afanyini kwa bina wa manansu wa wase wei enguma suya adani kukrumutia usa anombo pwa enye yesese yuyase beri ya kika kwa nukane nanka yesese ke mwodu enese huku tapaye mwodu paa ates wabikas wade 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
3: and indeed, we thank them very much. Yes, yes, yes, but Abanasa. But you two are a mobile MP, alcohol, also KG or your community, no so. We are engaging the teachers, no so. These are the steps, sir. Yet now, even the 9 months, Nankasa class, MP, I engage on. So these are the steps, sir. Yabomodna say, yeah, yeah. Now, MHSSI incident, no, yeah, NCDO. It's unfortunate to do, but it has happened.
2: Any other quoting a year by name, senior water consciousness, when we have for Ebenezer, Cobna.
1: 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Now, or may a man your phone cassa yemu, sir, a bucket a carp or may you want your mota capa, Eddie two or one, bow on one summer name, a ya own Pacadine, realize and Pacadine, where's Eddie and Central for Coso, Monk of Juma, Yan Honomo.

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3: 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We need to make the account. May the Mazemo years are changed. If you say now we call you for so we call the cabo so you see common man in me. No same dinner mania. Almost can you understand your men and the country? Car, be just you are my passengers and should be NCH. Medica command, you wouldn't look out or they car the codage. Meaning, I can be moon and then a man departed you.
1: Eh, Wapanini Kwakuba, no, any and then I to chum command artists who watch Ramu. See, I will be cut on your dear Mayo crew and in tree. Yet you will be a swan, but Chinabi will be so any better or one coin from Solibium. Yet it's in one test on the Ghana, the chef to chum of fancy meal.
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0: Na on se Ghana de your first game no eye Wednesday 17th June and no eye 11 p.m. Ghana time, that is against Panama. Ebiem your second game eye 23rd June and no also eye 8 p.m. against England. It is no so 11 8 p.m. and then 9 p.m. for your last game a whole group no emu and here against Croatia. Now share on paper ABY the tiene say Ghana you bought one home game against Panama no and no pe and here your home game you bought me no na kano on paper you bought away it England you England no home Croatia dia no Croatia na elbo home na Panama dia no yen yabo ewo eye home na dia ema die we no ewe ye di hun komo ne se after enra game ayene Wolves elbo ye ne ekwachi penkro no abema sese aye kasei 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But you change the game. And at the end of your boy, you know, Eka Hua, Ghana, every many 18 matches are in Nano, Yentimi ending Kunim against European nations. Eti Emu and Song Ayatipankro, and Emu Edubako Aye in Cho Nesano, Yentimi and Winnie. 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
1: Aye, Abusian Sabre Prem to break us any de bro a free show 104.5 as ye yeah. 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
7: no one near.
9: You're never pressing your
7: hope. You're in charge of your new hope.
9: You're in front of us. We're in
7: front of our hope.
9: And one is a woody dick.
7: And sometimes
9: him
7: when you swap the whole clay.
9: Lay a number how bad ya.
7: Maybe a better name.
9: So what about the bridge of Kojo Takran?
7: And
9: the
7: crowd would
9: require
7: ABA. Ever some Kenyan who pay me.
9: So what to be a meek, yes.
7: Oh, my, yes.
9: I will draw your friend is a manpower.
7: And none of them Masa branch.
9: Ena so ya kasi anu wado mahin.
7: Mukuma senso.
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2: 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Me come for a Mantinu and Castle Community Bank and Swan Collection, Edia Mau. She shall young Quabata. 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I'm Antonio and Kasai Community Bank. 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
6: 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Messiah in Kabia. 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
11: was So Nana Daku at Dumako the second terminal.
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0: 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Okay, Papa Korea. 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
2: yesu ade o
0: okay
2: yesu ade
0: okay and also your acts wo lo mu. All right.
2: For the art of Selubebe at home. My men say more can one. One must know that any hini. A son of one must know. But dear any hini, a young yana say, Mammy, me tear feeling in the say. If so, Mammy, not oye, igro land of
0: the law.
2: The law, and can be any problem. But what are you?
0: Unim a day. Unim day.
2: Unim day.
0: Okay.
2: Into be a unim day no to become a teacher. A ye paper another way, Mona.
0: Yeah.
2: And none a bema why I can afford to me a day. A foul. Send your paper and a sanka, Miss Mecos and Miss Mcochrade. To the stand, sir. Unu kunu. A ya dear. What ma what
0: documents be a
2: macocrana so. And no dan chain.
0: Receipts in so.
2: Receipts in soa. Back on crown also. O say, bear 10 to 11, 12 years. And check.
0: Yeah.
2: And check, right?
0: 10 years, then that time I'm a child. I'm a
2: Saskatchewan. Name him say, bear 20, 30 years be. Receipt one crowd, yeah. I said to me up here. Sure. Say, receipt be any, na, mikuno, no. Or dear, dear mammy. And penny four. A baby, a chairman, not crata anyone. Not crata, and I could see some in penny for me, Madua.
0: Yeah.
2: Obi di ade a chewa no a friend abusia because me and him say e welcome to no

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3: Yeah, some of
2: now, oh, mama. Now, what's our idea? We are mistaken. Because they didn't know what the idea is. Now, so that's your sympathy. And you're in a paper that's over Papa's sign. Who's your sign? What do you mean? It is saying, what's something I walk on here to clue? But then, tell someone I walk on
3: here. Evidence.
2: Go, Papa, now, or the idea, man.
4: Papa ni wuye n'akyire no.
2: Da bi ye ya wo mu ti se papa ne kan se kone ko bubu.
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6: 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You might need to know.
7: Would you? May not me.
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3: Critical.
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9: any anka in America for the new number e fresh here
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4: us
12: say
4: on the
12: case
4: I'm okay be
12: papa
4: so me
12: yare me
4: ohwe
12: me pa
4: and
1: to matter what's
4: as the first one we can yare you want for for now we yare ye and na me kwhwe no ji
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0: Worse.
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0: 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Okay. 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
14: Yes!
1: How to say?
14: I'm so proud of you.
1: 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What reason, pa, ne Saint Tia, mammy, what's all money, Matthew? 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
2: 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No one the chow. No one will remember whom we be bregu.
11: I'm a hanya crater, be a ma wife.
2: It's the entire seven hour candidate. You true do.
11: Mammy, what's it saying? Maybe an enemy, Gina Pie, you say. I could an abocquer do be a went to me and yan, so Papa Yarred down our way. If any look me, I look you.
2: A bread swap.
14: What's the first one?
2: The first.
11: Emrebi asembi bai. 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
13: Oh, ya be ma ni bi, meton me de na ka no. 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Ono so anyini o. What am I say? What do you? I don't know your wine. Now, mommy, who are you educated person?
11: You know, maybe
13: what do you pension pay? Interest be say pension pay. No need to mean to ask Asiana.
11: Well, obviously property acquired within marriage, but see, when your property acquired within marriage, it was a property the woman came to meet or the toys as I send over. Oh, I'm in a crack and so betray. Ne mum papa no ne chair be man or say. Mene me yere de no aya tono. That is where I missed mma. 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But baby adenta de asem ne ko no de. 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
15: papa ne ka pre ni basisi ya ya papa ne
4: as you see, I will be cheap. Yes, or run at the mammy, or run at the mammy, quite
15: some. I'm getting the workers and what? What's the papa and the cup wreck ready?
2: Mamma, some of the
11: blocks
2: are in Sika.
11: Blocks, yes. Okay, on him. Dear Ben, say, neighbor, Molly, mammy, and mammy hanging the sea. 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
13: 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Who you want no? Obia Bellu. Yes, I need to know you see, and you know you're everyone.
11: I'm not someone. Hey, Miss, Mamma, not the same.
2: Mamma.
11: Hey, prosper, so. Tessiana prosper, I cha, Nisikan. One you go so de co, and so Mamma said da. one penny and our penitina and was sending. Now what should be a 200 Ogusua Edeco. Now, so better we are saying, Pop Bon Sam, sir. Near me, can be a chance won't far. Yea, dear Huberto. Yen't you be a better drew down better Casanoa? What about you say? Nah, eh, they are. As I'm going to say, a first a pro, a drew out better. I got Korea. What to say? Bibi aye fine. 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
16: bibi adakwe
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13: So you can see.
16: Eddie Calcraro, one can catch them, say, what crane by me, boy, me, or women of bomb me.
13: Ah, mammy,
18: and yellow cray, and yellow cray.
13: Now I'm behind the summer bed,
18: and
13: what's our quay is.
18: And so, there may be a cunning yellow cray. Blah, share as some less in all blah, or sweet tea, and you. And you probably obey my family, dear bet, or so, and sweep away a catria for blah. Share never we are your blah, may bread, may damn it. Because of moon fena ye chino. Me bread me ni dragging bin pose come a bass as you wish. But oh ma
13: me ba bread me banya butre. Let's say no, and your phone be see as a backwak or tone de
18: Uma Tony ho and as a full ya koshe.
13: What do you honor cry
16: a member? No means
13: I call ya tea. You can see a chile mwa chile mwa chile
16: mwa chile mwa chile mwa chile mwa chile mwa. As my pajama sister Penin so begin on the cassa, so I will hoss.
18: See, sister Penin, our canon, sister, oh, what your missus say, yes.
13: I want to know anybody.
18: Madame Clow, so. Check also with pa, Nisha, your belly.
13: Yat it, Mamma, and dear, so I won't near by when you say, Mepa Sammy will say. Dear Walker, try and me won't from Mamma say. When you're near four near Cocassa, and I could see say.
16: Emmy say, Omen and I mean to him. I don't feel I will be doing another thing, none of the chair me. It won't my
13: car 7 years
16: and our children, China, your one and our chin. It won't be me, mammy, if you. The baby man, my cousin came home, madame, your cousin, my boy.
13: Now, what's the second? I won't see General Grandma, I'm a metro man around.
16: Let me do one, my summer walk at you say. And now, summer walk out, walk in, I mean, recording. You're recording, why? Who's with the tube, Bobby? I'm saying, could you have some catcher? Ada seven mena kwa bre said we do di machim no ukasetia de senka ya de wo ben ha seven e ba ha asem ya de so woni nkan no ha nka bubu ntio na me ka kire wo se ma fans you me ka kire wo se de wo de ba no kwa bre de se bubu
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16: 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And it was for the end. A man can send the two about. Eh?
13: Oh, bro, Anna.
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16: A grand, no,
18: me bano, me yaliano. 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
13: Mempasa, or Becassa,
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13: Yameba,
18: a grand was so far. Fano crab to the ado was so catch and say, would Jimmy know, mammy Jimmy, or the old mona musum with Jimmy Jimmy?
13: As I say, we are there at the same, Titi. 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
16: 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What's the bad good defending?
13: Yeah, maybe I know she told me, but maybe let her be my.
16: I'm not here when the banner nip back, your friend, Misty. o ka chime se
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19: un fa na chida
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20: there ko go no ko de ma tu me fu say me nya ba kwa me ni tun o se
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21: Tank papa pa pa pa pa tank bi ane tank. 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
21: 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Tank papa pa. It's Sidano Zwa. I'm the only CVS who will be able to say yes. Wabobra.
19: Okay, me fashion what the agents are one more time to see if you're so. 400 and they have to one more petit gun and then a mantra, you know. So online shop near syntaxgh.com. Number near 0244-335-168. Yeah, man, I say you're strong and I say you're tough. Cho-Cho skincare product, herbal soap, herbal cream, royal gel, hand and foot cream, skin toner, Cho-Cho bar.
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5: 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Name me and a foot on your demo, so you'll be aware, sit you, ya dear, dear. 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Then you're fun way, you quay, you're never funner than glucose. Now my young one ding. 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A one as a glucose no etina. 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
1: Bobesana.
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1: 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I will try to Ghana.
2: I will try to Ghana, say Ghana no drop from native when you know who we are. They say no. And for me, they might be able to buy taxi in it.
1: Okay.
2: They hear and say, oh, but my one yasa card in it. No, see, Kabu so.
1: Piao.
2: 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But the other cock will see the Anuas and their hustle, not just at the Lord of Fenny Pepper. 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It in your be.
1: Unye biya, ebe buwa yipa. 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
1: Long division.
3: And you want short division.
1: Okay.
3: And you want normal division.
1: Yes, sir.
3: Now, Orion Publication, no. And that's you know, the right
1: division.
3: Division.
1: Okay.
3: Takolano kwa SA, kwa BC na, unfairly.
1: Okay.
3: Once you want subtraction, you want division, you want amendment.
1: Amendment.
3: Yes.
1: Yes.
3: It is just on your book, you want to say the sophistication of all subjects.
1: All right. If I say, Kumasi Kenya, say, and what is Facebook bia obani ya no ye benya bi na fe ye dia ma friend numbers we say na obani da che preto ho 0555313658 Samsung 0249411234 Betano say Abati nina champion eno no geko Ghana go Mr. O first registration no ma bonus up to 2000 Ghana cedis enemy tea enemy makeup you be delicious by Jess

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1: Delicious. If I show all your fixing and wig installation, acrylic nails, makeup for all locations, brow and micro shading, obey the Amakuma say, oh, funner to Quankra was so obeco. 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
1: piao ano ti kumase eno top high kumase o deliver connection nationwide. 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Yanko Congo ointment and Sokoto Balm. As I know, I did it, mommy.
2: 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Seriously. Your number is 0249 0241 01 01 01 01 01 01 01 01 01 01 01 01 01 01 01 01 01 01 01 01 01 01 01 01 01 01 01 01 01 01 01 01 01 01 01 01 01 01 01 01 01 01 01 01 01 01 01 01 01 01 01 01 01 01 01 01 01 01 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
2: Anyway, they probably are hammy. Send me 90 feet to Now I'm Sokoto Balm and Etre. And Sokoto Balm, no, a hilly a cook chrono, but and Triste, who say, and only the NSA, and can see. No, I send me Cocassi, and send them the Sokoto Balm, Nede, I was Rasso.
1: Yeah,
2: maybe they may be the Sokoto Balm, Nichi soon, I meant to Yau Biano, meaning set me via,
1: yeah,
2: Mina Mikron. I feel why I'm just asking a question. Me come with me. Not just I didn't see so.
1: Yeah.
2: It was something I could find me the day. It's so. Me the sister we.
1: Wow.
2: I'm doing so good. Answer us.
1: And
2: I'm my. I'm doing my baby. I'm making. Be a year will be mira. What are them?
1: So
2: we say. We say ah. Whoa. What them move? Every day you know. I didn't tell you. We say oh, go ahead, Juma. I was saying I'm not the whole night one. I'm not playing one. Until me come and me go. Isoko to Bama come on.
1: On fan fast.
2: Oh, isoko to Bama. Oh, I want to saw.
1: Okay.
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2: 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language and literacy numeracy skills, phonics and sight words, picture reading and coloring, and a primary one, ecopin primary six, and so your English language, mathematics, science, creative art, history, or your serious publication, and umano, and from sunim, nabufrobia, and kaya, unyantias, yes, from kong, or your serious say, babia ubia, sayakra, and akumase, and a reading piano, phrase 0555-313-658, and a 0249-411-234. Na ye debe brew, and we're friendly na say a real serious publication if we say our poor papa.
3: Abusia Daddy and Kratsono and I had a brew no means for the economy to the amano and the free aha make I was a high insure 104.5 or bridge me day and Augusta will show you ya would say you know awake mineral water a yes to crudging a wake purified drinking water a yes to crudging ya make come for a day amount so many been one of them a yes so at the say if he be any home a yes to papa yeah a 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water what drink I say more and quana will call me boo Mr. Wada a year latest home and I make come for Eddie Amma, your partner for life. And no. What I roma, Ebiano Cotoya no for de and yes, Sanko Fay in three. Bra, let us for me, Sabaju, a war two. Ya tete panacra, so mattress, ya tete soa. Ninian is so beba. No, I to be now a quadras was said, Ebeo Benyam, Jim Wenny, dear Papa Pantino, a latest form, and no, yano for de Ubequacoto, Eddie, a dear for me, Babanasana. You de do yourself, and Untimosa, and call letters form. Now, Eddie, that should be a number. I won't cry. I'll bet me afraid your sister. 0302-231-155 Anase Kumase Ubetimi afraid 0322-029-365 Mr. Mpani nina latest form. 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Ukomu ene bebu. 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But off way. 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
4: Sabre mame kwa humano so na menye wa drink tre And come a decay, and then they toss me a ring in a wo, what jay, a year was saying 0320-8358-1823.
5: 0320-8358-1823.
4: My main share say, and you will be our human so hello.
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4: All right. I could go no bone what you want, Mr. Omi here and why? Hey, hello?
8: What is here?
4: Opi.
8: You just move your head.
4: I'm Boko, Ingina, you are.
8: But you, Mamina, Mamina, Opera, then, but you, who's your base?
4: I don't know, I'm a sister.
8: There's no crowd, big mama.
4: What was I know? Quit 9 years. Moon is on.
8: Pamu. I'm going to go to the house.
4: Okay, yeah, that's it. 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
6: pacho be mane kase aso bi ya mo
4: okay Merabo, Pacho, good evening, baby, I'm ready.
6: I'm ready, I'm ready.
4: We are more see you. Papa, ain't you?
6: You're in German, I'm in Ghana.
4: Baby.
6: I'm trying to get you, but it's you. I'm in Ghana. You're in Ghana, I'm in Swat. What's your name? What's your name?
4: Okay. Mate, yeah, that's it. Hello?
6: Hey.
4: Hello?
6: Good afternoon,
4: what do you baby have ready?
6: I'm going to find cancer because I'm going to market.
4: Yo, off my uncle.
6: Yeah, I'm going to say, I'm going to be a new bravia. When you bear my wallet, you do the idea, what can walk up? Say, yeah, there's a year day, and then you want to take your party and do Babifa. The man won't walk up in your body. I hear Mano, then for swabbers no more claims any papi, any money, you are walling on in our room. Opportunity to see a new baby man, what's that? And walk up. If you do our community, what's our bear at the Pedia party? We have beautiful, we have new briefwa. Yeah, bear my women in a bike, I'm all up as over Pedia party. You and me, what's that? Now we have to see the new Padima. A man in the British, yes, I have a break one in three. Roman Yanima, Monia, Bemani, what? Yeah, what with one factor, one fast and poor one, Reno, no, and everyone's opportunity down over Pedia party. Yeah, the man was some of my mom, yeah, yeah.
4: Mamma was only for the Japadian Quatacrino.
9: I'm a devamano. Baba. That's it. They were drinks. Hello? Me do
4: you, my play wapa. Now, what did you ask? Never and they go.
9: I was so that my land was Kubasan. My son's was so brutal. And I was a fellow. The whole TV is one as a. Let me give you a second now. Oh, dear, Major. And then crash on crash.
4: I didn't see you.
9: I was drinking, come by me, big mama, and I get the glove and then the goose in the glove. Now, contracts are okay with any day. But see, then you see a food, my dear. You just come for both of our Catalan here, this lady. My brother, I have a drama. Mr. Big Mama, mammy, near by getting the goose, you say. I then said, be bad, the warrior. We won't cocoa, we won't enchant, we won't punching. Say, Baba, you're not here. Then you get home. 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
4: What did you inquire at that? 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Bibi, I quadana, Miss Ramo, and you never be trying quana, yea, yea, higher yeno, aha, and your machine and his machine and his own quan, yea, yea, the two phone book, who bets me a babbage, the wagini. 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Mr. Oya, the production line need to ja. 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Yes, system B, be being our chill so na wo ya won't shen ya. Your production line, no na me de emma we. A 0534-186-209 Mitimum Prince Asu 0534-186-209 And I know my rights. 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
4: Okay.
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4: Hey, man, I saw my demand to me in Trubia Michel.
10: Oh, him, no question, my woman is
4: run away.
10: O bebia kanka yenia ya wade pen a ye yenia fi kakra na wo kwa wade foforo na be ma no wo ma e kwa be fa so wo ne emma no
4: be mengo
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4: 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But still, senko ti mi provide evidences bi se wo. Mi so mi pension bre ti. Mek mama ti. Ti. Ti. The evidence wo a the court will compare yeah nyema wo but there will be a, some kind of compensation
12: sir
4: me lawyer ba eno a chere me
12: musia evidence na wo kan
4: yeah.
12: For assassin dia fine but you say no assassin no akra ne dia wo kan o se ne ma me ne papa dia wo
4: tie assassin was there empty but me wo receipts me dia nya two trips by me to cement 30 bags me to nya say
13: I don't know make sense you man or see die na the evidence is all they are fine but assassin was am na me feel say be a work was there be
10: me mama dwene be me mama dwena ye adwuma say plot wa nya me dia means so die
4: okay
10: assassin enya me dia means so
13: die
4: okay
10: na be da because we question about form and yet you must hear the memo.
13: Yeah.
10: Just as I say, you're the other one.
13: Oh, we did chalk and it's
4: okay. You're into your book. You're not a penny. You're a lawyer penny. My person now introduce you. No,
13: no, custom.
4: Introduce you.
10: Lawyer, lawyer.
13: Mr. Okra.
10: I see about the introduce. I tell for your lawyer, Mr. Okrawa, big lawyer. Okay.
4: Okay. I now some way say in your person, a tear for tears, a carpenter say, a oba wa kwa wari, na be man no one a year. And natch a quadani tree moa. Oba no one's what you have to say, a oba, be man no any year assassin. And a be man no a wire assassin a fan. I'm Obano se onfa. 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
14: I think that na alaji e draw my attention on sa issue we. Omu se, Ghana hano, debi ye kase ya wari ene ye omu miensa.
4: Okay.
14: Ye wo ye customary no ordinance ne ye Mohammedans
4: okay
14: and ye customary ne ye te de ye di fish snap any mukans and paint to
4: any
14: good, the idea quack worry. Any ordinance, no, any a sorry them question sign. If we are near cocaine, many adeno, no magic copy, Eddie at Tohono, because who jaya why some court could to church him. Any old Mohammedans, and so the Indian and Umcram for the Enom Sudia, await me a wire and nine providers obey me a day. But a ban on property acquisition, our remote. Yeah, ni eka se eo no insinusansu bibri.
4: Yeah.
14: Properties acquired before marriage. Eno no, sebi, sebi oba eme, mi fi, mebe waro no, na matom asa ase de da.
4: Okay.
14: Sad property no, unka ho.
4: Okay.
14: But so oba eme, mi twa asa ase no, ne da ho de da wo. Ena minu nina ye so yu mani esi da indisi so. Properties acquired before marriage, but completed during marriage. Ene de wo wo ucha fire de.
4: E wo bi.
14: But just what I say.
4: Okay.
14: And our properties are you renovating during marriage. No, by no matter by what time you renovate, any CC, now by your Japan,
4: yeah,
14: into contribution a day. But it's a tenement from Mukumajika Krana or by Nietzsche from Obama Japadim. It's a customary loan, no by Nietzsche. By a money developer, I do babies would be a substantial contribution. Or by maybe our consu wouldn't be the animal workers and any meaning in an affidia, your casu. Yeah, here was some substantial contribution wired to the project na near the idea. Because near here be just subject to good behavior. So we your banner needs to buy our yes and you said your paddy crying your day.
4: Yeah,
14: few, but I feel only anyone who said no, Dabby, yes, I used to see man.
4: Yeah.
14: The engine ran in such a way, said a man or young, we vulnerable, a bit made a warm.
4: Okay.
14: Where I'm walking, a barbet, he said, if your paddy now, papa, say, a mammy, a person castle or your interested party.
4: Yeah.
14: So for you, we didn't sign near Miami, can say properties acquired before marriage, renovated during marriage, property acquired during marriage, property are more quiet, one ram, what's your worry, I said. Obane be man eh den e wo chefa e den e wo
4: okay
14: your baby won sa gifted property se me ne me yire no bi che me property bia e gifted property enu de wo nyen won ka hu
4: okay
14: so bi che wa eh property e dia gift to her enu de wo ba no se me wo ba ne e che wo sa che de na ya che de enye spousal property
4: okay
14: won timi nko ko se se bi mini hon man na se ja wari ya so e dan wo ye bia
4: e
14: de che me no me timini ku na no e gifted property.
4: Okay.
14: But also what you say, and there were other properties beyond. But you find limited who to this particular one.
4: Mm-hmm.
14: In your view, ask me questions so that I can answer it clearly for you.
4: Okay.
14: Mm-hmm.
4: In my view, no, not substantial questions. And I'm a person who provide the answers. Mm-hmm. Yes, one.
14: Mm-hmm.
4: Or what receipts to expenditure now? What dining one now? What's the debi?
14: Okay.
4: Ni njia ni kunu ne di anymore.
14: Or what dance for?
4: Oh, ni a dance for biya. Ne mumu no. Asem ne ba ye noa. Wo obema ni wu ye ne chi omu bu akunta wo de tu ugano. Anko biya hini bi ne jitu muso obere. Na what di any more am I yet the dino ama?
14: Nature say papa ne wu.
4: Papa ne frim.
14: And she say no. Wanya wo.
4: Wanya will.
14: Okay. Nche se so omu ko file for letters of probate.
4: Of administration, Anna.
14: Letters of administration.
4: Okay.
14: Or court. See, my men in common and tinting in the team, and I think that's the best way to go. Okay, good. So, Nipa no di papa na di no. She file an application in court for letters of application for probate. So, what I say?
4: Yeah.
14: Into your letters of administration now. Na no na be cheche kwan be faso. Ebi kwan na papa no o skebi o bank. And o skebi den mo mo su court be order. Se munko. Na munkwajis bank financial statement near the FMM of court. Ni ahwe e madu do papa no e ire no do papa near the ewo. Nyasa na ma me na yeso de mra na ehye ni sema kone ko a. E be den aman. O se ade na oyɛ no. Oni oni nyina so bi.
4: Yeah, oni.
14: Because on me oni proof of evidence bi odi che se me ma me kun 20 series. Me kwoto bag cement we wa ha. Oni sa records nyina
13: o. I think say no can be say o tu ensa ewo asase no so. Abusua no. Enti sa ade no. Aha.
14: Ye can be say
4: papa
14: death. Papa no wie ye no.
13: Ah, omo ma ne tun so ensa. That means meaning say sika na otua yo.
14: O me tun asase ne so.
13: Omo tun so ensa. Meaning
14: when I decide to Michelle Obi ensa so omo tun asase.
13: I don't know. So na abusua ne kan na abusua ne yes say ne on tun so ensa. Enti o tun so ensa. Enti ho no na ne so no ogina say wetun so ensa de ha.
14: I dem come na call so tun so ensa.
13: Me ya sure say twima mentwe ya bi ya ne ma no say de omo bobo ba ya ai
14: enti na make say de be ha ma mentwe him out
4: there en komo akọsu nyina ne say obe raise dinasem no according to ma no a week before papa ni wu en na ma mi buy say already e kwana hwana man na survive nti obe protest for a dino nti obae ne nkola ne ne kon no koy nti okoy ne wa meto papa na life dem kusi so ba eye na se and even kuna ye ne kwa na family na man anye as a yere nti eye ne nkunta nyina chi no we di allegations about dino
14: fantastic and come o said kunti ana odobro ni lumba case na ma me pese obaba ye kuna na so on pene ma ye ma odobro ni ma ye kuna no the woman ta obaye kuna no you are recognized as what
13: a
14: woman who was legally married. So what did I say? Until
13: yeah.
14: Be a ukuna wuni amwama yekuna dia. Automatically you've waived your right of the wife or being the widow.
13: Yes.
14: But just what I said. And you're afraid now no baba proof of evidence. What do you evidence say by chebush and for say Ebush and Foy? Ben may mean that na you. Men as I see all tonami or ye we meaning I'm here. Oh, messini we cra no ho. What I said, but so ni sa dia na. Yeah, I'm a bit difficult. And Tinamika said the only thing she can do at this moment is overcoco. So of Ojini Hundi, so
4: or your spouse, dear. Yeah.
14: And you meet me a call because more meet me a call tomorrow. Be you according to our letters of administration. Will you be a savvy? And we are back. We are close family member. You can go to Koso.
4: Okay.
14: Yeah, Bush and we want ya will be.
4: Okay.
14: But I'm head up at the end of when I said a Bush and Penny Peso Channel and family accounts.
13: Yeah.
14: Who won't want ya wounds or be you PNDC law 111, which the law will say clearly how you divide the funds and property.
4: Yeah.
14: And see the best way for her to go. And it's a sonia proof of evidence in there. This is a one in Manuko court.
4: Okay.
14: Yes. So what I say?
4: Okay.
14: Then the chef fair while a property. Dear man, go Abush and there. Sena ka se busu en tutu nse ade be chi na ka se nsa na otu kwanya sa nsa na no enye sa asaze no na asaze aye ni ewi ewi ni bra na ye yes aye ni as successful ni etutu nsa
13: oh ada so no
15: problem kakra wa hani se papa ne ba ware maame ne ba ware na papa ne ne yire dada no asim omu fie
14: very good and he said, sad and that I'm an only interested party.
4: Father, ebi at the same me. Na me dey evangelist awo. Na
13: Mr. Nado one na wo pa no pa ni na one na wo sa jack na dey.
4: Na ebi a e baba yentem. Na o wa no wa koti room of be say. Oima bana ekura no na wo say e oba no. Obi so kura e didi. And I will be fine bi.
14: Okay.
4: Na based on that rumor, evangelist say, "Oh, rumors ne e mama nya concentrated mind in fine show." Enti yankwa ni yankwa ye die ni. Na me as parent no, ebi a me me maame. Ese me mpene me nya die ni, no me ma nya ne ne ma nya ne nchina. As a father, what should you do?
14: Okay, so mama mbrao, e fre baby presumptions e wo mremu. Follow under evidence. Time ko. Come on say this. Ah. E fre baby presumptions.
4: Okay.
14: And na yeka say presumption is an assumption of fact. And presumption no your rebuttable presumption and your irrebuttable any conclusive.
4: Okay.
14: And it say under section 31 of the Evidence Act. So ban be ma wari a. Na mutifi na mu yebibia what is the presumption? The presumption is that e ba be mu a ye ukunu ni oyire den.
4: Eba. Okay, yen yi marital aspect name from e mpanatwe.
14: E mpanatwe.
4: Yeah.
14: Good. In our laws, they say Christ only oban 6 months. Namu oban ne ya said yet to say oban ayiri said yet. So what is it? It is presumed as your wife.
4: Wow.
14: Me menu neti.
4: I am for worry you.
13: No pass me neti.
14: Oda free me dem sorry for but ona proper me fear ye ko ye me no ne ko me bia. The presumption is that there's something between
4: us. Kala ne ya for ni panu bra because ne ko ne ye dey no ko ko.
16: I could be, say, be our own independent, but any rebuttable presumption. And she said, I woke up, I said, or send a bar, and one now. I don't know, so I got to rumor, say, I could land in your day, and any bar. By your 300 days rule, be a chair, say, so Barney Benman's so trying, and 32, section 32 of evidence act. So, no, Barney Benman, 300 day rule, by 10 months, never bubble a moor. The presumption is that I am me and you, then, Eba, but it is rebuttable. Fine, say, when you, when you, only so for next year, who call Barney China.
17: I'm going to say Chinese.
16: Obaya me ne ti me me ti me ni patuntun obaya kwawo ya kwala wa kwawo nzukura mponu so atia se anu die but just what these are rebuttable ntia ka say those things falls under rebuttable presumption so no na tie no no fees wa tiru mo bi say enye oba obetimi aye die ni ah say so atia se am fa cho ya ba pass law bi say ya pass law say say dey say obi awa obetimi all right say eh true because ya ti emra wo ho deda say ni die obi en show so person wo ba na person wo ye die ni die. You have your, it's within your right to go and do it.
17: Okay.
16: And yet, in China, Pampe said, wow, said, Nathan China, I can't wait to move back. No. It's
17: but
16: within your
17: out
16: right.
17: Out of your will.
16: Yes, it's within your right. We have right to. Chapter 5 and of the Constitution. I mean, you know, to me, we have rights.
17: Okay.
16: Police in Ukraine, you have the right to tell Obama a bill.
17: Okay.
16: And you saw a two, my dear, change to 48 hours a rule.
17: I wouldn't name the any Obed
16: Demon. But I know, say, discretionary. I know, because Obed Yao. Now be interfere with investigations that won't yaw.
17: Okay.
16: But the SOA is within 48 hours, so him so on yaw and so do process with the court.
17: Okay.
16: Because only 2 minutes so be detained you beyond that 48 hours. But just what him come and say.
17: Okay.
16: She suffered the any folly and a presumption, a rebuttable presumption. Say my meaning to be or no the onya rumors and he said, oh senior say no suspected there.
17: Yeah.
16: And so man who can so on your DNA. Oh yeah, DNA and say anybody. No who so not feeding it in fire then.
17: Piao. As a lawyer, as a bantam, not on ya 30 minutes, say no.
13: What's worry?
17: I was saying, yeah, the most people, yeah, that, yeah, couple, I say, say, Pempenzo, I say, I am, say, was, yeah, we, yeah, yeah, yeah, yeah, yeah, yeah, yeah, yeah, yeah, yeah, yeah, yeah, yeah, yeah, yeah, yeah, yeah, yeah, yeah, yeah, yeah, yeah, yeah, yeah, yeah, yeah, yeah, yeah, yeah, yeah, yeah, yeah, yeah, yeah, yeah, yeah, yeah, yeah, yeah, yeah, yeah, yeah, yeah, yeah, yeah, yeah, yeah, yeah, yeah, yeah, yeah, yeah, yeah, yeah, yeah, yeah, yeah, yeah, yeah, yeah, yeah, yeah, yeah, yeah, yeah, yeah, yeah, yeah, yeah, yeah, yeah, yeah, yeah, yeah, yeah, yeah, yeah, yeah, yeah, yeah, yeah, y
18: Papa na de ma yen wo ma ye mienu ba ko ha ba ko ha wo se ha de ndem pem fa we ma me e de ba yigro no no
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20: 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Doma in Cronso, obey Ebenezer Preparatory School. Yeah, no, so be a PR could be close to no toy, yadian on your wardrobe. ABA, doctor, and a number 0541 565 199. 0541 565 199. And I say 0502 812 161. Gastro suspension and then a capsule.

007254 and I said 0243-270-7347 is beyond expectation. And your man and rural bank. Doctor, and I dear, we do journey. ABA herbal clinic, I say, yeah, for Nicho Mohoe, when you know, a yaw yan a prunswa for Nicho ABA herbal clinic, I say, or Kumasa Quadra, so then I say. Your kissing a chili pen, a doctor, wo ya did not calling in a faqua dino, domain prunso, obey Ebenezer preparatory school. Yeah, no, so be a pia could be close to no ton yadian on your redro. ABA, doctor, and a number 0541-565-199. 0541-565-199. And I say 0502-812-161. Gastro suspension, and then a capsule. Yeah, for yadian and edro, and no, we am a yo, yeah, and why you be see, why you do, wobo as a show, a do pimpima, Monsanka gastro suspension, and then a capsule, snibby, I'm afraid when you feel tonight, won't me and numbi abuso. 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Yes, we answer at Miakabi. But of a sabre, a Milo all in one, and I make out for the amount. Milo, we say now what you say, oh, no, no, no, what's a milky chocolate test, no, not just a Milo all in one, no, dear, and yasam ketua, calcium, new womu, vitamins, new womu, nyafe na uko to, we are cotum, where is it, chaco to mu, hey, hey, when you a Milo all in one, you hear any in suono, say a shoe, say a yes, you, what a no more, a ye, Mawson Cabi, and Monfranum and Peninum, now one. So, yes, and can be way a Milo all in one. Tell yourself a shanty match. I manch the match. Tell yourself a shanty month. Madopa, tell yourself a simple sumi way, mu dear. One of Eddie, see one of Eddie, a ma a shanty region. We know you're the celebrative, vibrant spirit, culture, and a people of the Ashanti region. And it's a shanty, yes, ye. Why, ye, ye, nim ko, ye, nim danio, aye, a shanty match. And no. Tell yourself, for say, Bosumi Wemuna, ya di celebrity people of Ashanti region, no? Ya be appreciate your customers, na ya empower communities, na ya strengthen connections. Afen so, media partners, eni mudi jumeni na ano, ya betra mwenye na mwenye shi, eni mwenye didi nkomo, free health screening, ebe koso ewa kwa nongo. 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Sedi ebe ya digital skills, no? 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matter chenchi and amass and my stress almost say almost celebrity as santifuan cause say tell you say buy you no ya so me dey boy bo na you so ya dey adjustment we no eh tell you say a shanty month 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Yamishao, let us for me say atata so kama and on the sound of brandy but to be yano for the sikaki to ebi na washada di akwa koto aya air for ne boda form the work be on us sa let us say a letters form enna make up for Eddie Amau, Sir Obama on Sakabi. No, it's me a da at the ye and crying. 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

0: 0321-1155 and I say 0322-029-365 Kumasi number and so and I made the account made for pam. So one got to latest form and so na oko to yanu for die na empani bi ko wo wachi na em sre bi ko wo na rubber sem bi betete o na yade ko die wo bi behawa you dey do yourself and unti e latest form your partner for life. Bigo Cola scan and win instant cash promo. Eye Bigo! Bigo Cola no ninyi na ne se medofo pa when they say when you're the changing when you're changing the game by giving away free cash. 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QR code bi e wo ho. Fa o smartphone no e scan ni. Wo scan ni a video kakra bi beba e montra hwe video no. Wo hwe video no awia. Details bi a wo se obohye on bohye ho no. 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And I'm a comfort at the amount. Abusuaha, a sure 104.5. Me, I'm a DJ, and then I'm a Nakosia Yaboa. The average median Akanina, a DHR, a bonim, say, Obra, a day, any more, and nebo. The Yanis or share social media and so Facebook, number share live, a year Obra. Aye insure 104.5 na YouTube nso aye insure TV sabedi ye bishia
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I have Prime Sports. I have Foreign Tidbit and Kwa. And your Deep Brewer.

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5: Nansa pepepepe.
1: And not only your friend was off for 3 days, you know.
5: Who could when
1: you were near to
5: your new operation? You're
1: in charge of your new overhaul.
5: Your father was soon when you saw
1: our home.
5: And one is a woody dick
1: and Santam
5: Shim
1: when you saw the whole clay.
5: Lay a number how bad ya.
1: A be a better name.
5: So what about the bridge of Kojo Takran?
1: What the quiet
5: A be
1: ever some neck and yarn and whoop him.
5: So what did you make? Can you say?
1: Oh, my, yes,
5: I will do your friend, sir.
1: Manpower.
5: I know never more. Jumasa branch.
1: Ena so ya kasi ya nwo domani.
5: Kumasa so.
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21: Charlie, you know you, we were serious meeting me.
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30: Hey!
0: Hey, welcome back to work.
1: Charlie, thanks, bro. Thanks, bro.
0: Malaria really knocked you down, eh?
1: Charlie, no joke. Hey. Fever, headache, vomiting, hey. Loss of appetite. I couldn't even eat my usual fufu.
0: You and fufu.
1: How you go do
0: it? I hope you got tested before the malaria treatment.
1: Oh, yes, I did. And thanks to Malatu, I kicked out malaria one time.
0: Sharp. Anyway, yeah. Sorry to ruin your excitement, but your boss asked of you.
1: Okay.
0: She says she has plenty work for you.
1: No problem, Charlie. Strength day.
0: You see, oh,
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1: in Kumasi, when we assumed office, we realized that there was what you call localized load shedding in Kumasi. Because the infrastructure was so weak, even when you have reliable supply of power, the people of Kumasi keep suffering. So we've done an emergency project. We've put in additional transformers. And the briefing I got this morning is that on Friday, that project will be over. They will hand over, and the people of Kumasi, your power situation will see a remarkable improvement, and I'm sure that we'll be getting there.
0: Etino nyankopon ya dumade fiada emergency power infrastructure eye upgrade no won betimi dia ba wie na afina tajufo wa sentimentem yeso ya tede ene a oti ye eyo so for hwe nyina wode dumade ntotwe 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
2: Yes, it's a moon, you
3: crap, Omba how much experience should maybe Baku was snap would be paper. Only there because once you are the end, say a report na a case could have you not lose much. So behavior and thing is a way of protecting Oma camp. To quarantine, no interest, say yet the Oma Kwashe Babia. We are all here for the students. And Tian Yah, dear Baha and Guarano. There's a parents who know Tias, yes, sir.
0: And your opinion, what's in Kane or no, and Ubo remu ewa asokore mampon. 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
1: 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New Pedriano, no to me that na form. Now, Sunday upon Qua. If he say, Yadin Yama Papa Naye, and Unti, no Nim, and I call it Nam Quanche, a cotto mattress, Yadin Roba Naye, for the girl's son, bra, Yanio, wow, too. 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Royal Foam, and I'll die him for na, and Unti, who be a better Royal Foam, so dear. We had this year prego fair, and no panel here, no Royal Foam, and the mall, and my own name, Nyawo yare bia if you say yede niema papa na ye good materials and afi Ghana Standard Authority agye tum 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

Okay, this time the table will turn around. We'll be saying thank you to the fathers. I say, daddy, thank you. On the 21st of June 2026, it's a Father's Day. Watch out for the big show upon Chinkakra Special. At Father's Day upon Chinkakra Special, ensure 107.5 FM. I'll be saying thank you, all the fathers, to all the daddies. 35 minutes after 4 on Ensure 104.5 FM. And of Fear Crying Soul, it's airborne now. 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And 106.3 we cross into our Doom FM. As I want to say, midweek edition of the tour. Money making Wednesday. You catch them, say, Munyan, that's a bam. Some are catching, say, Fidiana run the dust, Nina. As I say, Shani, I tell you a few young go punch, and you need to pass over to Yensha. And then you bring me catch us away, Yensha. And my Munyan, I quay, Juma, Sadan, Edmunyan. So be poured by Shanti Finest, your man for the weekend, DJ Brown. We are all saying thank you. And you, Frankie's Elion, Kofi Efufriye, Akwasi Efufriye. Frankie Elion, Akwasi Efufriye, DJ Frankie. We are saying thank you. And now, name my proper brain, Mamo. A bomb pie so young, go pump for Munyan, Uncle Drass, and Grimo. Amaya Juman Koye, and you've been Shebusia. Amaya Sika Semina and Koye, and Mom, your pair, sir, no, the Akana, sir. And you need to say, as I said, the only media embassy be upon some new ones and be a papa moon, a bonny moon. Something for Job, the Anayam Fatuana. Brad Job, conserving the brain. A man in a change job, Anna. Job in your money, you say, and the money in a beau, yeah. The money in a crow to tuno. A Japanese brain, Shino. I didn't get a chino. Bra Job, you catch and say, one to me when you're coupon, what you have some job kind. Was you and your coupon, mamma, and your papa? And I saw mamma, the anya, Mendominata. I did deal when I'm best on your being named Bray. A German office, seven fiasi and Kakanka crano. And I said, we're man, Cognano. Obey and fiasi, yes, I'll. A shop now when you're now trying to deal with us. Was shop and Numanami and Sanka Mipen. Will be the table soon your man as you. And I wouldn't mind 1,000 Ghana cities now there show business. I say now, and Kaunya 10,000 up and the end of all 1 billion. ABS code if you are saying now, and you're the end of cry now. We're nimble break chain and yeah, the baby, baby, I ain't your name. Bohom by chance. I want to come at Tiasi, I'm at Tiasi, my radio, me who's I have to be a preacher on Wednesday like this. Ajuma kuna this year, bro. Ford in this section, I brand me. And Ajuma ni media. Make up at 6 o'clock right after the evening. I couldn't tap here, could be the Yasu Munina and Sembe Bro. A Bobo, and we are no boy, pa, and we are no day. Upon with him for my Indian and TS. And so the door near the bus, as in a Bible, so they are from the tenor bony panel. Over we are now. And so I bear 70%, not here 30%. And you are there from the tenor boy, and we need more water. Because water is life, no. But you so be on a bem when you can. As then say, won't so ya dear honor be bray or ho. A crabby nebbia on him. Yo be bray, ya de be bray, and supa yanum, and a de brain. And then so I yanum in here. But our damas, our benum, so I saw no mass in so via sassanasia. A ya crojain. And then I said, that beverages and spice, semen can't show the assassin natural prefire. Drinking water, na bro. Ready and see a Bobuja Kumas in the Ayano, who then draw 30 a becher and a hygienic in Penifonia. But the upper so been a head. And so I answer fridge my ultimum, I want to pump, I want to can no mean your day. I have 500 milligrams, 750 milligrams, a sound 1.5 liters. No, Madiana Pebinum, the BC office PB50 event now, a year wide near Dina. Mamma, retailers, new wholesalers, you know, me catch them say, and sure, I find you're trying to din. And baby, turning young for so. As I said, draw a copy, and then you men on Siako, and a pan on Siako, and you men on Siako. Yeah, you might delivery or commercial nationwide delivery, you know. Benyasa said, natural prefer drinking water, and be on my top. I catch them say, Jumera, thank you for helping me. Madam, I see my brain. Anchor 0597. 243116
0597-243-116. And I've a 0597-352-353. 0597-352-353. Madia. I'll be catching you and say thank you. Say I'm on super panum. May I drive any amount of passenger for coffee area? Remember, Madia. And Kenny just 7 chimney, I'm driver for a team, so I bring in a. As I said, no man, I'm waiting. Oh. I have a new mob and Barbanga can't here. Oh, Barbanga. Who's a hootie? Barbanga. Passenger catcher and said, you must run Barbanga can't want you. I've been a band, said, yeah, Toyota, now. Fragia for Mumbobi. As I said, Munina, any man, and I'm contemporaneous. We all stakeholders on the road. So we are saying thank you, dear. Namaste, Damasipa. Fang where you may be a friend of Petroso. I didn't hear Petroso. Some engineer driver phone in a car run. I'm the driver phone in a say. And it just some Cassian. I'm the mama June Busmi. Busmi more than pay June July. I never go down San Juan June July. Yeah, na niyomo mo ya den pay San San Suone toto toto. I my phone won't show me. Kya phone in a won't show mo. San Suo San Nili Nino Baye. I need a dia bengi na. And the Obikas obey what they were not in June, July, than us, what they? Petro saw some in Gancho say a filling station be open. We are Madia Bora, Petro, and Abbott, Diesel, and our gas, and now. Are they all turning us? We are your calculation, Mom. We are tally. Oh, top Petro, man, is it 2,000 per? I'm going to want a more full of 50 Ghana cities. I bet me I knew my baby. And I'll register. But they are more full of 50 Ghana cities. And you took 2,000 here, 50 Ghana cities. And the total driver does in the week, you're saying. And now, say, be crowd to man the boat. And I got you, petrol. And your petrol cry away, petrol source of any as bebre. There were tissue balls and scar desters. And here, I checked the bebre, free petrol source for a swear near the mound. But when you're lawyer, say, commercial, say, yeah, private cow. Anya no kwampa cho mo amu kita boboya prage ata de kamoto moto fono modie ende moto mani do 500 Ghana cedis ya mo 30 Ghana cedis of full and free and a fantastic souvenir umpewe na paden o fili wa bra o driver sa o driver no fili sa umpewe na paden e mo ran visa petrol na beta e beto no petrol so customer database e bet me a check e unzampa up him 2,000. I bet check him with some power, so up him 500. No, if you sell break up my year 31st, I'll get 2026. If you are 15th May, and if you are and the money I brought now will die as soon in Ambremo. The more fun go, Papa, my your car and wedge you, and the fun go to turn chain and your papa crown will be your pa. I'm a one day I say, I guess. So thank you, Petroso. Patrons with their papa, and your patron, you know, the good kind, Jim, to me, Jim. Eddie Beckley engine, Munina, a finny idea in Yamo. Emma Wankaso, some perpetuate, a babuapa. I'm in Fanko, big old for us, yeah. If you are boy, my mom's pan, my mom drink, a bet me a bow. Emma, wait to me, I hear Jim. A new big old energy drink, a Fitchillum Industrial Limited for us, yeah. And I'm to arrange and send it in no sit on there, woman in tea. What the problem be? I refresh off a fair. A brawa bring in and vifre a few more, hondi a few munina. So to arrange and send it in no sit on there, woman. A very pleasant in and guess all the new memory come as when ya. I'm one day in a castle. Oh, to Kayana, oh, drive yana, Joanna. And up a sour yet activities be. Been here one day, a crack on the idea, Jamaya. I had new Bigo energy drink, Ness Auto. Mamoton drinks near the Engina. Mumfresh 0322 190877. 0322 190877. I had Bigo energy drink. Life without limits near the Mokra. Engina, I can say thank you. And why your name say, Dinipa? I easy rice. Then me and Yadin cry. And I'm quite near one, it didn't when I'm sepa. Watch out, one eye, Anton, and yes, so be do our bodio. And yes, so be do our quadroso. And one now, one near nine, and your papa.
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0: need you to call and didn't the G money hoopa. 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I'm going to say, Bunny Sikamania pa. And now Sika bets me a use in the quiet babble. So I was sending Sika more people so cheer up those and now. At time and now, Pesa will receive Sika. A problem being who never bant him. And the young didn't cry. I'm at the end of our phone. Number star 488 hash. Number star 488 hash. Star 488 hash. And I saw better download the G Money happening there. Our Play Store and App Store, you know. I try to call my Kuma Kumienu. And I am now is to create a better way. So, Star 488 hash. And I'll bet download the app, you know. Jenny, a capital Jin. Jenny, Cassia. I'm a dash crack. I'm the money now to your swammer. Maddy and so, Baba Home Rebbe, give yourself more. But your titties come on in here now, Viva. I saw this car send no tough one. I'm going to say, I'm going to boss near the airtime. I'm going to say, now, why don't we bet you crunk network? I used to be unfound, but Madia. I want this to come out of four as the kind of carpets of us who feel is used to Kennebia. Listen, Bachoni and Yadin Cra. I was a debut home, so Yap break a cram on home. And you had any Yadin Cra. I didn't hear gym money. A simple convenience and always rich gym money. There's stress to be anymore. I feel now church or near my tap and whatever they're in. What I download the cake. And your gym money, your fitness cost, you come money and up a so money. And now boss be up a so tier tier beer. Send me out of four. Up a so tier squeeze and I'll probably do once a man. Then up a so this guy. Yeah, never go more to me to see Canada up a so ya unya own problem beer. And fast stress beer. Madian. You see gym money happening there. And I bought star 488 hash. Our network be a with my transaction. No way feel better. Sika nante though. There's so un kwa pa bet me the sika nante. Jim money babu am sika ne do do for. And go friend him go say be am bro kra. Him prem pre con ne da chi nyina. Jim money bet me abu am abu am ne jina pinting. Have to give yourself more with Jim money. But you are cheddar because when Bessa Maya broke, Bansa and Maca cheddar in Wassam. I mean, can't you say Yanko point out my World Cup here on the 11th of June, yeah, and then Ted and Jacka say 8 days home. And Babo play World Cup. But you empower us up a song, Coco Hebby or USA. And up a song, go here World Cup, Nibia. A Quenya, where Kakaka crabby. Yup, limit people. And I have a liver cancer. More person, more corner. Kaka crabby. And the Bomadia, Najina, my way. Ojina, my new year, my chony, my pie, your mountain, and Pesa World Cup. And I'm no more to call US Eco Hibby. And I'm gonna boy friendly match. I'm full. Baraman, I said, who's some yado? Africom Travel and Toss Limited. Yanni, I don't call USA. The number is 0507-344-211. 0507-344-211. And a 0596-374618. 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Be a customer, so customer to Ghana Blaster. More international flight. Yeah, travel insurance, you know more. Ghana match is still in, you know. Yeah, the whole ticket, you know. Oba, baby, oba, da. And, you know, be a visa assistant, you know. Yeah, you do work at venue center, you know, unya problem, yeah. And the lunch, and I said dinner, and I'll be so dear. 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The package, you know, me, you know. It was $9,300. And it's a standard package, you know. 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I buy 40 something years, name. 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I've got www.amansiabank.com. And I'm info at amansiabank.com. I'll be here, huh? Your branches will be head office in the one track room. And so you want contact at the beer at the tunnel. But quite a bit post office in Amansia for. And we have contact Kumasi Obuasi Quantum Ponso. I could call it College of Education. A branch of Antichrome. A Kuchira Yaho. A call Roman here, a Kotel Station. A same Cass Campus. A Hojo Atingaja in Santasi Opokuai Campus. And a face Sofulai. 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A quiet phone cost you alone. Young Kwani, a dream pension, yes, why a mom pension, yeah, loan. Loan, who bet you been answer, and I see swam out. 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I could finance loaning in a government, the private workers in Amber GB. I'm finding in a mom. And then a man say a community bank. 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I bet there are more revenues than them. I bet called Gwambeo Mopatika and Herbal Clinic. And it, Dr. Punio Fi Gwambeo Mopatika Herbal Clinic. I just think, come on, you are in next month. Six. I'm going to first have a view. I'm going to this can have. Obia, you win a promotion in here. On Galicia's, I've been on promotion. I started winning out the ambassador. You read the second man, and now the third man. July, I'm going to be with you. In June, I'm going to be with you. I'm going to be with you. I'm winning 200,000 Ghana City diffusers. Home in the kitchen appliance. I'm going to be with you. But you know, you're the moment when you're hungry, powder promo such as Neduino. Up a shimness with Juno. Pass envelope move. Never quite redemption centers. Ningina. Ever more card now, I rezzo. A rare card, Nivia. Obo star 713. As I bought star 27 hash. And a card now, I rare rezzo. There was to be a number. I was to bought you. Oh, I know when you're chilling with me. Star 713 star 27 hash. Udi onga the powder and the shimmer. Unya ho de na chede atiaso sa. Chede ande bebre. Adusu opodo ane ade bro. Adama Council for Gospel Churches International. Eba be bia no inauguration of the 2026 conference and induction celebration. Emende be na watwe on the 13th of June 2026. Oh, Grace Baptist Church. Kumasi amo kumasi amna making. Council for Gospel Churches International. 2020 conference ne yababe biano. Ye induction ne yai celebration ina. Ana panon krumbia. Ana panon krumbi minde bena watre. Oh, Baptist Church. Oh, yeah, Grace Baptist Church. Oh, kumasi amo kum. Let's hear. Bishop Dr. Emmanuel Kojobua. And a Bishop Dr. Eric Kumi. And a Sabre Jumedi and Isi Omonansi. Let's come and experience a great touch from our own God and a choosing vessel. Most Reverend, Most Right Reverend Professor Emmanuel Sebonsu. Right Reverend Professor Safo Kantanka, the man will be there. Right Reverend Bishop Isaac Kwame Amponsa. Right Reverend Archbishop Kofi Adonten Boateng, United States. Wow. Kofi. Adonten Boateng. Bishop General Michael Kwame Edusei. And I've Bishop Francis Kwati and Anne. Tepemahine, Professor Nane Edusei. antwene ampem taba no yin yan kwada doctor nana kojo ntiamu apeni yes adanwo aso hin yes a doctor nana kojo ntiamu apeni adanwo aso bishop nana professor alexander chenebo alexander chenebo akodia and a bishop asare boati mu nyina e bade nene number of friends 0556 411 470 0556 411 470 and our 0T46 34009. Let's all come in our numbers and bless our lives. Never be the same after this game. If my dream right, try me. A tram wabas is here near the affair toss me in natural. You hear any? Dr. Gwambebe Kampo.
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9: Yeah, that's what you're doing. 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I'm ready to see you. 1 p.m. to 3 p.m. I will add Doom TV and the Ishira FM. 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

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She got something I'm more Dolphin O'Connor, Massaba, Onya Mepa. Hey, Sikabapa, about Mantia and Castle Bonsi and Fezikanya. Oh, Sikan in Yajuma. More Sikan in an ambassador, Sam, when it's on your to the West Senior Unity Link. A pest near the Yana. Yare, Jenny Partner. A Jim Wangasa Winter Sumpa. And number is 0501-290552. 0501-290552. What are you? And Chebby, I need a Ram Mac or Craig Kumante. I will fear her. Just send me from Mumuni idea. Music industry, Nippa entertainment industry, and Wabua. But yeah, general manager Emma Hit FM Multimedia and Yanunkwa. Oh, deputy minister, Nana Akufo Addo time. Hey, deputy minister. Oh, yeah. But yeah, deputy minister, creative art industry. No. Anybody can come over for a video, so. And yeah, video, and Frank, you are ready, we are. And a doctor Puni of Gambia, homopathic and Heba. That's why I change Kamofia. From my question, just seeing a match from my son, got a boss, my Juma Renny, and your tenacity, Chedi and Kobebia. And my man found cross here by Kwan, answer a doctor Becca Pomidin. I'm so why we are pharmacy shop and a pharmacy company be on my rear trail. I wear Dasso. I wear a drill tonnage, ma'am. 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I'm Kodan Mojan and Yaj, my baby, I drops and syrup. On Amna, I am on New York, and Opa, I know I see an ahono. I have globin syrups. Babuapa, soon, or trust a fine tablet in a suspension.

0: And the money I come be a ton nobia, the dimuama pa, and a 1,400. And so soon I tune Kosia Nasoma, and then I come be also. The Wema Cassia Pi bets me a boapa. I want the Anna Pebby in the Pani Binom Nia Hordi. I want them a one out to me every year, or they be Amica. I sister Swade. I'm Zemo Koya no more Bruni Pediana Kamu. I should add the pa. When I find a Sewanya Namundi pa, now the Mokoya hot Gino Pepe Nibia found. What a Bayan and Quana, Siwana, a great Kakra. I train him Kakro, and he pass with Yome. And one in Namna and Namonya go bomb bomb, I say, and you. Yanina, a Momuka, truly hot Pepe, a Gino Pepe. Eden Bacha preservatives name, Chenin, Yome Bianu. I can make a ding can catch or say any Ora Mark O'Crook Man Tame. I mean, no crime about a music industry, but a median move. 21 years, number 2 Ora Mark O'Crook Man Tame. I was born Ghana music industry. Pa! Artist or dear ma ba. Any advice near dear dear ma artist, I'll be brina, I'll be yeska crach or no angasa. Afeso, yeah, you're Juma Multimedia hits. No, no, general manager. As entertainment, who do the obey a year deputy minister of creative arts? Or really, anybody drinkable? Honorable Mark or Craig Kuman, the opening patch or Timmy Cam, why you bench him?
1: Yamia, boys.
0: Now, I'm pumped to say,
1: when you're going to
0: the Danyanko pass. And now, you know, Kasa, I a video. I want from interview. Yeah, I present a back on here and waha. Names are thing I saw to us back on him. You know, the other kind of campus a tier for moon tears are video. No, so when you bring your brahma, me a embo video. No, Nanko phone tier back on him. Meaning, you know, Adama, I knew the will be on way. Am I Eddie Frankie? Yambo video. No, the other kind, the NT.

0: Aga ra ma ko timen kan.
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0: Ma me sima ka krebi pene gina so. Asa video no be ba no. Ga video ni boys ni boy an ka bem de. Na obi a on ti e no wate. Omo ma ti so. Ba se me born to fa. Abra omo ye mi video no adwuma no. Die di kan a wote ye ni so. So what video no asa.
1: Mbacho yo meti.
0: Edi die di kan no. Na fe akwada bi a mentor wa o mentor no okrasi ni samo. What's up? What the mark on Christine Samuel? Yeah, the name after mentor one of an young one, but for so many artists, there was a mentor program and not TV 3-4 years. Christine Samuel can send me brain, media me kaipa, so what can I say? Sign our brand, but you know, brand didn't say
1: Flip Entertainment.
0: But you know, why is it for the so many years, Nana?
1: Yes.
0: The other kind of MZ video, yes, we are present me and a bonsa. And I did toss me a new never artist. On a so sabre. Now, what was music industry and entertainment industry for how many years?
1: I'm a statistic in 1997.
0: Wow. And you bet me a car artist around your mabani biatre.
1: Okay. We started with one musician called Amponsa Kakabo. They say it's Belgium. Christmas are for profane back. And I may be far at Yami. And back, maybe Love FM, nominee and Anan. And now True Loving Sea in a flash. And far at Yami, Lomba Cra and a very good ever by him album. No. And now Mr. Solomon, or Doctor Classic Kakakra, and so may I name back around the same time. I'm here, Lord Kenya, because Kakara, I want a hard album. No. The next one that me buy that album sa mabubuyi was that said I'm not koko. It after koko kono, and I'm better than the best. So bring now in your album no. And make a compilation, the compilation of different artists, 10 artists, Felix Bell more. So that album listen, I'm really did love Kenya Sikaba.
0: Okay.
1: Yes. It's after Sikaba album no, I'm here Nana Kwame, no shock. I don't best here, be to be 12. So I think I'm here. Zanukade, I'm here. Hibakishi, can be chair me. It can be chair me. Hibakishi, me and 5 albums. Many will be sick. No, Hibakishi, me and a yes, joint job.
0: Okay.
1: Can be chair me. ABC of Love. Manti Unka, and I'm Iwo. Nana, menu by Tanano Soro. And over here, the last one, I'm in the I'm a Kaye. Minam, Machini, the Menia Ope, Namaya Mount, and I can see about 4 or 5 albums. And Nojara, I should kill it. Album, no. And I'm here, Reverend Mensa Bunsu. And she, Anne, Unipa, and I was sorry. You were Yami, I was there. You may be anyone can go, Nane. It's now top of mind, Jamson. I'm Safwa Bremi.
0: Okay.
1: The man is a Munukumo. Idemeso, Erasi. OD4, darling, good morning. And not to 4, Abeku. And if I start back to me, 2 albums, only not to 4.
0: As I knew, I only would turn on my end to be not me, feature, was 7 and 5.
1: But I'm not curious. You appear for Jumbi. Controversial album. Me what title now? What title are same thing? Title is Nika Mukodu.
0: Yeah, Nika Mukodu. Yeah.
1: Yes.
0: Open there, Nika Mukodu.
1: Correct. It is Namitri Kai top of mind in it. They be our main Kai. Yes.
0: Nothing, sir. Then Mikai, Abrawana, and I ride on.
1: Abanana me nyanye ofimi ho bat ma nyanye
0: okay
1: bande so
0: okay
1: ba me title ye we so asakan bam bali ya ne mo baby face
0: yeah
1: yes sa job yes so
0: yeah ya mo ai ko ba
1: na na wusu is too late
0: yeah
1: and also yes
0: and I started pachanga wa boka
1: correct correct. And also, yeah, me and me, yeah, and also. In tea, my year over 80 albums, top of mind. I'm a tree kind of my kind, but my over 80 albums.
0: Yeah.
1: Even Nancy, last part, it break into two kumigita.
0: Yeah.
1: The latter part, I'm a year, and you're a crammy kumi. Break into two.
0: Yeah.
1: That is it.
0: Okay, Yamu, where you go?
1: Yeah, I'm in here very much.
0: My name said the music industry and the creative art in Rainfield, the production now we are making sure mentor other what do you call it, programming Sebia will be anything about music in Europe. Me and share what is the MNO back what you can know your class this summer things okay say in car about brand and so so to come in there I'm an uncle and some
1: Wave.
0: It's your boy.
1: Yeah. What she said, you wanna say? You better be answer. Yeah. Now, because I have been trained in broadcasting, then because I'm here, because question. No. And yeah, I'm trained for a little further. I better than me. I'm ready to see cash show. Muno. What all the voice me buy? One first to come. Me, I'm a person. Me, I'm a mechanic. Baby, I'm a bad matter. Mechanic, bad. Me, say me, my own.
0: That
1: didn't
0: make sense to
1: you. And I answer. But presenters don't aim me some questions. When you can't know what you're doing, when you're doing. Obviously, people don't know what producers do. Producers, executive producers especially, they don't mean production plus executives. It's music casting. It's a new creation. Ebwa. Lord Kenya, who knew that's what I'm not, baby. It's my creativity, sir. I'm far. Lord Kenya, we need to rap. No matter how much fine shame, yet the shame not that's to be any studio. Lord Kenya, so maybe you know him that's well, baby. The first time they met, hey Kumasi, that time now you go into the play. Hotel can never say shame. Baby,
0: City Hotel.
1: City Hotel, correct. Lord Kenya, no that's well here for the first time ever. And now, oh my God, how now is that? We need to see the only way to Lord Kenya, no that's any. Ah, what are you talking about? Only me. I do all this creative work and some difficult attention. It's a new American shame that's a metro mechanic. Now, me, I say, the person who crashed in me, I'm called baby, I'm a girlfriend. My interest in the job is my money, it's my investment. It's how can me now, how can I tell you, it's a man called baby? No, we are, can we present us or ask the right questions? We are cultural, no, no. Because people just want to drink. How? No, your investment in it of a sort of some book. How? Man, where are you?
0: Well, yeah, what are you in here? Dinner was assembled by us, I was for say a 19 and crew. Maga say, and tell you, Fache, why?
1: Mate.
0: Well, yeah, Fache. The second one, as I award you. Enche bia na ye papa no ye prophet of Oriamanfo ye one artist Olive the boy dia buy nansen na fache me em say enema ba ko bi esi ye kwan kakra ba plain it but what is on the social media handles the bibliate ono so be ye complain say ne ba no de ono ose boy nanga sa se ono papa no de ne ndwom ebrew na ode bae no oje tokune ne so ndi ase wo ende ne career pass any dash because I think you are doing both gospel high life and hip life then they see be man che mu kakra wa darma
1: okay papa no tie ne voice na papa be send e bre me ono anka sa ka se onyu sure se me kai no am pa so me kai no. Because you know, people here, it can pamper me. I know you are right, but you know, not kind of chess and pa Obama. Because Opoque J no bony, the minimum pa Opoque J, my lawyer. Opoque J signed me senior with school, or your SRC president, I was under Augustus. To a senior, and you have a secondary school culture, with senior, you were senior till you die. I know somebody, my lawyer. And last time, a big brother, okay. Roommate. It is, you see, sir, you're almost family.
0: Okay.
1: It is when me pass a small BC Brown here. Which means you see the attraction.
0: The B.
1: So, hey, dear, no, no, man, man, man, so dear, I am right. I'm part man, man, so, ma, you just a man, you go me, dear, and come you both, you never let an account. Which means that I'm part man, you know. But I feel, sir, man, it is my right. I don't know why people think that when you come over here, I told you, when you are not a fool.
0: But I'm not sure, sir, about to happen. You are, no.

0: ose boy nankasa se ono papa no de ne ndwom ebrew na ode baaye no oje tukune leso ndi ase wo ende ne career pass any dash because I think you are doing both gospel high life and hip life then they see you but man chimu kakra wa darma
1: okay papa no tie ne voice na papa be send the brain me ono ankasa ka se onyu sure se me kai no am pa so me kai no because you know for be here it can pa me kai no you are right but you know no kind of chess am pa oba me ho because opokwe je no bo ni di minim ni pa opokwe je me lawyer opokwe je sign me senior wo school or ye me SSC president I was at Augustus to me senior and here the secondary school culture wo senior ye wo senior to you die I don't sound by a lawyer. I don't know if I'm a big brother.
0: Okay. Roommate.
1: It is, you see, sir, you're almost family.
0: Okay.
1: It is when me pass a small BC Brown here, which may be the city at Wagene.
0: The B.
1: So, hey, dear, no one, my angel. My angel, so dear, I am right. I'm part of my angel, so I'm not. You're just a man, Jim, come here and come over the memory in account. Which means that I'm part of my angel in your. But I feel, sir, manja, it is my right. I don't know why people think that when you come over here, I told you, manja, I know what I'm
0: saying. But manja, you are saying, Obetu Akone, you are no.
1: Correct. I'm there. Obi, I don't need to say, Mark, I need more, yes, sir. Che? Boy, you're the case, Beatrice. And maybe more, DJ, more presenter, yeah, or more presenter. Your friend or friend, then, put. And now, Romeo.
0: Yeah, Obuasi, boy.
1: But why, and now, Romeo? Obispam so akwa story so in the city brave me to tinye. The same thing. And I'm saying me. And I'm saying sir, I'm you. When I say who do see the brave me as a radio presenter of multimedia, we tell me to tinye no. Obwa because me in my office can me machine, the boy no. Me ni machine of my office.
0: E bia come na o tie. So me no wait tie nyum bebre o come.
1: Aha, but I saw the brave on my office. My office, me ni machine on my office. Here, fa. Come on, catch a minute of Pamacho. In place here, Yana. And it's out of excitement, no climber. One funny city, I'm ready, I'm a twitching here. But what do you put away at all? What about Pamacho or them? I buy your yard with some moving. Met you up or say, I'm your mentor about most beautiful men and cafe you don't pay master. Who's been your most beautiful daddy?
0: What are mentor? Most beautiful they mentioned.
1: All right. So close to what's a male by most beautiful men and Kasey. No, no, so called. I mean, and then this occasion thing. Or tell her, no, give me the. No, yeah, me say. Refer her now, nay, you can say, you give the brown, I can say, occasion someone, you can be once in me by Nancy or Joy from me, whatever. But because of the car, the first you ask for the other car here. But people say that all the same in the car, we are missing the market. Okay, no, can't go. Okay, see the same in the car, but in the sicker, would you see car? We are missing. No more can't go. What kind of journalism now? Basses is saying, Ogidi Brown, Sabby, love that from a much to a minute, baby, like I said. Ogidi Brown, yeah, it's more one neck. Ogidi Brown, we didn't grow a limit in book. Music industry now, but joining and now, we'll be producing for me and now, we'll be on. Oh, no, by coming, they may be my mobile idea. On what the chair, I can also be woody. You come in his minimum, Ogidi Brown, who's a minimum. But Ogidi Brown, you mean, what's so entertainment show? Tana Banano. We didn't call Humbok. We didn't know how to even pronounce my name. We didn't call me a mic. You couldn't call Humbok. Oh, by you want Tana Banano. Yeah. Maybe time, no? Yeah, maybe time, you know, we'll be where I'm doing. You can't survive on it, but you say, I am ready. It's a young father, but very soon, some of us will also vent. Then, one vent is why we use a law, a law student, because yeah, and they'll not even give you the chance to even talk to even, oh, young folk, you could misunderstand. I am pan and I'm pan. I'm not country. Now, present, I don't know, so I'm not country. Yeah, and so, I'm not going to give you the chance.
0: I know how you think. What do you say? Presenters be gangitia.

0: And I say, at least, I don't know. I think
1: but
0: I understand.
1: Standard in journalism are falling. Let's face that. Journalism standards are so cheap that they say we don't even bother. Traditional media presenters maybe are behaving like bloggers. You know, say bloggers, they move with weakness. Maybe they are not trained. They phone when you are now to call around or you know how to survive.
0: Why are you doing this?
1: Oh, that's why all of them said they have that weakness. But brother, we're not only bloggers are here trained as journalists. No. What do you say? The former, my friend is saying, oh, you're trained. But traditional media, multimedia.
2: Which
1: means that someone can attack it all these years, no way. Now, that's what I can say. That no value. And then you have hot cake. So I'll say, me, try to lose whatever. No, can't own this one. Say, I'm pass. I don't know why we need it. Now, I'm saying, I better tell you, so come on. He's not the only one. I'll buy him and jam my name. Dana Samoa, you know about him. Who names me a producer? O pretino to a producer about him and one why. My name calls me a producer, man Christian channel. I didn't believe in it than as someone type of music. Your one you befano a Italy producer.
0: Film Prince.
1: Look at how he did with Dana Samoa. Maybe I'm catch a film prince, that's an uncle some catch channel. Well, would the men and catch producer, but now on your media, you'll be before Nathan made you. Tell it one a it doesn't make him an enemy. I don't try to say who do we have for cancer. I don't know what I'm saying. Look at what I can't hold Kamina Kamina. I don't even blame him. I look at Kamina Kamina later.
0: Yeah.
1: I saw when the bomb in Chenfe. Don't you hear the blame? Because don't you hear? I can tell you, I have seen my father lack the control. So I'm always so I don't you hear the manje. Manje, but he became a hit. It's the first time manje no.
0: Now,
1: even top producers all over the world, not just Ghana, they will tell you, say, oh, you married by Muhammad Jio, but I'm Hana Haiti. You can't, because if you are, you know, yes, I mean, you say, but it is not my style. That is not me. The third hammer of the last two, I'm so better than you, mommy. But I'm coming to you because of hip hop. I want hip hop background by high life. I'm a catcher, I'm so no high life, you know. On your dear, into your permission, on yet. When Mr. Artist simple being nothing or something, I'm out of the last two.
0: Okay.
1: What do you say? The following year, we want them to say, how much TV do you say? The best song I watched in the previous year, I fully said, oh, my idea, my end, the prior, Georgia, I saw. I'm saying, Hammer, this was the song I wanted you to do.
0: Man, yeah.
1: I said, oh. You really not see where numbers are not saying, but you see a high life. We need to have strength, you know. It is good to appear to hear.
0: Okay.
1: It's easy to understand. Uncle Fu will be in church now, we are sick. Papa, no, you know, I later, you know. In your eight years, talk to my friend, the shepherd, he said, I eat the banana hate it, or also baby hate it. I wish him well.
0: Okay.
1: I wish him well.
0: Where you may and him say, Wendy bread by a dusty. Say a tons of Frawaja tuna, the Anke Biawadarma, now they are Chamai.
1: About Mupacha presenters, the moon train you. This thing that Ubia Ba, no, I better come out to Ubisoka, then they are sitting there. Then tell who the other side. That is not journalism.
0: Yeah.
1: That is not journalism. Only point here is all question up quickly. You say, hey, you'll be one of them now, okay? But what I mean, we drink a tabby brain because it's multimedia, because we drink 2 minutes solo in Wabon, in Kofasa, or 2 inches. me dey am your multimedia ni na te ba bi am fi no e ho mum na mo ye ta nyame
0: eh kafra eh ya beza ka se bio ya dasi
1: dasi boyo
0: Mr. Mark Okrekumante one of the long serving person in the music industry, the entertainment and the arts side. The Mark Kafra and Aspa. Me didn't show up because it's just a talk after a talk.
2: Yeah.
0: Africa West, in the
2: Gidiana and Tramistan. Sir. Man, they.
0: I'll get you one Samson here.
2: You see, yeah, man.
0: Aye. I can share. You're around 6 months. And I'm a PM spiritual kakra. We want to say a few bit to say Ponko.
2: Konso.
0: To so. Say Ponko. First was Monday and the third one. Now, what you way? Near the first, a Goku and Cheney a July.
2: You're
0: the doctor of Pony of Gwambe, homopathy, Heba, and spiritual center. Nana Gwambe, what to say?
2: About the other room, Nana Gwambe, and who your papa, papa. Gwambe, Heba, and homopathy clinic, Bonnie Bia, anyhow. 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
2: Nkurana ho ato. 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Aye 0599 58 58 69 69 02 02 0599 58 58 69 69 02 02 and afi 0241 0241 58 58 76 74 74 0241 58 58 76 76 74 74 Yeah, juma from Ejuada, Ekosi Memeneda. 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
0: Okay. Obi say o personal line san bo bi.
2: My personal line eh 0599 58 58 69 02 02 0599 0599 58 69 02
0: Yan share and then you be business once and okay, area said they were spiritual thing affecting business. You know, they affecting the pedia. You wait me affect one gasa, Ushebre, Mokanze, when
2: they affect you, Shebre, ne?
0: What you want to say? This year it was 6 months. Obu one, no more kind, 31st December, and no more kind for so bear and son of Fina Queen. Abrabon ye started do baby. People will do it to me so much. Still, and you my person be my memo or bumpire. Spiritually, you'll be bet me a CZ. And I send a juman a yari. Go have you had the obi. Eddie will be a juman be say.
2: And then
0: Eddie will be the obey. Eddie will be the boof. Then I've bosom me a canoe. Will be person who yen near my ear and near my coy ear 1 year.
2: You mean a medal was pa. Anse afeno ebe shasye no ye kansem bebre na ye kire sa afiwe no e ya afia afeno be content empa na afeno afia ye simui so ye obi asabe adwuma ese ya adwuma no ese ya ese tententententem ekosun ten ten ten ten ten. 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Because we are in the horse here, bibia and ten ten ten ten ten ten. 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And by now, now you see the 6 months in Nipano, I will bear 3,000 Ghana cedis. I will wa, and case I was civil. And so say Nipano Bacono.
0: Now, only way, Madame Vesmini,
2: or their Homeca loan for work. Ah, the same crowd being to me from Obama money to
0: serve.
2: Oh, I told you, so may I feel Bacona, we know, you best see, I feel him, no, my worry. I feel him, but China, we know, my worry.
0: I'm not working on
2: a man.
0: I'm Caso Giddy.
2: Oh, Ogidi, you are not seeing it in 2038.
0: Hey!
2: Okay. About a corner, I knew Ogidi, you are only there.
0: Who bought for a margin? So I have to pop, pop, pop.
2: I want to move for a year.
0: 38.
2: Menopause, no corner, a year, Ubra man, Fama Guambe, is your mother. Now, Ubra, what the assessor, Philip Okuna, you know. 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
2: Sikano.
0: Co Bank of Ghana.
2: Eh, a good condition. 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Mystery was coming, say. 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But this work of fair yasu,
0: the when ya,
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0: Na yeah, yeah, yeah, yeah, yeah, yeah,
2: yeah, yeah, yeah, yeah, yeah, yeah, yeah, yeah, yeah, yeah, yeah, yeah, yeah, yeah, yeah, yeah, yeah, yeah, yeah, yeah, yeah, yeah, yeah, yeah, yeah, yeah, yeah, yeah, yeah, yeah, yeah, from the beginning yeah, yeah, yeah, yeah, yeah, yeah, yeah, yeah, yeah, yeah, 6 months yeah, yeah, yeah, yeah, yeah, yeah, yeah, yeah, yeah, yeah, yeah, because yeah, yeah, yeah, yeah, yeah, yeah, yeah, yeah, yeah, yeah, yeah, yeah, yeah, yeah, yeah, yeah, yeah, yeah, yeah, yeah, yeah, yeah, yeah, yeah, yeah, yeah, yeah, yeah, yeah, yeah, atwam no manenko the aka last 6 months no kra no I'm saying last days are always dangerous
0: only be to say bon
2: ah
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2: 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The bearman also no babbitin, I bear say 8 months. I won ama. 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And told me no banner, so I'm pressed at one. I was a nom de bayo, and some put on my worry. Tennessee shame names or move me on Pomoria. And first, some game me fee. Did Jabba? 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
2: 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No, the way three thought afra, not the way four thought. The way, I say, oh.
0: Eleven concussion. Yeah, concussion.
2: And now we was oh, maybe I'm the line be from and
0: I know.
2: I'm saying now only now ma. Oh, fra side, then now we are saying manual just side. And then I'm not side. Some new man we know now how case here. 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
0: ye bere osipi Dr. Opuni of Gwambe Homeopathic and Herbal clinic and out in Nkan but modia ko say both physical and spiritual and if you see na obobon de aye ho adwuma e de ama
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0: Brand new one from Angie Rose. New things. I rather buy a new man in Alpha Fro. And Papa Cra. Jumbo Swing. Finish see a Dean Campo first half. Second half. First half. No, the Ira Hona. 6 months where I carry the only Ira Hobio. And say, rather, I had a book for new things. He has done. And definitely continue doing it. Angie Rose. And the Asante Achimura Banks and Mankancho can now the Ira Hona Trim Cra. Yanko Pia de Foframo. A manigena, now Bacosua, yeah. Only problem, yeah. I'm a quiet branch, I want Jaswana, and I'll be quite Jansa, San Tiachim, no Kodango, I will go. But do my see of one say, I be Biafu Friar, dear Sonia from Quanta Roma, here, Kumasi, yeah. Any other P7 about banking, you'll be into me, maybe. A bandit, your Kanko, and I'll see Gaffa contract on the Jana. 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And once I want Casano on the guarantee our fellow documentary, and the Bosian. Soon, I pass out to Sigamani if you approach me. And in your San Jacinto Brown, a San Jacinto Community Bank, watch me as San Jacinto Community Bank, POC. And I'm a 0501-334-336. 0501-334-336. And a 0501-334-61. Thank you very much for choosing 104.5 FM. 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And a 0501-45-44-62. You are watching now. Let's meet on the same frequency. Same time with the same people. Ishranka, you're quite too much of fun. You see, we are the guys who are going to have
1: 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I asabi ya shurunkwa. 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Pound to man, not fear the no egg and quine. Into thanks to you, Computer Clinic, a chap quine. Now, ya moa, one madam and yes, more. Nana say, ample for Jamie. Obri, ya boa. Phantom Fem, that's okay. Well, Facebook at Dom 106.3 FM, not for YouTube, but Dom 106.3 FM, then some no, yem fan so more.

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1: Today, Chairman Muntumi has finished submitting his evidence in support of himself against all the charges leveled against him. Today, we called on our last witness, and for that reason, the case is nearing its end. The case has been adjourned to the 23rd of July for the final judgment. On our part, we have done what is necessary, and we are very convinced the system will work and the court will do what is needful. So we have been directed to file our written addresses before the 17th of July, if we so wish, 17th of June, and we intend to file because we are convinced the evidence we've led so far should support the stance of Chairman Wutumi that in him pleading guilty, that he is not guilty. We are just saying definitely judgment will be given, and we are saying going by what we have given, we are convinced that the court will do its work, and judging by what we have given, judgment is supposed to be rendered by the court, but we are standing on the evidence we have submitted so far, and we are saying we are convinced that what chairman has done so far is convincing. We have convinced ourselves and we are satisfied that with the work we've done so far.
0: Eti alaya fwe jina mama chema untu mino emu bako tete Thompson ena otre ninkano so omudie sabi die nipa baby ya no onu maye adansi die ene nukule wasi mnina so omudia tu kotu nini mtu omu heni 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
2: 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Thank you very much.
0: Olumonyam for justice stream sai e yaba na yapeni abedi chini na watini nkano
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4: and the need to maintain the highest standards of procedural integrity to revisit this decision on the third reason of the bill to permit a reconsideration of the final text of the bill and any amendments thereto. Cut a course adopted by the House will not be an abandonment of the bill, nor a rejection of its objectives. Rather, it will represent a reaffirmation of Parliament's commitment to due process, fidelity to the Constitution, consensus building, transparency, and legislative certainty. It will ensure that any final decision taken by the House reflects not only the will of Parliament, but also the fullest support of Ghanaians in the law that is ultimately enacted.
3: Opening Urban Kingsford's money, Babri, and I will take it now. Now, Casavia, if you want one, and the Mudu Bano Denny, when we come from Hama Yaragans to Ayin and Wa, and was say, well, no dear, sir, will be our dead Dom Dudonano. A bibia was so me a bian, 1 year. I will give it to some run. Pepper, no masha shannon. Now say, say, now, I shall make an air candia, and you are said your Pilato. Oh, yes, you are holding, sir, every room. Mrano, Sebeko, Seb, one you are holding, sir. Tintun time, the Ecobian and Fanu Bissans, what do you say here? And oh, my dear, two moons, before be every baby bar and Fanu.
5: It is not a government of Ghana proposed bill, it's private members' bill. And so far as we are concerned, we have passed it. As for how he and the clerk decide to treat it, that I think is left in the hands of the general public, civil society groups who have been interested in having the bill passed. As for me, I know President John Dramani Mahama has said that if a bill is brought to him, and unless there are serious constitutional violations for him to seek advice, he will give his assent to the bill. If you don't send it to him, that one is their business, and the business of those who sponsored the bill. I believe that as for the general public and Ghanaians, they have seen that me as leader have done my job. I have moved to have the bill passed, and so far as I'm concerned, the bill is passed, and if they decide not to transmit it because they are not convinced about its passage, that's entirely their decision.
3: Achame hene wo ho sabre yi ani achame hene bia obaba mrahye badwa fie so abakro wo mrahye badwa no woni sutumi o je wo wa wo ya ne se enhrema wonom eye no emra wo hyehye nkomo wo di na wo di ho 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
6: Speaker assumes a lot of the year. Only if you for it. The coming of the proposal is really no cool. It has the rules no new, the constitution no new. This is the authority of himself. And when it's even a member of parliament, in my jurisdiction, the speaker is not a member of parliament. All success and procedure. This man wants to arrogate to himself some power. And he became there before the parliament, and you are suffering because parliament is going to pass it. Are you parliamentary, baby? I say, I'm prepared to lose my life on it. Parliament will pass it. In what capacity?
3: Nene ena oti yenu.
0: Yantu aswe, na yankwa nsefufrumu. 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
7: Inflation in Ghana increased to 3.7% in May 2026, up from 3.4% in April 2026. While prices continue to rise, the increase remains far lower than the 18.4% recorded in May last year. This tells us that in spite of the slight increase in May 2026, Ghana's inflation situation has improved significantly over the past year. It does not mean there is a shortage of goods in the market either. This is what we call month-on-month inflation. In simple terms, it measures how prices changed within 1 month. Food inflation increased from 2.2% in April to 3.3% in May 2026. Non-food inflation, however, eased slightly from 4.2% in April to 4.1% in May. Locally produced items recorded inflation of 5%, up from 4.7% in April 2026, than imported precious. Services inflation remained high at 9.9%, while goods inflation stood at 1.4%. The biggest contributors to inflation were charcoal, rent, fresh tomatoes, secondary school fees, green plantain, altogether contributing 54.9% to inflation. The highest inflation items included ginger at 78%, mango at 61.9%, and charcoal at 50.1%.
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8: Let me conclude with a message to our friends and partners around the world. Africa remains committed to international cooperation, mutual respect, and constructive engagement. We value partnerships that advance development, peace, and prosperity. But we also affirm a simple principle. Africa must retain the right to shape its own future. Just as we respect the sovereign choices of others, we expect our own choices to be respected. The strength of the global community lies not in ununiformity, but in mutual respect among diverse people and cultures. Distinguished delegates, history will not judge us by the resolutions we pass alone. It will judge us by whether we had the courage to preserve what is valuable, the wisdom to reform what must change, and the confidence to define Africa's future on Africa's own terms.
3: Operating Casabella, no, see, every man, or see a giant answer. Naya, your father, who dear, your war, where you are sitting with your mamma, your man, your moon, Yashisha Mayen, your man, your trudo. We be out on the far who dear, say a dear, who sabra for you, Amhono, your bad dear. Sabra Conwan, so young to tree and Emma Biasi, and for any uncle talk as well, because you be here. Naya, young Casaya Braba was a bo. Ya mamra ni amani ya tracking ya kofa bruni dien na namie diye bewi ase na fei ajiagu. 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
8: Strengthen domestic production, support African enterprises, expand regional trade, and create pathways to prosperity that are anchored in our own priorities and realities. Dependency, in whatever form it appears, ultimately weakens sovereignty. Distinguished delegates, as we discuss family values, we must also acknowledge the ideological and cultural debates taking place across the world today. Africa does not fear engagement with the world. We welcome dialogue, exchange, and cooperation, but engagement must never come at the expense of our right to redefine our own social and cultural norms. Many Africans continue to hold deeply rooted beliefs regarding marriage, family formation, parenthood, and community life. These beliefs are products of centuries of life lived, experience, cultural evolution, and spiritual convictions.
3: Abibiman, yawadie, ayawadie yenim, kwaya faso tete yema. 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
10: no
9: ho
10: the drainage system no improvement abon but a loss of Osha, especially Accra, with a Kofa Malam, near the idea, with a hot is on another year Accra. But Malam and say, you near by a quick travel to Facebook, seeing whom Nema Akoshe, a Yenimona, the Bizan for say, is it then your prana, who go to Rengua, Utubu, a cancer, and with them? Whoever, ever, ever, ever, no, who name the effects. Empty, another man, your road safety, no, I serious in case of, with respect to Shuna Eton. But but in Eno and Tessa. So the government is doing well. The previous government and the current government, they are doing very, very well. Now, Kasia Bayon Force, I think I'm for no, never the Kitu Mose, in two rooms, I name my name. I think so, assembly for no, say, mean three informing says, I don't understand why Yamamutuni, the more regulatory debate between the been to me today.
9: Eti Dr. Nana Yao Jamra and our tenant canoe. 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

0: can soon be far free at the Aqua Rua from a peer bank in Echihon. 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
1: a la jubano.
0: A moody, she said, obit me create to America also. As a passaso. Baby Kakran and Suno, Anya Quena, and Namua. 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
1: the videos, videos leave it there. Yeah, Facebook wall no, any YouTube ba obi hunu baby aye kan ho asemi nti twaso ma me ho asemi
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0: 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The ABC never chance.
1: I was Abby Ihonan.
0: I was Abby Ihonan.
1: Okay.
0: And I would say a foo. Cagat a foo from my own Comocas or move, you said, or my being some Mocas and Como, yeah.
1: I got a foo from a politician.
0: It is uncompleted, said the Dow Mokanon. How can I say a dreadful be a demonstration? Say MC or no, or what's a sabre and female and said Tremu Yas or Mu Yagata. Sagata now some American. Penny Corre. Nagata no one can send a tear, sir. I took it. And now we are gotten
1: out. I don't fly, yeah, in you and sent a diffuse and so robbers a day at Tia
0: Yolan Casancasa and now
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2: commercial mom did you this year the chef food you know protect him and make sure say yeah dia mom akosi no kama no ene abanya jamu ajo mo atum say omo school bi wo Pentecost aye training as say no mo ya professional lances to who omo say commercial no hu na on say na nyam mo chima na won mo bi say say ya professional embama it e no hu induction na say abaye mo omo say abase body no no hu juma na ye ne eno na na ye hu de dada no say mo recognize such first moon himself, the camera will be as a body guy in our eyes and Mohan in negative news. See, I do queen him. Okaso, come watch on him. So, professional boy, how bit me a show this year. I'm a wee. Oh, yeah, confidence. See, I did process my first year fashion. I'm a body to me, Rani Sanyaman, training no mission. It's a bema Ghana and Casancasanya and Kwan. Ghana and Casas, the Debeco, it is a society of funeral industry. You bet me, I say it is well. You meet me at the funeral industry, no? As you said, come
1: up. We are penning pa, one more, a crock, remove much remain. One more cool, one more, that one man was such a for penny. Richard Kofi Jordan, and our tea, and now, and you pay a question on him, dear. Ah, Jambaya, much remain, and much woman. Make us a mamma come out soon, and a woman, a man, a man, or so many other papa. Where bet you some pie, whom be I know, Miss O, and or Badi, or Bia, or Yajima, much the piano, eh, you are Bino, or Bentimini, or Bentimini, and a man so I'm showing you now, my question, you may be about one by his own by Yajima, at the Asher, I will find him.
3: Enter your core school 6 weeks at Pentecost University. So this is basically an induction.
4: Then you can get me a year. We na ya yes yes of four and yamina flow. A juma is in yamia flow and more than cause I had much a day be and a wood marine.
5: A jumani de Slobiani the way and yam yes bono. And see who might be an assume my and a bia I don't know what this I do know before be a quaint business be or better baby a fadia but yamia me one more than the Nyan Casane. Oh, it's Ruby a juman de. But nyame ama oso akokodro din tinu o ya la ahoden no egwa o ema otumi eye ajuma no bibia kama
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7: I went to the Pentecost University do this course and that's helped me a lot because Mofa wants to bring sanity into the funeral sector. So I've learned a lot when it comes to embalming, storage of bodies, dressing.
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1: ya nye kwa nye na wei Among four, one more change, a quick question, Chenny Miansa, Cotia Bakwantin Ponosuan, artist, one more Ekase, Honey Nai, Bim Nof, I, a Bim Potem Hoa, Bakuansi, one more Dino, Unimdada, Tianim Namaka, a young Kudi. Now, presiding member, Ma Bimu Nof, Mansino, El Pani Manuel, see a dwell Adade, and was say, only your Bakasi super possessed Gansi Fona. One more, two, no more second, your best friend. So, by my bamboo form, who are the Bram Potem Ho. Remember, said the Bayer, Sani, my cousin, Bejaye. Now, for your peck on tragedy, I'll bet my age, my age, I'll bet your crown soon, so dear mamma phone.
10: Okay, Samuel, so you know, only young from one, the girl, I was a Sabbath. And the Roman travels, mammy, and the boss has also been chasing. And yet, this is the first time I've been with you for the past 6 years. You see, we are now a person. I don't know who tells you now, as one of and a permitter. Nanka, I have 20 cities, not to fire free to the little bar. By the child, no Maboka, I have 50 cities. I can say, Guna, and a crab, Nina, a Kamubi, a engineer in Santo, a Kamubi.
1: Presiding member, Ma Brimunov, mentioning a mayor, see a do Adade, Nene, and our Tiano. MTN Seven Country says, what the crab at you when you share your Madiaba, Wi-Fi, and a face, and you are connected to the amount of cloud, no? I just say air store be beer come a come at the amount way and I face solar energy so come on and the TNE a bear bamboni the amount 24/7 agent so what that crown you do can you crown the agent so but me papon phobia about her bet channel but what the answer better list 5060# in the IFNO MTN business I just say but one more human in your dao lost in the bar center say we are bema ma bema yo and kasanchro and yeah I feel a man kokoto you do be a dear baby and your money may be a debi we here Lawson, delay man capsules, woman, yana, fintin, wajana, from kama, akumana ye, a few genaso, uchimiani, dimirkata, tatatata. Lawson came, Miss Chan, so Obano, Bayo, kama, yahino, yopo, haba, Miss Chan, Lawson, the yano, and a papa, 2 or 3, the asa prekope. Thanks to you, computer clinic, I have sabias from Kwa, and there, if you did a timid baby, I dear share, then watch them who I am from my warno, a year, I have sabias from Kwa. Obano, coffee, I'll break out, you call, yes, you saw, or harbor, honky, the no call. And to show how typhoid a swim with den Udu any okradia U 12 years one shall see you no ba. One more quano soon as a man can see a honor crony a crono. One number is 0545 25 2880. DBA Sikala Link Plus in chance in Oma V. Size via Pia Chama Kamabra. 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
15: Voice of the day, no, na way the proprietor, Mr. McCarthy, Bernard, yes, I mean, I'd be Fiada, 5th June. In a way, school near the Perfect Love Montessori School, 20th anniversary. And we a happy 20th anniversary message. Just say, Ekodiama Perfect Love Montessori. Yami had me fiada na mudi 20 years. Right.
16: Oh, okay.
15: In the proprietor, okay. Mr. McCarthy, Bernard, one wa powerful. And school for me, management board, PT executives, who be a, you wish him all the best. School no, I want someone, a Vaga Road, Hona Omo, I want you. You better must see. If I'm not saying, I'm performing.
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18: 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A maintaining and kasai community bank. You're the new partner serving your interests.
16: Me ba no che we be 2 years. Ene nti we be when you intentem ahodin mu. Aba be say me ba no sa no. I can't believe it.
19: Ene believe o. Baby Vite multivitamin drops. Ene me wife dey say some of friend no mu a. When you intentem fefefe sa.
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16: E wo say me ma me wife e kupe bi toma ye ma no.
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Okay, I just remember my morning. I do my watch and share 104.5. So, any Omina Joe, not campaign, say, I guess I'm not smart and also, and you share 104.5. So, I guess I'm not finna send me to a pigeon moon. Yeah, was a day, a tier four, a truck quay. And you may be a morning at and I say, what you came one, your mau ya shishia. Baby, I would team in Kabia Michiao. Na madawasi se wafa inshira se o number 1 akan radio station ya dawasi pa pa pa pa pa pa pa pa pa pa pa pa pa pa pa pa. Let's move together. 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
0: 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many jan so am I a bessie and be into me by our pet. And was any at his side, and papa said his idea. Coco persument. Now, oh, far. 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And I'm see you, papa, me do I say. 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
1: Bookroom,
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0: 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I better one and I say, I will a dancy doom parcel. 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A jolty may be shabby way and I say, to me, I be way now, tena. I will fear her. Me who said, we see, and maybe I back. I bet I made my men and papa moon and answer, I will who be. Ya tena ha be pimune. My fan say, my papa yan will be cool ye aim, in fear seeing. Minti, but maybe I. To feel one, I'm telling my shame, my brother, my brother, way a woo. Sebby, now me funny clean see. My brother, the one home, papa. I crack it to her. I blew away in mooning, see, my papa. No,
1: I don't win, I know, sir.
0: A patch of baby sandwiches say, on who we in fear drew no mention.
1: Sabbath announced who was saying.
0: It is Sabbath, no, so never fancy. Ted may well bear. Since I did me war.
1: Sabrina, now, moon, and now, fizzing.
0: Fancy, and I may wound Phoebe 45.
1: Is this year old, but 63?
0: Me, and I just say, I may 59.
1: 59,
0: my patch.
1: And I saw we in fizzing.
0: My patch, or no,
1: or we, you
0: know, or no, we, dear. Ah, maybe we 70.
1: To was a modern rock is
0: me was 60.
1: You took my note 10 years.
0: On us, we feared you knew me and then.
1: And tell us, oh, we are now better to 33.
0: Bibi, sir,
1: 33 plus 50 plus 5 years, and then that's all bear. What do 70?
0: A patch of debit.
1: Bear 50.
0: Misses, I'm with 58.
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0: No one had to call Bangi Honmuna.
1: What is this year?
0: Patch, I only had to call Bangi Honmuna. A copper business. It will look like I know say, no, my car. Go pimp send young coupon. I am my duma plus and a main plus. I am crania baby. I done. And see, you may papa and sue me who be saying, Foa, a busian penny for not no mote a year nursing. And I'm sabby, do dear dear no so. 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
0: a patch.
1: Okay.
0: Oh, no, so
1: okay.
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1: Okay. 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
1: 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Akwaba.
0: Yeah ja.
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5: 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Now they same stew when they use cook the rice and then they go put them for top.
0: In music.
6: Are you busy? Forget everybody, yeah?
7: My guy.
6: But you Papa Nija, you put some respect on the goat.
7: On the goat. 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
6: Every year, we they give to you back.
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0: This advert is FDA approved.
1: Dad, now what the cats in us say? What no dear?
2: Minya, that done no.
1: I know the mucha mokra and suffer for crab at town.
2: Jack, boy, and chimu.
1: I couldn't bring Sia Company Limited. And I didn't suffer for crab at tower. Your friend, dear Kubites. 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And say, a mutao ye, ya do numbra, and ya hai, and I ye. Now no wa, it said the dean. Hang over bienim, a yama oba, obun and sa, emma ye, bema on timin kosienim, bema on timinidi, and a dear now posuania, and say, Wunuma, no hangover at the phone say ya. And ya ma kwada wenyen in fear do watch. Oba wa fefro, and in your man in banu for. Sa wupe dia kubitesa. Ube ye biato. Drinking sports in the bad bia. And now pedu duatua. 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Ye chida kwine. Oh, kumasia inside. And answer winye ni komo. 0597-578800. And now 0244-6064-95.

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0: Fanya meeting and Mapo or no NSS and care friends, so Yaminipa, Okona Suya, or yet a for the Bob by force, on Cassatonku, Toy, or Maloto number, or Yafasika Bajiska, or be our person, Jessica Nino, that be our Yanni Padio Nupe, our Baba Yama, and no man Yaskabutuna Kai, so Baba Dassi, and Yafaska Bajiska, who are Jumana Benio, and Abanyan from what does who I ask, who promote Yadia Juma, and I 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
3: 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I was told BMU our tone son, I was Ghana. Anase Freye was 0550-006-667. Sonic, make your moment. Nomu Nyansim, one ton money pa a, one day fear do more train, and sese a pain for ne a bad time, a warma and kolanu fuonum, and nomu sa infan kaka, FDA, aji a JDN katwe atum.

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I have prime sports. I have foreign tidbit and choir. And your deep breath.

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7: Ensebia ba o ensebia ba ensa fufuro a abedraso a mi bohu derui eye Sonic Whiskey Cola, Sonic Lemon Rum, and a Sonic Mojito. And say ye kama ankasa. 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Other four, say ye wedding, outdooring, engagement, a ye any ni ekeka ho. 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I was told BMU our tone son, I was Ghana. And I said, Freya was 0550-006-667. Sonic, make your moment. Number one, sim. One time, money pa a, one day, fear do more train. And says, I pay for, ne a bad time, a warmer and colano for num. And no one, sir, infant kaka. FDA, AJ, a JDN cartway atom.

0: Fanka, say you are moving. 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
1: riot.
0: I see no father, the man. If you are Pavano, and I bear ye, I bear ye, Sakura, I as I send a solo. 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I call you a fan or say. 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And she, I'm catching up a fan, I was saying. A grand room radio, it's 1 year, Belgium is here in Fanuko.
2: And out in the Baha. Yes, sir. Mo. Mammy, as some way, dear bits, my coming to China say. I was a Yabusuan, dear, dear, me a Pia Mohen, come a judge, same way that da da da da. Say, I was your sassy. And now I will lay your tea, mammy, Brimfire, you pass for prayer. A kaya, a Yahomakuchum, I will be a dinifa. No way, dear, I don't see a banyan, and I say, Cabinet chain, I trust, I see. And you cabinet chain, Bobra, the Benibi.
0: And it's a man,
2: And on a man to make us a senka, mobile no beer bakasma walkano. A abusuansa say, oh, ebiana, or tota. And on our cotton approach, and on a mabesi soa, and an ebia de abusuadia, and we namon and adia. No adios, ubia, a befriend be as a cobblet in a toss, I see. Eh?
0: Papa, would you overcast a cobblet in the toss as we piano pacon and seven? Oh, you mean, yammy. That's a bit.
2: So what can I put your property see down our bar? But you need to be a little bit. Oh, sir, it's a cabinet champ or dear Bissau, was a cabinet entry at the end. Yet, Jen, Japa, dear, was it Debbie? Where could you wear the Jen, Japa, dear man, was it Debbie at the man? It's a cabinet, you are mobra. I wonder why mobra.
0: No, I don't know. I don't know. I don't know. I don't know. I was a little bit of a
2: Mame, yeah, that was it. More among whom is not many of your phone transit. Why? Your best afro.
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2: yewe. 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
5: 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And a full plot or hundred or so on pay, and on the container plot. A day the container, it is a single room container. And on to a penny to me, you will crumble. 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
0: 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Now, Miss Me Pukumas in Fiato, and now Kumasi Diatra. Many years can cranny board then appear. 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
2: enti me first time me blame mu a police for say no
1: man said to go
2: minimum force no use say no look kwa obi de
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0: Then I feel the mobile cast of you do.
3: I could see and chin the Kura Nere would do because he see I fear will see you know, or their money ma would say plot on the ne bloody
1: and see what don't pass you.
3: The patch of the when you say plot on the ne bloody and to when see a damn be our so into a could see bima Nere will do.
0: What I say? Appear then now crowd and then another and no if you do.
3: How many years?
0: Oh, go do crank, but chan and anon.
3: I am a woman. Ono de oje no kura to ne naso ono so de ya na wo ni so de ye bia nto ka se nka menfa no kura nto
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3: okay so se bi yisa e ma mi du pente ja
0: tu mu aje so wo fa ne sa na wo tu se
3: How many years? If I saw there be old, don't pass it
0: here, Mr. 80 years.
3: Hey, Mr. Minta. Oh, don't pass it.
1: It's one of the sooner, baby, now, Tina.
3: If I try when him passes, I'm not by any
0: more. Dear, dear, dancing. Yama, menomo, I do a moyeno.
3: Ah,
0: on that it's a name fat and crata, ceremony, I dear no fine yet, I you know.
3: Blono so what you be on to who be any how
0: we am fast and crata, some and ye, and I say we say no. What you say? This and penny for pan in him.
3: Sa
0: Che mami an nika say
1: Grace
0: ono Grace grab nim fie boku bi an ni afi pa
1: because
0: ono do hu ye ono chao
3: what
0: you see
3: wanyini
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1: na se mami bona so se abusu onu afo na yiji skills fi
2: Ghana. Ned will be to the few, so on the Rosso Mount. Ned 12 years. No one can we are. It's me, I'm an idea. Meboa. And you told your bush
0: and neutral.
2: And you put the come on me.
0: I said 6 years
1: or tremor.
2: What's that? I don't cry. What you claim ownership? Emily,
0: 6 years.
2: Because of that. And I'm what then, what you be aqua down on what? It's equivalent to the diamond price. Equivalent to who's what you now can now board down who see you don't poke. Fine, you have a whole day and to chain. She obitu because of the idea where they actual, but she last why they am. Obia quite an intimate day and enter home answer. Sakabia, you say, ma'am, you put quite an idea. na wo hwa maami wo dane dane no wo dane dane hwa uti hwa eh me yire om ne nana na kala na eche na gudie bi because dem say nana na oyɛ no no afei maami ba ko free cry ba ma wo say an adwa de mo no wo nana wo nana
1: uti pa
2: de enche de om
1: kwaku
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1: squatter no eye 10 to 12 years
2: and make her yee
1: so otimi claim ownership
2: so otimi claim ownership
1: A dying, I'm said dying. Few days, 6 years. What's your real?
2: Sure, eighty. As my make him, me say, so soon we will cross on Pompa. And I say, few people cross what him. Now what chapter do we get bush any? And as so soon
1: as I can, so we call deeper. Now, upon the bridge, it's me that come bush him.
2: Me boy.
1: Young class, you know, hold on. Yes, I'm about to cross.
4: Die cross.
1: That's what
2: I say. Me boy. Sure, and I make
4: him say. What chapter we come bush
2: You know
4: what? Yeah, tell us.
2: Yeah, tell us. I see.
4: Tell us. I see.
2: What's our little problem, bra?
4: You know, says you too.
2: Check it, man. Baby, yeah. Eh? Me say.
1: Mama, turn this. Turn up. Yellow woman. So I'm gonna turn out you.
2: Me, I'm gonna marry. Let me go.
1: Let me tell you, baby.
2: And what catch up? Say, na. Or some pan. What is some na na nti? 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Emma, a machine, then travel her. It beats me up. Okay, this is the case, and your mammy book radia.
1: It tell me, so I may say,
2: you never bought
1: it. It tell me, so I'm saying, my men are so musicana. So I'll set it to be on the call, you buga ufi, go on talk, or don't talk away,
2: sir.
1: And now, what's in the movie, ma, send an anamunti? What was us? If you got one, see. Well, I was one day said, no, they're with me, ebebe dynamo.
2: My way was in
1: one and I knew how many years in ye.
3: Aye, 23.
1: If I see all.
2: No, knew 23 years here, oh, my mubadin, I didn't know. All the
1: next
2: I got. What's
4: your uncle?
2: You be better than son. I don't know what ye, younger. A first one, you be like a son, I don't
1: know what you're bika. They be said to be Sunday, you say, Ukunu. Odubika da bi
4: anasem so do wonu so do
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2: 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Now, I was a my day. I was for outside.
1: You know, my father,
2: Etikadia Canyon, I will go see it. Oh, I didn't know the other company so confident to say
1: at your foundation.
2: And I said, Oh, this woman, the man's way that this will be a good day. Mammy, so you're called out. When you're called out, years of years in the crown. 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
5: Very good.
1: And I'm saying, can't run on the phone. You have a crazy, you know.
5: Very good.
1: You go up.
5: You know, so you did done war is a savior. Oh, I
1: want you to be go.
5: It be go. It's a dream, baby. And the people would do a tea channel. Oh, you know, yeah. Papa be war. 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So now, Christian Finipa and first never panic. 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
8: And you know.
1: Abankro.
8: And you know.
1: Young quite bodin yonko.
8: Oh,
1: I said where they attend no
8: I tell me. Now my man come you so much as you. I'm not a friend now.
1: Agofiao
8: Nenfiao Yeah
1: Mariama
8: Bushi ku present Yeah
1: Now what you say
8: Ayo mo so yo
1: Me ho ya pa
8: O se asamu ye ma me me tro ma o mo pe da ba ko no mo pa na mo ja prota ma ye ma me ba Ah na mo ti mo ba bi na mo she ta ko ta pa ma me ni wa pa to ko mo ka sa ko ni da da Tro ma o mo ja so na mo ja ma sa Me ka o bi da
1: Yeah, that's it. Agofia.
9: I'm
1: here. I'm here
9: now. That's what I'm promising. That's what I'm doing.
1: Ajima Kolongo.
9: Agofia.
1: Ah.
9: Maybe last I saw me by my car, I said, if you have something to me, you're a humble brandy. I don't know if you can see here, and I'm going to see here. I'm going to see here. Yes, it's close. What's it, baby? I'm going to be 30 years. 20 years, oh ma. Now obit me gibia. Now one more bra. Now when you know you're not another project about here. 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I don't know what you want. The beauty of idea, the money, the capital, money, the other. Mumbra, no money. No, because I'm not going to be able to do it. What's going to do? That's it.
1: Agofia.
10: Agofia.
1: And I come as I'm not titty, and that's what I saw.
10: Yo. Baba, because if you have info,
1: eat you.
10: Yes, can you say? No, mommy, what you see or no? Plot in the idea. Then you come by and say, you see, I know, mommy, for not share whom you say. 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
1: and you yeah we kona ka na nyai why me no go see
11: those far ah me nim sami wa odi okay afia o se da no ase mo you ma me bi pa but obi e be fe bi
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14: Come on. Yes, I'm a member. Yes, I said.
15: No.
14: No, I said, my God, make me so
15: I can't.
14: Pepe.
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0: o so wo nu hu so so o da so da wa nim fere
1: mu da mu so da ya okay
3: so hu de kosu bia da yin
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1: Dad, Munda, me, you bet him solan moon day, me, you friend.
3: But dying with you, who's a woman, baby, a woman, a dear Oko, baby.
0: Oko Facebook, see here. Obi dear ba. Was this a papa near well that dear? A man high who be bringing up. Well, that for Nankasan, sir.
2: Okay,
0: Omo Yabian,
2: Jackson, and me. Okay.
0: And see, am I young fan? Should you have
3: bought with the Mikako?
1: Ah, but I need your problem. No, I need your problem. Well, no, I could
3: not. When the left rather about what said,
1: I know, but couldn't
3: send you there, Nadia,
1: and about
3: Costa tea,
1: and about Costa.
2: Say, what you mean? Or the fire you man or so, and a man a bar, sir. An anointing ministry, founder, no, and the CEO, a prophet Elijah.
0: I am a president.
2: Or say, or call baby, so for say, aye, if you are born,
3: doctor, glaucoma,
2: which doctor,
3: and according to the human saw away in a very
2: old baby,
3: high, you bet me, yes,
0: yes,
3: risky, very
2: risky. The woman to involve, I
3: to get glaucoma.
2: The chance of getting badness
3: is very high, yes, that was what I want.
0: You are right,
2: me bow,
1: but I mean, I'm moon day,
2: of
1: course, you're an angel.
2: Na so funu mani hu se
0: yabondua
2: obu
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0: 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I'm so for che say e dia bo. E je mo be na o twa fa hu bi ni say I obai ye. Na ha pa say because we who
1: say or do say. Aha. 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Wa who do say egusu aye kasa say na na ai basare afre. E pe so to case ni di.
0: Yeah. Na basare.
1: Why are you one ponso or person took his in this simple. Na. Eh. I was about be my so cause obek okora no a. Kasi ka onya. Ja. Aha, aha problem ko nya kasi ka nko.
2: Ponso nya.
1: Na how about ko nya kasi ka nko be ma?
3: Mbe se mba e ko 1 week ni me eh.
2: Anawe.
3: Eh.
2: 1 week ni na we hin anama.
3: As of marketing, you say you will do her Monday.
0: I said, I will pursue the say, and yes, I teach him a yard enough yard and a bush.
1: Nana, memoir, one of which I'm a more genuine.
0: Yes, yes,
1: I chat on Bema Casaoda is a guardian, so and Chaco and Kubunkum, Tonocon and Emra for Fidinima.
0: Eh,
1: I have a tea. Make a minimum menu at the assay, you are Pelor for my papa or car. What do you want to
0: Hey, me the master sing. It's better song.
1: It's better song. Drop that. Have you heard? What's that? And then I'm cooking myself. And I'm cooking myself.
0: So we don't swam. I'm calling.
1: Hey,
0: I don't know. I don't know what to say.
1: O se na de otwa obi tukwat mi bie ye Facebook no no muti.
0: Okay.
1: De ya ye twam no muti.
0: Okay.
1: Ana obi su se de ye ho adanse ye chen se insa de okwa. E bi ti ma chere obi a beko.
2: O ba da beja. Da be no ba kwa.
3: Monday you will never do that.
1: Se satam na we su chen adwuma de nwi.
0: Enti
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0: Enti no amoda he.
1: O so amoda sa self market.
3: Self market on ya hanga nga kan kra.
2: O ba de so da. Ba de ya.
3: Mm, no no.
1: Oh, how could I know? Yes, I'm about one born when you know, Bumbi. Eh? You know, the name of the Jack.
0: Who's the
1: only
4: one that said,
0: Grandma?
4: Eh, I'm not a penny,
1: Aha,
4: I don't know what I'm going to
1: be a move. Ah, yes,
4: I'm a market to. Shell.
1: You know, for the whole before,
4: on Betuari,
1: oh, dear, for sure.
4: On Betuak was said to crumble.
1: Shell, what about you and his grass or back,
0: Master? Ah,
4: how did such a market be?
1: How will you judge the Cheska?
3: Market, you know, they were
1: a janao. na wo betu sika
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0: I
1: look at here. The number of I'm about 0535 89 67 92 0535 89 67 92 Helen Povy. Okay. 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
1: me say obi so
4: me know you
1: obi so ya no oyabon mo ha
4: appear me call
1: na o aye say
4: me exhaust da me say me call no ma hwe say me me hu bi da me call akoy yard no dia tutu trr na me hwe trr na me hwe trr na
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4: papa say na afi de man mi timi mi mani
1: wa
4: sure
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5: Okay, young
1: Papa,
5: and you say if you want the consumer. This is the eye and say, send your mock and I'm one and a day, but walk across any bay or the bitch you turn on. That's it.
1: Yes, you're that's it. I go fiao.
6: Over.
1: Yay.
6: Oh,
1: what I say, not to say.
6: Over my call.
1: Mo.
6: Now, we are in
1: I'm a problem. Oh, media out in front of me, dear, send me a mamma. I'm a media, I'm a major. I'm
7: a media, I'm a junior.
1: I kwa sare fa papa wo your friend number mami why Mr. Amo fa papa ni number mami okay ya no be ka sechi
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1: A jap if you didn't know him yourself. A jap bear man if you didn't Nakasa. I am a crown as a yellow crap. Casa Guardian so Chimokon Bell was any fun. Aha, Casa Casan will be calling him to some trail.
8: Welcome.
1: Hey, papa, but you are watching Yano Kuwa Pro.
8: No,
1: no, no, no, no, no, no, no, no, no, no, no, no, no, no,
8: no, no, no, no, no, no, no, no, no, no, no, no, no, no, no, no, no, no,
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1: A jail, Obama, sorry.
8: Being so better home now.
1: Miss, I have sorry to see a mania woman.
9: It's not to be your band. I don't know about
1: it. I would have what out of my before number. Why, never you acquire before so Papa? Why?
7: Matty.
1: Okay, yeah, that's it.
9: Hey. Yes, you must
1: have done so. No, no, no, no, no, no, no, no, no, no, no, no, no, no, no, no, no, no,
7: Hello, Abia.
1: Aja Bita. What's up, sir?
7: Papa, no. Aye, Bia, Oba. The banana, Oba, that's a no. What you prefer? Aye, Bia, Oba, Oyin. Oba, my Jahaba. Oba, Bita. Oba, Chile, Nasi. Oba, Chile, Nasi. And you may ask, Oba, Nasi, Oba, Oba, Oba, Oba, Oba, Oba, Oba, Oba, Oba, Oba, Oba, Oba, Oba, Oba, Oba, Oba, Oba, Oba, Oba, Oba, Oba, Oba, Oba, Oba, Oba, Oba, Oba, Oba, Oba, Oba, Oba, Oba, Oba, Oba, Oba, Oba, Oba, Oba, Oba, ebi amodia e papa zere babu ani kana ebu anu bai
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10: I'm a fear.
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10: 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Yeah.
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10: 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I did not put on the tooth or bread. 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
1: was talking about the wire.
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4: Okay.
1: Aha. Na... Abanti we, the middle of your friend Clement. And Raka then could walk, baby, or Maya Yina. And once you are unconscious, and I didn't go to hospital, I will take. You will be so
4: not dear.
1: Only Papa, and you, they were a carpenter. I came to see for there will be any mono, host of one, it will be any mono. There will be a free room at Hero. O Yare.
4: Okay.
1: Emma, a funeral and Bepim's Abri, Sika, I hear of Ajina as Swenny. From anyone you remember, yes, so be animal,
4: be a penance.
1: Not 3,000 co.
4: Oh,
1: but still, I am only busuini. It is a seram of Facebook. So be in papa, nibusuini bia, or fantini, a dear different and a parkless, any area will be a pumbu, be on a baby.
11: Fantini, fantini, fantini, to conquer crew.
1: Oh, I asked him, won't you say? You can be a yano,
11: was
1: it? I got that grade. It's Madame Roma, where ye are an husband by quamity from CSRP. So be any papa busuini, and I said, why moon say busuini no one? What the tech hospital is here,
4: okay.
1: Busuini be an onemum, and you can't think chrono for no one at Jessica,
4: okay.
1: Including the assembly member, no.
4: Okay.
1: Anna, see what I are here, you hear me. A bed will be scabbards and a cow. It's a rebusia.
4: A trans year, my birthday.
1: Hey!
11: And the sister was a cookie. Won't you be
1: gay? Kaku diakoyano.
4: Kaku diakoyano.
1: Kaku diakoyano.
11: See when you time.
1: Moda mofamon bosia. Les amis de German son car. Monsieur de Bekawa yaka. Tiketu kaku dia soirin comme diabo.
4: Birthday.
1: Whatever be up, baby, I'm no back.
4: And you, Can you?
1: Me do be the problem. Me do be problem. No.
11: Anye.
1: Me do be the
11: problem. Anye. Kwesi.
4: Koku.
11: Me fa konya wiso. Irish. Me di ana mguzo a me yenu. Irish show. Happy birthday in advance. Bro, phone about so we say amen to all your secret prayers.
4: Amen.
11: May the Lord bless you to attain 104.5 years.
4: Amen.
11: Yeah, can you need to do a chair? Apparently, my baby, I see be emblem.
4: Amen.
11: Masabwa, Father Boy, I am again, shall grant you.
4: Amen.
11: What shall I order?
4: Amen.
11: In your minifu. Yo, we have a birthday. The music was fast about who did the birthday. A year, Majua, ha, yeah, Akonaba, or a year magazine. One of those were never. Aha, Maminfa, Akonya, Wiso, Emma, Majua, Akonaba,
4: Asani,
11: happy birthday. Sani, a fair no bar. I will be for so.
4: Maybe I saw Akonomum,
11: Akonaba, Nidin, and when I'm say, and you did the birthday. I
4: was if Akonaba, be Akono,
11: as the most you can soon.
4: Shall go there.
11: Me this year no. It's yeka yeka. Me this year no. Why me fan?
4: Why you moja?
11: Why you? Oh, friends of course you go for away. Why you friends of Odechemiruku? But see why you friends of Odechemiruku?
4: Just moja no na
11: na. Oh, as me only friends of course you go for.
4: Into so yede.
11: Me a friends of Odechemiruku.
4: Okay.
11: Eti.
4: Oya nguko.
1: Ah, where the nyakwa?
11: Sana wait, sana wuri dadelo. Eti uya no uye program on wude. Aye, aye, people si wonya no. Sana wu.
1: Aye, aye.
11: Yeah. I won't say the
1: Okay, I'm for Sabre there. Yeah, you were a prophet Elijah Eba. Now, Oba Babetanasi. Oba Abba Babetanasi. Now, the papa, what the car was one?
12: Ah,
1: Kavianu.
4: A canizu. What will be in it?
1: So, you are 00 balance 00, sir.
4: Weber.
1: Adiasa.
4: Adiasa, you are on the phone. It's got on the phone.
1: We call the date in here, Juma. Third day in a banner. In the time, no one said, Tiana, yes, I said.
12: I said,
1: Mike is so. BBS is so.
4: BBS
1: is so.
4: BBS is so. BBS is so. BBS is so.
1: Eti, Prophet, Transmami, Wadaroma, na yenin komo, na fe, omanfu nina so hunu sampa. BBK CSC si was assassination. Odi for Transmami, Pacho.
13: Isra
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14: In Shapifi. So on the program no. 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So be kaya.
1: Oh yes.
14: Na ebre da no me ba no na me nka bibi anje obet me be dru ha no mo.
1: Yeah.
14: Na e wo se honhom ne click.
1: Yeah.
14: Emma die radio akan.
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14: Good. And the radio is with us all fra. Yeye and near market to ebin at the actual. But so per se you could deep. Emma won who say, ah, papa, you're me being in here, and you saw about them all. Yet trust one on one, and the air come with him, tell some more with a hamper. The air canoe, a true beer in Medassi.
1: Mess with that's a pee. I was a follower, as a case, yes, one, I would have seven in the goose to say. Aha, mo na kasa na timi akum kama. 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
1: 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Na udin so e.
13: E fro mi sister ya.
1: Sister ya.
13: Acha.
1: 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O ya choba o.
13: Acha David. 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
13: Acha David.
1: 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Uze ka sister ya mu be de pa o. Sister ya mu. Kasa no na nwumre.
14: O de an ga o isu gezi na de aye.
1: Aye o.
14: O gezi ni sa. Sa.
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14: No ni say on the 9th to 14th for the prophetic school.
1: Well, yes, yes. Say na no dey no dey no dey.
14: Ubeji.
1: Me jina mo eh. And there say me am
14: ya. Ya sister so bread.
1: Me dey baba. No no kwai e baba ho kransa. Say me free 26.
14: Okay.
1: Dey say baba ho ansa.
14: We say me begin pie ba ansa na ma.
1: Yes, yes, yes. One am to be come recasa na o force one person order. E dey say e begin pie bo. O hwe kwam wa so oda.
14: Flight in call no mtanka.
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0: 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I don't know, Banner Chinswa, Yabuno, Yabasreno, it's any cabo of Eugenano. Papa, maybe I'm an answer and a bow number no answer.
1: Okay, my number would be for Penny Elijah. Me did you many? Number is 0 0 7 3 3 7 3 3 9 5 9 5 0 5 5 0 5 5 0 0 7 3 3 7 3 3 9 5 9 5 0 5 5 0 5 5 0 0 7 3 3 7 3 3 9 5 9 5
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1: Papa ni. 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
0: Sika.
1: Because we mean say in the realms of the spirit omo taxi no. Omo taxi no osunsun. O you be a yan kan say ma me mfa ni susu so obi a opɛ brɛ. Your castle will be Pejuma or Pejuma.
3: Any number one.
1: Or Pejuma serious. But what shall I bar about? No, it means I bar a bona or forces or person or con any moon diming con any. 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
1: me wa fade school junction
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0: And today, your poor friend line ran Cassandra to another wife, Papa.
3: Over 4 times, babe.
0: Yeah, I'm sorry, I don't know. You're 3 minutes, Penny, sorry.
3: Mentor,
1: over frame,
0: and you're not going to be empty and not my wife.
3: Okay, and
0: you're
3: my papa and much your wife.
0: Yo, okay. Okay. I go for you.
4: I'm
0: in the hour. Minnie
4: and
0: I. Who didn't say?
4: Oh, my God.
1: Omo yen tin nke.
0: O kasa no. Asa wo de hu sie.
4: Ate fra mi adwa.
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1: Jesus,
0: works of faith,
2: connected to God through prayer,
0: works of faith,
2: connected to God through
0: prayer. We are the praying tribe.
2: The mountain of salvation is solution.
0: If there is a man to pray,
2: there is a God to answer.
0: If there is a man to pray,
2: there is a God to answer.
0: Any day, maybe be out here and be our body so be free. We need to throw down for 10 pence. Wow, works of faith in Piabono, a druso, everybody, and Rabaso, so I'm why you should be. Amen. So for your bonfire, Matthew chapter number 6, verse number 13. Matthew chapter number 6, verse number 13. Was it, and lead us not into temptation, but deliver us from the evil one. And lead us not into temptation, but deliver us from the evil one. But deliver us from the evil one. Your bonfire, your bonfire, your bonfire. Ya bomba ye asere ewuradi nyankopon se tie mi sofo onse obi on ma obi on ma enye obi an ewura ma ne mo timi survive. Many are those who entered into temptation but they couldn't survive. Hallelujah. A lot of temptation be on ewura ma ne mo wantima survive ewura enso mo wantima ye an survive. But ya bomba o say, and lead us not into temptation but deliver us from the evil one. So for your bomb, Father, tonight, lead us not into temptation that we cannot survive. May the Lord lead us not into temptation that we cannot survive. Declare after me, say, my Father, my God.
2: My Father, my God.
0: My Father, my God.
2: My Father, my God.
0: Tonight,
2: as I pray,
0: lead me not, into temptation, that I cannot survive. In the name of Jesus, be honorable, Papa, be honorable, Papa, somebody lift up your voice and pray. Beyond the Baba, Beyond the Baba, Beyond the Baba, Beyond the Baba, Beyond the Baba, Beyond the Baba, Beyond the Baba, Beyond the Baba, Beyond the Baba, Beyond the Baba, Beyond the Baba, Beyond the Baba, Beyond the Baba, Beyond the Baba, Beyond the Baba, Beyond the Baba, Beyond the Baba, Beyond the Baba, Beyond the Baba, Beyond the Baba, Beyond the Baba, Beyond the Baba, Beyond the Baba, Beyond the Baba, Beyond the Baba, Beyond the Baba, Beyond the Baba, Beyond the Baba, Beyond the Baba, Beyond the Baba, Beyond the Baba, Beyond the Baba, Beyond the Baba, Beyond the Baba, Beyond the Baba, Beyond the Baba, Beyond the Baba, Beyond the Baba, Beyond the Baba, Beyond the Baba, Beyond the Baba, Beyond the Baba, Beyond the

0: beyond the double pop, beyond the double pop, beyond the double pop. Put it beyond the double pop, beyond the double pop. We declare Brianna and lead us not into temptation. Father, any temptation that we cannot survive, any temptation that we cannot survive, we declare, oh God, we are tombed for you. Shall we be the beyond the double pop, beyond the double pop, beyond the double pop, beyond the double pop, beyond the double pop, beyond the double pop. Any temptation that you cannot survive, we declare a prayer, we declare a prayer. Appeal a bit of Haba, beyond the Baba, beyond the Baba. I tell the Bedeva, I tell the Bedeva, I tell the Bedeva, I tell the Beda, or Rabba, I tell the Bedeva, in the name of
1: Jesus, Jesus Christ.
0: Hallelujah. Amen. Love your bomba, your bomba. Or see, and deliver us from the evil one. Or see, and lead us not into temptation, but deliver us from the evil one. Or see, a Jeffrey bone, some bones, or self one Jeffrey, some amen. So, mom, come here. See, only baby, only baby, we. Evil one, there's no way an evil person will wish you for your good. Yes. Never at all. And sometimes, even when you are struggling to lift up, the evil one will try to suppress you again. Hallelujah. Amen. And that is the nature of the evil one. Suddenly, Paboni for Nathan, Susan, and again, is it? Maybe a bomber. Say, Impoko to be in Sama, may the Lord deliver you from them.
1: Amen.
0: Impoko to be in Sama, may the Lord deliver you from them.
1: Amen.
0: Yeah, bomber was, oh God, my Father.
1: Oh God, my Father.
0: I pray tonight.
1: Father,
0: deliver my entire family, from the evil one.
1: From the evil one.
0: Ose eura dina anyu mirei. Shemi biema na. 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Biyana na bomba. Biyana bomba. Bomba. Bomba. Bomba. Bomba, bomba, we declare a prayer now. May the Lord deliver you from the evil one. Bomba, bomba, may the Lord deliver you. May the Lord deliver you from the evil one. Beyond the bomba. Bombay.

0: Apoya bora maria toshalaba atele baraba ille pendala medaluna medaluna medaluna deliver you from the evil one don pa bione da papa shelebele bana bana ba roba da bana bana bo shelebele yana atimbele ba roba robele ba atelebele atelebele robele bele ba bione da papa bione da papa yebele ba atelebele ba yebele in the name of Jesus,
1: Jesus, Jesus Christ.
0: May the Lord deliver you from the evil one. Nipa boni fobi o se wa brabo nipa boni fobi o pese wa brabo beko so de wo pese wo ni mu guase. May the Lord deliver you from them.
1: Amen.
0: May the Lord deliver you from
1: Amen.
0: Them. May the Lord deliver you from
1: Amen.
0: Them. Ewa din jun furu onse ma. Ewa din jun furu onse ma. Ewa din jun furu onse ma. Declare,
1: oh God,
0: deliver me from the evil one.
1: The evil
0: oh God,
1: one.
0: Deliver me from the evil one. So for your bumper.
1: Your bumper.
0: Your bumper. Job chapter number 1, verse number 11. Job 1, verse number 11. Osebe, stretch out your hands and strike everything he has, and he will surely curse you to your face. And stretch your hands. Osebe, that's what I said. Ne said the winner, so one do me wa. So for any man, I'm a ginger, and my bros, many are those who stretch their hands on us. And yet, we should be a tenant, it will be sure. Two things are we are like two options. Oh, yet, three and some are swimming, say, oh, we are swimming, see the yam buano. And it's me, trans, I'll say, oh, Nippon, the Kormunia, the Munku, in the Kranje, the Inferno. So two things. What's up for your bump pie? Yes, someone then you're going to say, Job with Diana. Job was just making everything possible. Say, but 3 years, some bonnie, I'm a bonnie idea. Satan yes. was trying everything. Say, you bet 3 years, some bonnie in a negative way.
1: Yes,
0: I'm not called Jobus. So let you hide it. I could abridge Job.
1: Yes,
0: you pump yourself. I didn't know. Whosoever stretches his hands against me in a negative way, they will not survive in the name of Jesus. When you pay our tenants, I was working bonus as we are. Praying
1: yes,
0: to our tenants, I said they are all survival, but oh no, unsurvival, yes, unsurvival, yes, because
1: whosoever
0: stretches his hands
1: against
0: me
1: in
0: a negative way will not survive. When you pay Pierre, what tenants are a coin bonnet, oh, Messor, who shall radiate on Timina, on Timina, on Timina, and we are so tell us. Whosoever stretches his hands on me in a negative way, they will not survive. They will not survive. Would you be on the bumper? Be on the bumper. Shia. They will never survive. They will never survive. They will not survive. We declare a pile. A telebella, they will not survive. They will not survive. Beyond the bomb, a combo findo pele haba, le bomba ba. A telebella, beyond the bomb. They will turn us up and come upon us also. They will yasu them. We declare, oh God, they will never survive. They will never survive. The fire, balabalabalaba. I tell you, Beneva, they will never survive. They will never survive. A Penebeliana, a Tulebe, a Roko Tuliaba, a Yana, a Telebella, a Penaba, a Telebella, a Balaba, Shilibeliana, a Teleba, a Rabanaba, a Teleba, a Rabanaba, a Teleba, a Yabanaba, the Honorable Babia, Babia, Babia, Babia, Babia, Jesus Christ, yes, so for your bomb pine, I watch your sebrane be come and see. Everyone is trying to come and see. Oh, be over here. We were young to Mrs. Aridia. On our bona brabo basse, be on an amia, a better not to any bear, papa. No, you're new to me, so be a bear. Oh, yes, I assume myself, Quabriche. Oh, a young crack and a crack, a young pa, if you be a jato, especially a classmate for you. Oh, busy and young crack, if you see a crack. Oh, a branch of a bow, oh, be a babes, a young passo, Quabriche, and I say, no, the prisoner, hallelujah. But the Maya dancing, the many people are here.
1: Amen.
0: Ceremony will be tear untimely in town and I asked you. Never had another town when I asked you. Because if you're not Wally and you're rather new, if you're in sit down, you sit down in any public wababe head. You're pumped, I said, and then you're composed. One testimony of Wabrabuma in the public proper head. What if for Saddam Sidden in the
1: room?
0: What if for that Saddam Sidden door? Castle Ratina Copa,
1: Ratina,
0: and that tree, Semi Pierma, not a bomba, that dance idea, that Toma Braboswa, any public. One that testimony, that testimony. I want the front to move. I want the front to move. Beyond the bomba, beyond the bomba. I tell you, be the ba, bomba, bomba, bomba, bomba, bomba. Beyond the bomba, I tell you, be the ba, I tell you, ba. Beyond the bomba, I tell you, be the ba. The bomba, the halon, the bomba, I tell you, bomba. I dance with ya. In the public, poor be hot. I want the front to move. I want the front to move. I want the front to move. I want the front to move. Ever the phantom,
1: Jesus Christ.
0: The bomb pied was about the sa anaji. A dance idea bora joining Texas over the home phantom. A dance idea a bora joining Texas over the home phantom. What bushia, a bushia, and then fooling so then come for so be a news or no. About the more dance idea, and then for so dear prayer or more. So for like one cousin, independence and for so news. But rather more dance idea, every man for so about so my woman. One more drinks and for so news or no. One more dance, dear, and for so about so a
1: moment.
0: Amen. It means say, one communist a wonk, I was saying what did you do? Ever now by young for so dear at their
1: moment. Amen.
0: I pray for somebody receive it now.
1: I receive it now.
0: Your bumper. But before that, you have a number, you have a call 123B. If you are by the grace of God, oh, I dance in here. Oh, I dance in here. Oh, wait to me afresh. Of a number into Jesus here.
2: 0596
1: 9-1. 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We've bought it for the last time. 0596 11 52 91.
0: Okay, so your phone number and you're ready. See, I am a baby. You are not your friend. Amen. Your bumper. Say what in your composer. So for your bumper, say what in your composer. A DB, you would be influenced. May the Lord restore it.
1: Amen.
0: Say what in your
1: composer.
0: Say me beer, man.
1: Say me
0: bumper. The Yemi DB, the Freemans, Anagia, Mejimadia, be on the bumper, be on the bumper. Catelaba, Rakatelaba, Rabanaba. 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Sabia, Bian would give you a fluid Sabia, Shaya Gana Banaba, Sumo Juadia, Juadia, Juadia, they would give you a fluid Sabia, Tonebana Banaba, Bian Boba, Bian Boba, Bian Boba, Bian Boba, Bian Boba, in the name.
1: Jesus Christ.
0: Hallelujah.
1: Amen.
0: Bible says, "Amen."
1: Amen.
0: And
1: maybe
0: so you do it. Oh, so seed. Oh, boy, for the amen. Number is 0244 78 9988 0244 78 9988 amen. The bumpire am a nipa bibri, your bumpire am a nipa bibri. What dance is this? What ubiti me afre? Now I don't know what you want answer, but before that, no, we show series 0244 78 9988 0244 78 9988 Edinia, Ajinim Bubba Monday so be so since ya 0244 78 9988 Boa for the na inshira ewa for the bonum amen. To oba for the we are no friend number is ya 0596 11 52 91 0596 11 52 91 About the number of boys in our own car. About the number of boys in our own car. In the name of Jesus.
1: Jesus. Jesus Christ.
0: In the mighty name of Jesus.
1: Jesus. Jesus,
0: Jesus Christ. Ebon pide washa wadi Eba de ona mo fori boy sinu onye wabara boye. 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Amen. So umaya unsanya de enka. This is the opportunity for us to receive. We are akunya sunkwa emyesu yende. Yensa eka bibinti. But more than say, ube show CDC number no. 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But more than say, ube show CDC ya. 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